looked down upon this earth, and he saw mankind, just as in the days of Noah, living in sin. But this time, there were wars, rumors of wars, famine and earthquakes in various places. Judgment was near. But there was a man living in the tropical paradise of Jamaica, in a place called Rima. And God called out to him. He said, "Calvin, today I appoint you and anoint you to be my disciple. So go therefore into all the world and preach my gospel." But me no want you preach it like no American preacher. Me no want you preach it like Europeans. I want you to be bold. I want you to be a radical yardie. And as of this day, you'll be known as the Radical Prodigal.

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to our Savior and Lord. Mighty God, we give you praise this afternoon as we come to worship and to praise your holy name. Glory to God, our Savior and Lord, who died on Calvary's cross. Today is called Pentecost Sunday. It was 40 days after Jesus' resurrection, he ascended to heaven, and 10 days after his ascension, which is 50 days, praise God, was fully Pentecost. Acts 2 says, when the day of Pentecost was fully come, they were all together, praise God for that, in one place. People of God, they were gathered together, sharing the same heart, sharing the same love for God, and the same trust in his promises, praise God. And we thank God this afternoon, hallelujah, they were on one accord. Church Without Wall Global, they waited because something was about to happen. They were waiting for the Holy Spirit that would come from heaven and baptize them with fire. Hallelujah. Glory to God. We give God thanks and praise this afternoon for his blessed Holy Spirit, and we welcome him into our midst this afternoon. Hallelujah. Today I can say, consuming fire of God, fill the sanctuary on this Pentecostal Sunday with your sweet aroma. Breath of God, breathe afresh on us so we can worship. Yes, Lord, so we can worship you in spirit and in truth. Holy Spirit, have your way and take your place this afternoon. Yes, Lord, we give you thanks. Hallelujah, sweet Holy Spirit, we give you praise. We worship you this afternoon and we adore your matchless name. Good morning, good afternoon, good evening, or good night to the global world and to all who are under the sound of my voice. Praise God. My name is Evangelist Dorothy Carr, your mistress of ceremony for today. Praise the name of the Lord. We are so thankful for you worshiping with us today as we open up our hearts to be filled or be refilled with the Holy Spirit. Praise God. Hallelujah to his name. Let me just take this time, Church Without Walls, as we normally do, just to welcome you into the sanctuary of God this afternoon. Yes, and when you are welcome, you are free to worship him. Hallelujah. You are free to praise him. You are free to give him all the glory this afternoon. Welcome. God welcome all people, and so do we. We are so glad you are here at Church of the Walls Global, where everyone is blessed. Please enter quietly and be seated as we prepare our hearts for worship. This midday service is being broadcast live on Adoration Gospel FM New York at www.adorationgospelfm.com and Central 96.3 FM Jamaica at www.central96fmjamaica.com. Welcome, and we are gathered in the name of our Lord and Savior Jesus Christ. Hallelujah. On behalf of our servant leader, Reverend Mel McCarty, Bishop Dr. Wayne Graham, their families, officers, and members of Church Without Walls Global, welcome home to the royal family, where everyone is blessed. We love you all with pure kingdom love and want you all to prosper in Jesus' name. Please come again and let us worship our God together. Hallelujah. Glory to his name. I greet the angel of this sanctuary, our servant leader, Reverend Mel McCarty, woman of virtue, one who God has chosen for a time as this to lead his people, founder of Church Without Walls Global, also to our co-founder, Bishop Dr. Wayne Graham, our pulpit coordinator and teacher of the Word of God, to all clergies in their respective places, Church Without Walls Global congregation, our first-time guests, visitors, listening audience near and far,
our church mother, Pastor Esther Alexander and family, our speaker and family for today, Bishop Easton Goburn from Orlando, Florida, and to the global world. I greet you all with the Pentecostal fire that fell from heaven, from God. Glory be to God this afternoon. We give him thanks and praise. Hallelujah. Jesus is our Lord and Savior. Praise God. And he came, hallelujah, and died on Calvary's cross. And this afternoon we can say, praise God. He sent the Holy Spirit when he went back. Glory to God, to his Father. He sent the Holy Spirit to us. Praise God, to teach us and to lead us and to guide us into all truth. Let us just worship him this afternoon, sweet Holy Spirit. Yes, let us just worship him this afternoon, Church Without Walls Global, because he's here with us at Church Without Walls Global. Yes, he's here. He promised to be here with us, and he's here this afternoon. So let us worship him this afternoon together. Praise the name of the Lord. Hallelujah. We give him thanks this afternoon. We give God praise this afternoon. Hallelujah. Sweet Holy Spirit, we welcome. Yes, we welcome you into our presence. Consuming fire. Glory to God. Hallelujah. We welcome you this afternoon. Afternoon. Hallelujah. You are God. Hallelujah. And God alone. We worship and we praise you. We magnify you. We exalt your name. Yes, Lord. You are worthy to be praised. Hallelujah. From the uprising of the sun unto the going down of the same, you are worthy to be praised. And we give you thanks. Hallelujah. We magnify you. We exalt you, Lord. Hallelujah, our soon coming King, mighty God, hallelujah. Yes, Lord Jesus, glory to God. You told the apostles to go back to Jerusalem, glory to God, and wait there. And they waited, hallelujah, mighty God, for the Holy Spirit, you Lord. Hallelujah, our soon coming King, mighty God, hallelujah. Yes, Lord Jesus, glory to God. You told the apostles to go back to Jerusalem, glory to God, and wait there. And they waited, hallelujah, mighty God, for the Holy.

0: we can worship you, that we can praise you, that we can magnify and exalt your matchless name. Hallelujah, glory to God. You're the spirit of truth, the spirit of comfort. Glory to God, hallelujah. Mighty God, hallelujah, we thank you, Lord. We thank you, sweet Holy Spirit of God. You remain here on earth with us, glory to God, and you live inside of us this afternoon. Oh, yes, we worship you, we worship you, we worship you. We magnify you, glory to God. We exalt your matchless name. Hallelujah, glory to God this afternoon. Hallelujah, as we come into your presence, Holy Spirit, just have your way. Take your place. Take your place this afternoon. Decrease us, hallelujah, and you increase those feet, Holy Spirit of God. Hallelujah, glory to God. We thank you for what you're about to do. We thank you, hallelujah, for what you're going to do this afternoon. We thank you for what you've already done. Glory be to God. We worship and we magnify you. Hallelujah, glory to God. We tell you thank you for being here with us. Glory to God. You promised to be here, and you are here with us this afternoon. Hallelujah. So we give you praise. Hallelujah. We give you thanks, and we give you glory. Praise the name of the Lord at this time. Glory to God. Hallelujah. We praise you. Hallelujah. We glorify your name. We lift you up, hallelujah, and we say, thank you, Lord. Glory to God. Hallelujah. At this time, we are going to our call to worship, followed by our musical selection. Hallelujah to Jesus. Have your way, sweet Holy Spirit of God, and let your will be done. Hallelujah. Our call to worship this afternoon will be done by our Bishop Dr. Wayne Graham and Evangelist Dorothy Carr. Bishop Dr. Wayne Graham, I greet you in the mighty name of Jesus Christ and with the blessed Holy Spirit of God as I turn the pulpit to you this afternoon. God bless you, sir. Hallelujah to Jesus.
1: Glory to God. Glory to God. Thank you, Evangelist Carr. Let me take this opportunity to greet our servant leader, Reverend Melva Carty. I greet you today, woman of God, with pure kingdom love. I also greet you, Evangelist Scar, with pure kingdom love. I greet all the members of Church Without Walls Global with pure kingdom love. I greet our speaker for this afternoon, Bishop Easton Goburn. I greet you and your family, man of God, today with pure kingdom love. And I greet everyone joining us here today, this afternoon, or whatever time it is for you, with pure kingdom love. Hallelujah. Church Without Walls Global Congregation, as we gather, we come together as people of the cross and resurrection. We come as children of the Father, reconciled by grace through the Son, and filled with God's love through the Spirit. If anyone is in Christ, there is a new creation.
0: Hallelujah to God. We bless his holy name. Bishop Dr. Wayne Graham, thanks be to God for such great, glory to God, mercy.
1: Hallelujah to his name. Everything hold has passed away. See, everything has become new.
0: Hallelujah to his blessed name. Thanks be to God. Hallelujah for new beginnings. Glory to his holy name.
1: Bless the name of the Lord. God has given us the ministry of reconciliation through Christ Jesus.

0: We bless his holy name, Church Without Walls Global. Together we will make a new beginning in Christ. Hallelujah to God.
1: Glory to his name. Let us worship God with joyful hearts. Trust in God and renew us and all things.
0: Hallelujah. As we will lift our praises to God, hallelujah, Church Without Walls Global, we lift our praises to God with hearts refreshed by grace. Hallelujah to his name.
1: Bless God. Let it go to answered prayer. Lord of mercy and grace, we thank you for the gift of your presence here today. We come to you. We come to you as we broke vessel. We acknowledge that breaking is part of life. We ask that through the power of your Holy Spirit, you heal not only us, but all who are broken. You are only you. You and only you can bring purpose and beauty out of us, out of our brokenness, and make us whole. In Jesus' name we pray. Amen.
0: Hallelujah. We now go to prayer of confession. God of mystery and mercy, we gather to worship you in humility and hope because we believe you have the power to change the world, for the better with your love. We gather to worship you, trusting that no one or situation is beyond your concern or your embrace. Such love astonishes us. Without your grace, we cannot imagine such love. Inspire us with a vision of love which will change the world and our lives through the love and mercy we meet in Jesus Christ, your Son and our Savior. God of love and mercy, when we pause for a moment in your presence, the daily details of our lives press in on us. We recall things left undone, opportunities ignored. We remember careless words spoken, disappointments that trouble our souls. Help us to renew our faith and continue to walk in hope and love. Amen.
1: Hallelujah. Bless the name of the Lord. Let's go to assurance of pardon. Friends, hear the good news. Friends in Christ, while it is true that we have sinned, it is a greater truth that we are forgiven through God's love, pardon out in Jesus Christ, poured out in Jesus Christ. To all who humbly seek mercy of God, I say, in Jesus Christ, our sin is forgiven. Be at peace with God, with yourself, and with one another.
0: Amen. Let us now go to the prayers of the church. Lord, remember us in your kingdom, hallelujah, and teach us how to pray. We pray this in the name of Jesus Christ, our Lord and Savior, who taught us to pray. Our Father, who art in heaven, hallowed be thy name. Thy kingdom come, thy will be done on earth as it is in heaven. Give us this day our daily bread, and forgive us our trespasses as we forgive those who trespass against us. And lead us not into temptation, but deliver us from evil. For thine is the kingdom and the power and the glory forever. Amen. We now go to the Apostles' Creed. Christians, what do you believe? I believe in God the Father Almighty, maker of heaven and earth, and in Jesus Christ, his only Son, our Lord, who was conceived by the Holy Spirit, born of the Virgin Mary, suffered under Pontius Pilate, was crucified, dead, and buried. The third day he rose from the dead. He ascended into heaven and sitteth at the right hand of God the Father Almighty. From thence he shall come to judge the quick and the dead. I believe in the Holy Spirit, the Holy Catholic Church, the communion of saints, the forgiveness of sins, the resurrection of the body, and the life everlasting. And we all say amen. We on the pulpit, let us be seated in the presence of the Lord as we go to our musical selection. Hallelujah. God bless you.

0: To God be the glory. Hallelujah to his name. Yes, he will do it again. No matter what it is, yes, he promised to do it again. Church, we have to believe that he's able and he's capable of doing whatever he says he will do. And we give him thanks and praise this afternoon. Praise God as we go to our opening prayer, followed by our scripture reading and our musical selection. Our opening prayer will be done by our Bishop, Dr. Wayne Graham. Praise God. Hallelujah. I turn the pulpit to you this afternoon, Bishop, in the presence of the Holy Spirit. God bless you, sir.
1: Thank you, ma'am. Hallelujah. Glory to God. For those of you who have joined us today in such a mournful occasion, hallelujah. Memorial Day, as I did some research on it here in the United States, is being remembered as a mournful day for those who have died while serving in the military. Memorial Day itself always fall on the last Monday of May. The United States itself observed Memorial Day on the last day in May, the last Monday in May, while other countries are similarly recognized a different date, like the United Kingdom, Canada, and so forth, recognized it in November. But it's a very mournful day for a lot of families because they have lost their loved ones who decide to serve their country. And we acknowledge those families this morning, today, this afternoon, the wives, the orphans, the children, and so forth. We acknowledge those that are still with us. We acknowledge everyone today that have served, and some are still serving. Let us pray. Most righteous, eternal God, our Father and friend, the God of hope, the God of trusting, hallelujah, the God of our zeal, our determination, we come again to you today, acknowledging that you are the author, the lifter of mankind. We ask that you will forgive us, great God, for today. Forgive us for our trespasses and our sins. Help us to continue to roll on this backy field for you, dear God. We trust that you will give us the victory over the devil and his angel. Heavenly Father, today, as we come, we lift up in prayer today our brothers and sisters who have gone on before us, sacrificing their own life, dear God, for the protection, hallelujah, and safety of us and others. Oh God, we are grateful for their service, Heavenly Father. May their inspired and inspiration of their life, oh God, the life that they have lived, to sacrifice themselves for us in with their own lives. Jesus Christ, we call on you today, oh God, to recognize oh God, what they have done. Jesus, we ask that you will recognize even those that they have left behind that are unable to help themselves. On this Memorial Day weekend, we pray for all members of the military, especially those, God, who have died in service for others, great God. May we honor them, mighty God, by loving and caring for those who have left behind. Give them the strength and strengthen them, mighty God, in their communication, in whatever they do. Help us to care for them, dear Jesus. For those who have mourned the loss of their loved ones. Heavenly God, we pray today for those who have lost their lives in conflicts throughout the history of the United States of America and other countries around the world. Oh God, we recognize the ongoing war and violence that continue to plague our history in our country.
2: Yes.
1: Oh God, we pray for peace, dear God.
2: Hallelujah.
1: We pray, dear God, for steady hands of leadership. Oh God, that they will understand that human race is here to serve you and not to serve mankind. We pray for peace. Oh God, we honor those, mighty God, that have lost their lives. We pray today that you will have mercy on their loved ones that they've left behind.
2: Yes.
1: Oh God, we acknowledge their achievements today in the name of Jesus Christ of Nazareth. We pray, God, oh, in gratitude today, mighty God, for those who have worked tirelessly, oh God, selfishly, oh God, and to provide security, hallelujah, and safety for others. We pray, God, that you will bless those that are still alive, dear God. I pray that you will help them, mighty God, to survive, dear Jesus, in spite of the challenges that they might be facing today. Oh God, some are suffering because they're unable to even walk. Some are suffering because they're unable to see. Oh God, some are suffering because, hallelujah.
2: Because, hallelujah, Jesus, glory.
1: They're unable to eat. Some are suffering because of the decisions that they make. But mighty God, they made a decision to serve their country. Sometimes war escalates out of proportion. We pray for coverage, mighty God. We pray and we bless you for their bravery.
2: In the name of Jesus.
1: Hallelujah. Today we recognize their effort, dear Jesus. And as we recognize their effort, their children's that they have left behind that are not able to help themselves,
2: Lord.
1: Wives that
2: Thank
1: have left
2: God.
1: Behind, husbands that have left behind,
2: Lord,
1: unable
2: Jesus.
1: To help themselves because the breadwinner have gone on, dear Jesus.
2: Lord, have mercy, Lord.
1: And today we recognize them, Jesus. We recognize them. We here in Church Without Walls Global recognize them around the world, mighty God. We recognize the effort. We recognize, oh God, and appreciate what their family has left. Go different
2: Jesus.
1: Places around the world. And have lost their life. We recognize those that are still with us today. We praise you for them. We glorify you for them today. Hallelujah. And today, as we gather together in church to worship you and recognize what they have done for us, oh God, we pray that you will help us to have an awesome day of worship here today. God, remember not just those that have served militarily, but for those that have served in the church, recognizing that you are God and God alone. Some have lost their lives in pilgrim battlefield.
2: Yes.
1: Hallelujah. Hallelujah. Oh God, we that are here today, I pray for the leadership of Church Without Walls Global and all the members of Church Without Walls Global and all those that have joined us week after week here in church. I pray that you recognize their effort to live for you. And today, as our speaker will come to deliver your word, Jesus.
2: Yes.
1: Mighty God, Bishop Easton Goburn, I pray for a safe delivery of your word. We recognize that you will be using him today, and we pray for a blessed delivery today. Help us to sit and listen to what you have to say through your servant, Bishop Goburn. We praise you. We continue to recognize that you are God and you are God alone. As we tell you thanks and we wait on you in Jesus' holy and precious name. Amen. As Amen. I greet our servant leader once more, I greet you again, woman of God, with pure kingdom love. As I turn the pulpit of the Lord to you in Jesus' name. Amen.
3: Amen and amen and amen and amen. I received the pulpit with love today on this Memorial and Pentecostal day. Can you believe it? Two powerful days that the Lord has brought together. Amen and amen and amen and amen. Today, I just want to give honor to God, who is the head of my life. He's the King of Kings, the Lords of Lords, the Bread of Life, the Lion of Judah, the Lamb of God, the Armor of God, the Everlasting Father, the Mighty God, and the Wonderful, Wonderful Counselor. Hallelujah to Jesus. Glory, glory to God. Church, I'm coming. I'm coming as a standing at this pulpit. Hallelujah to Jesus. Glory, glory to God. Glory, glory to God. Today to him belongs all glory, all honor, and all praise. On this blessed Pentecostal Sunday, on this blessed Memorial Day weekend, I pray, church, may the Spirit today and may the service today be filled with the power and presence of God as the church remembers both Memorial Day and Pentecostal Day. Glory, glory to God. Hallelujah to Jesus. Glory, glory to God. I give thanks for his grace today, his mercy and his faithfulness that has brought us together once again in his presence. Hallelujah to Jesus. Glory, glory to God. I pause to thank Bishop Dr. Wayne Graham for the powerful and fragrant prayer. We thank God for the vessel that he continues to use mightily for his glory. We pray that the anointing of the Lord will continue to rest upon his life as he poured into God's people with boldness, wisdom, and power. To the entire Church Without Walls Global Congregation, welcome. Welcome on this blessed Pentecostal Sunday. This is the day, this is the hour that the Lord has made, and we shall rejoice and be glad in it. Today, I encourage you, wherever you are joining from, to worship the Lord in spirit and in truth. For the Father is seeking such to worship him. Thank you for allowing me to pour into your life every Sunday as God continue to elevate this ministry for his purpose and for his glory. This is not about man being lifted up, but about God being magnified and his kingdom being advanced. Hallelujah to Jesus. To all the vessels in the house today, I greet you with Pentecostal blessing and encouragement. I greet Bishop Dr. Wayne Graham, Evangelist Dorothy Carr, Pastor Thomas Joseph, our church mother, Pastor Esther Alexander, Sister Flora Edwards, the entire Church Without Words Global family, my loving mother, Rosetta Carty, my beloved children, grandchildren, son and daughter-in-law. And most especially, I greet the speaker for today, a beloved friend, a man who has encouraged and motivated me for decades, Bishop Easton Goulburn. We thank God for your life and for your faithful service to the kingdom. Church Without Walls Global, hear me today. The Lord is doing something new in this season. This season is not about self. This season is not, come on, about self. This season is about unity. This is the very essence of Pentecost. On Pentecost, they had to tarry. On Pentecost, they had to wait. On Pentecost, they had to be in one. I said one accord. Sister Carolyn Walker, he said one accord. Elder Hyacinth Johnson, he said one. He said one accord in unity. Sister Cynthia, he said one accord in love. Deacon Daddy Munda, he said we must be in one accord if we are to walk. Come on, somebody, walk together. Sister Chung, we must agree. We must agree that when we walk in the love of God, he will do the rest. Can I encourage somebody today on this Pentecostal Sunday? It is time to move forward. No more division, no more distraction, no more standing still. Hallelujah to Jesus. The Spirit of the Lord is calling this church into alignment, into agreement, and into divine acceleration. Hallelujah to Jesus. As we prepare our hearts for the word of God, let us turn to our scripture text taken from 2 Corinthians chapter 5, verse 17 to 22. Glory, glory to God. Hallelujah to Jesus. Glory, glory to God. Let us pray. Glory, glory to God. Lord, create in me, Melva Carty, a clean heart, O Lord, and renew a right spirit within me. On this Pentecostal Sunday, Lord, I thank you. I worship you, Lord, for what you're about to do. Father, in the mighty name of Jesus, we thank you for this Pentecostal Sunday. We thank you, Lord, for your Spirit that empowers, that transforms and renews. Lord, I ask you, Lord, in no other name but your name right now, to open our hearts, oh God, to receive your word. Let every burden, oh God, be lifted, every mind be renewed, and every soul be revived. Glory to God. Lord, I ask, Lord, to speak to us with clarity. Speak to us with power, O God. Let your anointing, O God, your anointing that destroy yoke, O God. I ask you in the mighty, powerful name of Jesus to destroy every yoke and bring forth newness in this season. O God, we surrender completely to you. Have your way this evening. Have your way right now. Have your way, Holy Ghost, in this service. In Jesus' name. Oh, glory to God. In Jesus' name. Jesus. Hey. Jesus. Hallelujah. Jesus. Glory. Jesus. You have done it again. Jesus. Glory. In Jesus' name. We, the people of God, have prayed. Amen. Jesus. Amen and amen and amen. Hallelujah to Jesus. Glory, glory to God. Church, if you have your Bibles, I ask that you stand for the reading of God's holy word from 2 Corinthians chapter 5, verse 17 to 20. Hallelujah to Jesus. Glory, glory to God. Glory to God. Glory, glory to God. Let us read God's holy word. Hallelujah. Jesus. Hey, Jesus. Thank you, Father. Hallelujah. Jesus. Glory. Hallelujah. Here begins God's holy word. Therefore, if any man be in Christ, he is a new creator. All things are passed away. Behold, all things are become new. And all things are of God, who had reconciled us to himself by Jesus Christ, and had given to us the ministry of reconciliation. To wit, what God was in Christ, reconciling the word unto himself, not in putting their trespass unto them, and had committed unto us the word of reconciliation. Now, then, we are ambassadors for Christ, as though God did beseech you by us. We pray you in Christ's stead, be he reconciled to God. Hallelujah to Jesus. Church, today on this Pentecostal Sunday, the word of God said, all things are passed away. Behold, all things are becoming new. Do you believe that? Hallelujah to Jesus. This word reminds us that Pentecost is not merely about an experienced church. It is about transformation. Come on, somebody. It is about transformation. When the Holy Spirit comes, he make all, he didn't say some, he make all things new. Come on. The old mindset must pass away. The old hurts must pass away. The old division must pass away. We are new creators in Christ. Called not only to receive reconciliation, but to come ministers of reconciliation, being united, healing, restoration, and love. Glory to God. That love to the body of Christ. Who am I speaking to today? Today, God is calling his people into newness. He is calling us to be ambassadors of his kingdom. He is calling us to move forward in the power of the Holy Spirit. Glory to God.
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3: Be seated in the presence of the Lord. Glory to God. Be seated in the presence right now of the Lord. And now, as we prepare our hearts for the preaching word today, we will receive our musical selection. Glory to God. Glory, glory to God forever. At yours. Glory. Hallelujah to Jesus. May this selection minister deeply to your spirit as we continue Church Without Walls Global in worship on this glorious Pentecostal Sunday. Hallelujah to Jesus. We now go to our musical selection, forever at yours. Amen and amen.
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0: bless the name of the Lord today. Glory be to God, church. It's Pentecostal Sunday. Let us praise him. Hallelujah. Let us worship and glorify him. Yes, we are seated, glory to God, right here at our Savior's feet this afternoon. Hallelujah. Where he can transform us. Glory to God. The scripture reading was read by our servant leader, Reverend Melva Carty, telling us about a new creation. Hallelujah. We are brand new creations this afternoon. Glory to God. And at this time, hallelujah, it's time for our tithes and love offering, which will be taken by our servant leader, Reverend Melva Carty. Hallelujah. Reverend Melva Carty, I just want to greet you in the presence of the Holy Spirit this afternoon as I turn, glory, hallelujah, the pulpit to you in care of the blessed Holy Spirit. God bless you, woman of God.
1: Amen and amen and amen. Thank you, Evangelist Carr, for yielding the pulpit at this time. Hallelujah to Jesus. Glory, glory to God. Glory, glory to God. Amen and amen.
0: Hallelujah,
1: glory,
0: Jesus.
1: Hallelujah to Jesus.
0: Yay, thank you,
1: glory,
0: Jesus.
1: Glory,
0: hallelujah.
1: Glory.
0: Yay,
1: thank you.
0: Thank you.
1: Thank you, Master. Thank you, friend. Thank you, the Good Shepherd. Just thank you. Hallelujah. Glory, glory to God. Church, it's an honor once again to stand at this pulpit to collect Church Without Walls Global tithes and love offering. Amen and amen. Hallelujah to Jesus. Church family, as we celebrate this powerful Pentecost Sunday, we are reminded that when the Holy Spirit fell upon the disciples, they came together in unity, obedience, and surrender unto God. And today, one of the ways we demonstrate our obedience and worship unto God is through our tithes and our offering. The Word of God declared in Malachi chapter 3, verse 10, He bring all the tithes into the storehouse, that there may be meat in my house, and prove me now herewith, say the Lord of hosts, if I will not open you the windows of heaven and pour you out a blessing, that there shall not be room enough to receive it. I pray that you receive that scripture. Hallelujah to Jesus. On this Pentecostal Sunday, I want to encourage every member of the Church Without Walls Global Congregation. Honor God with your substance. Honor God with your increase. Honor God with your obedience. Your tithes and your offering are not just money placed into ministry. They are seed of faith, a declaration that say, Lord, I trust you as my provider. Lord, I believe you for increase. Lord, I know that what I place in your hands, you will multiply. If the Lord has led you today to sow a seed into this ministry, I encourage you to do so in faith and with a cheerful heart. Do not sow grudgingly. Do not sow faithfully, but so expecting God to move. As you give on this Pentecostal Sunday, I declare over your life that the Lord will continue to bless you and keep you. The Lord will open doors no man can shut. The Lord will rebuke the devourer for your sake. The Lord will do something new in your life this season. For this is a season of new beginnings, fresh anointing, divine restoration, supernatural overflow. Your seed today is connecting you to the new things God is doing. Church family, if God is leading you to sow, obey his voice. And as you give, know this, you are not losing, you are planting. You are not emptying, you are positioning yourself for increase. Can I say that to someone again today? You are not losing, you are planting. You are not emptying, you are positioning yourself for increase. May the Lord bless every tither, every sower, and every obedient heart. Glory, glory to God in Jesus' name. 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Or you may make your check pay Church Without Walls Global and mail to 2209 Prince of Wales Court, Maryland, 20716. Again, 2209 Prince of Wales Court, Bowie, Maryland, 20716. And for those in Jamaica, you may sow your seed at Central 96.3 FM Jamaica, located at 47 Manchester Avenue, Maypen, Jamaica. Glory, glory to God. Hallelujah to Jesus. Glory, glory to God. Church Without Walls Global Congregation, our tithes and love offering is tighter today, given that unlocks heaven. Hallelujah. Given that unlocks heaven. And today, my scripture text is taken from Luke chapter 6, verse 36. Glory, glory to God. And the word of God stated in Luke chapter 6, verse 36, give and it will be given to you. A good measure, pressed down, shaken together, and running over will be put into your bosom. Hallelujah to Jesus. Glory, glory to God. Church family, there is something powerful about giving. Giving is more than money, changing hands. It is faith moving heaven. Every time we give into God, we are declaring that our trust is not in what we hold, but in the God who holds it. Amen and amen. The enemy wants people to believe that giving leaves them empty. But I've come to tell you today, giving does not leave you empty. But God teaches us that giving positions us for increase. Giving positions us for favor. Giving position us for supernatural provision. A seed always leaves your hands, but it never leaves your life. What is placed in God's hands multiply. Sometimes the greatest miracles is not what leaves your wallet. It is what enters your spirit. It is what enters peace, trust, freedom, and confidence that God will supply every need. He did not say some, he said every need. Please,

attentively to a true story. I pass the one share with me, the story of struggling members at his church who has lost his job unexpectedly. Bills were piling up, fear filled his mind, and he did not know how he would take care of his family. On Sunday, during offering time, he wrestled with God because the little money he had left was all he could see. But during worship, he felt the Holy Spirit. Hallelujah to Jesus. Glory to God. But during worship, he felt the Holy Spirit. Trust me, not your circumstances. By faith, he gave his tithe and offering that day. It was not a large amount, but it was a large sacrifice. 3 days later, he received a phone call from someone he had not spoken to in years. That person offered him a job opportunity with better pay than the one he had lost. Not only that, but the position came with benefits he had been praying for. When he testified in church weeks later, tears filled his eyes as he said, "The blessing was not just the job. The blessing was learning that God is faithful when I trust him." Glory to God. That is what giving does. It unlocks heaven. Not because God is selling blessing, but because giving reveals trust. Giving reveals obedience and faith. When we release what is in our hands, God released what is in his hands. Amen and amen. Today, whatever you give it with faith. Giving believes God see your sacrifice. Giving believing your seed has purpose. Give believing heaven responds to obedience. Your offering may seem small to you, but when it placed before God with a sincere heart, it becomes powerful. One seed can produce a harvest. One act of obedience can shift a season in your life. Do not focus on what you are losing. Focus on the God who multiplies what is sown. Today, we declare heaven is opening. Needs are being supplied. Faith is increasing. Breakthrough is coming. And God will honor every obedient heart. Please join me in prayer. Hallelujah to Jesus. Glory, glory to God. Glory, glory to God. Father, in the name of Jesus, we thank you, Lord, for being our provider, our sustainer, and our source. Your word said that everything we have belongs to you. And today, Lord, in this hour, we honor you with our tithes and offering. Lord, bless every giver in this house. Bless those giving out of abundance and those giving sacrificially in faith, Lord. Lord, I ask you right now in the mighty, powerful name of Jesus to open the windows of heaven, Lord, and pour out a blessing that there may not be room enough to receive, oh God. We pray, Lord, for financial breakthrough right now in the mighty, powerful name of Jesus. Unexpected favor, Lord, debt cancellation, new opportunities, promotion, Lord, and supernatural provision right now, Lord. Lord, you said that anything that we ask, you shall grant it in the name of Jesus. You said, Lord, knock, O God, and the door shall be open. You said, seek, Lord, and we shall find, Lord, and we come together, Lord, today, O God, to find, O God. Let every seed, O God, sown today, O God, produce a harvest for your kingdom, Lord, and for your people, Jesus. O God. Father, in the mighty, powerful name of Jesus, I ask you, Lord, to breathe upon us right now, O God. Father, remove fear, remove doubt and anxiety, Lord. Canceling, O God, finances, O God. Replace it right now with fear, O God. Replace it right now with peace and confidence in your promise. Lord, let testimonies, O God, come forth for the
this offering Jesus. In the mighty powerful name of Jesus. I ask you, oh God, to shift what needs to be shifted, oh God. Close what needs to be closed, Lord. Open what needs to be opened, Lord. Lord, let Jesus homes Christ be restored. Lord, let testimonies, oh God, come forth for this offering Jesus. In the mighty powerful name of Jesus. I ask you, oh God, to shift what needs to be shifted, oh God. Close what needs to be closed, Lord. Open

0: God will grow. Hallelujah to Jesus. And your people, oh God, your people, oh God, will walk. They will walk. They will walk. They will walk in overflow. Oh, glory to God. So they can continue, Lord, to be a blessing to others. Lord, we give you praise. And we honor you today. We take no credit, Lord. It belongs to you. To you, to you, to you. Oh, glory to God. And Lord, we thank you for what you're about to do in this hour, in this season, right now, right here at Church Without Walls Global. We leave it at the altar. We surrender all to you today. In the mighty, matchless name of Jesus. In your victorious name, oh God. We, the church body, has prayed. And we say amen, Jesus. And amen. Hallelujah Jesus. To Jesus. Amen. Glory. Glory to God. Lord, as I come to your altar to place my tithes and love offering and the church tithes and love offering, I will say, our Father, our tithes and offering, our sharing church without walls global, with our families, our friends, our neighbors, our communities, our loved one, and spending 10% with you, Jehovah, every Sunday faithfully. Almighty God, our offering is enjoying the service and loving one another as you have commanded us to do. Hallelujah to Jesus. Daddy Jesus, our special orphan is reading the word of God, hearing the word of God, thinking of the word of God, examining the word of God, analyzing the word of God, remember the word of God, study. You say study the word of God and applying the word of God through prayer and having a closer, closer relationship with you. Lord, we thank you for every giver and every seed sown today in Church Without Walls Global. We do not take this moment lightly, but we honor you with what we bring. So Jesus, our Father, our King, our Abba, we ask you to accept our giving as an act of worship and let your favor rest upon every household represented here today in Church Without Walls Global. In Jesus' name, as I lay at your altar, we give you thanks, we give you praise, and we honor you on this Pentecostal Sunday. Amen and amen. At this time, church family, it is my honor and privilege to turn the pulpit over to Evangelist Dorothy Carr with a hearty praise unto the Lord as she comes. Amen and amen.
1: Hallelujah. Praise the Lord. Praise God. Church, we give God thanks and praise. Glory to God. Hallelujah for our servant leader, Reverend Melva Carty, as she took our tithes and love offering, and which entitles giving that unlocks heaven. Praise God. And we give God thanks for his servant. Praise God. And at this time, it is time for introduction to God's messenger. Praise the name of the Lord. Yes, it is time to introduce God's messenger as we continue to worship and bless his name this afternoon. Bishop Easton Goburn, a worshiper, teacher, and motivator, speaker in a native, is a native of Jamaica. He is a humble and gifted servant of God whose ultimate desire is to do the will of God. The Gospel Music Hall of Fame is best known for his sweet-sounding voice in the gospel arena. His songs are an appeal to both the unsaved and the

saved. His education includes a Master's of Theology and Christian Counseling from the Family of Christ Theological Seminar in New York. He has been ministering for over 44 years on the gospel field for Jesus Christ. He held the position as associate pastor at the assemblies of the First Board Church in Mount Vernon, New York, until December 2000, where he was also the co-founder. He is now the pastor for Higher Dimension Church of God in Orlando, Florida. Bishop Goburn's desire as a church is to be within the community proclaiming the word of Christ and providing good deeds whenever possible to the community. He is a man who loves God, God's people, and his word. Pastor Goburn loves the young, the elderly, and unchurched people groups. The young because they have so much to gain. The elderly because they have so much to share. The unchurched because their eternal destiny is at hand. Bishop Goburn loves music. The word of God said in Colossians 3:16, that the word of Christ dwell in you richly in all wisdom, teaching and admonishing one another in psalms and hymns and spiritual songs, singing with grace in your hearts to the Lord. And at this time, we are going to go to our musical selection. And after our musical selection, we will be hearing from our speaker today, who is none other than Bishop Eastern Goburn. God bless you. Hallelujah, Jesus. Thank you, Lord.

0: Hallelujah, hallelujah. On this Pentecostal Sunday, we give God thanks and praise again. Praise God for his anointed vessel that is about to speak to us this afternoon, none other than Bishop Easton Goburn. Bishop Easton Goburn, we are just giving God thanks for you this afternoon, Church Without Walls Global. Yes, and on behalf of our servant leader, Bishop Reverend Melva Carty, Bishop Dr. Wayne Graham, and Church Without Walls Global, we say thank you for coming to speak to us. I turn the pulpit to you this afternoon in care of the blessed Holy Spirit. God bless you, sir.
1: Praise God. Thank you, woman of God. Thank you. I greet Dr. Wayne Graham and servant leader, Pastor Melva Carty. Officiants, all the officers on this platform, well wishes, social media recipients and listeners, God bless all his people in his own special way. It is my privilege to come to you today to minister in this forum, as I don't have any skin in this game, meaning the Lord had the skin in the game, meaning he died for us, and he's the one that caused us to be here even now. And so I'll tell him this: take the stage, Lord, have your way. I'm just a vessel and nothing more. When you're through, please take the glory.
0: Hallelujah.
1: I'm satisfied,
0: yes, Lord,
1: just to see you glorified.
0: Yes.
1: Take the stage, Lord.
0: Oh,
1: have your way.
0: Take it here today.
1: I'm just a vessel and nothing more.
0: Jesus.
1: When you're done, please take the glory. We'll be satisfied.
0: Yes, Lord. Yes, Lord.
1: Just to see you glorified. Church Without Walls is saying this to you, Jesus. Take the stage, Lord.
0: Jesus.
1: And have your way.

0: So when you're done, please take the glory. We'll be satisfied.
1: Hallelujah.
0: Just to see you glorified.
1: All we want, Lord.
2: Thank you.
0: We'll be satisfied.
1: Lord.
0: Just to see you glorified.
1: Jesus. Hallelujah. Jesus.
0: We'll be satisfied just to see you get the glory.
2: Yeah.
3: Hallelujah. Rabo Sata Koshando Dorobo Se. We glorify your name, God, for who you are, because you're in our presence and we are in yours. We're in awe of you, God. Do what you will with us, Father. We are just the clay, and we're pliable in your hand. Any which way, any degree, my God, any degree, any decision you make with us, God, we are pliable. Lord, our desire is what will you have us to do. And so no wonder, God, there is no boundary on this church and it without walls. Jesus. God, you have taken the burden, and you have taken the burden of God, doctrinal theology. You have taken the burden of destiny. God, you have put us all over the world. And so, God, there is no border, God, around us. We can go anywhere, anytime, because we are without walls. God, we thank you that you bless the leadership of this assembly even now. I pray, my God, that the vision will continue to spread in the name of the Father, in the name of the Son, and that of the blessed Holy Ghost. Amen. Hallelujah. Praise God. Well, the scripture, the word today, as we are on this theme, there are some things that people call us with, and one will call and tell you that you have won this and won that. And a person called me years ago and said, you won $3 million in the lottery or clearinghouse, something clearinghouse that they have every January 31st, sweepstakes. And, you know, it's a good thing when you can win, but it's better when you play to win. And not having played this sweepstake, I was in awe of how I could have won $3 million without having gone in the game. And so I told him to take, I instructed him to the charge, the tariff to send me the $3 million. I wonder why somebody would send $3 million in cash. But and since he wanted to mail it to me, I said, he wanted me to mail him some money so he could mail me my money. So I said, take from that which you have for me and just mail me the difference. I can't see why people get scammed when you have not played the game. How do you think you're going to win? And so the enemy has blinded some of our folks sometimes that we don't know how to say no. We don't know how to turn a phone call down and say hello to my dial tone. Because we're so engorged in winning and just wanting to win something, we just think a dream is going to happen where somebody just bring you $3 million out of nowhere. And this money was not coming from America. It wasn't coming from France. It was coming from Jamaica. I'm winning $3 million from Jamaica. How could this be? Somebody wants to give this to me. So, Dr. Wayne, I just didn't understand. But I could have used the $3 million, but I didn't understand how I won it. You know, and so the devil likes to use ploys and plots and con jobs to win us over. And sometimes they said if it's too good to be true, it might very well too good to be true. And this was too good to be true for me. I fantasized about it, but not that way. So I said, I refused that offer, that $3 million, and I'm $3 million smarter, because I would have lost what I didn't have. People have gotten taken for granted and taken apart with their finances because they listen to people who have scam dreams. Well, the Lord says, any man be in Christ, he's a new creature. In this scripture that we have, old things are passed away, and behold, all things are become new. I'm using scripts from the scripture. A man, the Apostle Paul, known as a theologian, known as a man who taught the word, a doctorate, he, whether you want to call it that, he was an apostle. And whether he had gone to college, like he did learn at the feet of Gamaliel, he was still inspired by God, however we look and would have looked at it. We understood that he was troublesome in his days. There are some kids who are in school that they will tell you, leave alone. Don't hang out with this child. His family is bad company. They're bad company. The whole generation is bad. It's a bad company thing. Therefore, stay away from. And you're warned until you get into the company. Your parents will give you a proper scolding if you come from the country I came from. Scolding was legal where I was born. Not like here where you have to go sit in a chair for a psychologist to tell you somebody misused you, somebody abused you, and because your parents talk to you hard, you all of a sudden you're spending $250 for 15 minutes worth of psychotherapy to sit in a chair and tell them how sad you were when they spoke to you hard. Well, I grew up where you could talk to me hard, beat me hard, and I couldn't say anything but say, just cry. Okay, well, I could refuse to be endowed by an influence from an offering that I did not work for, I did not get into. So I'm getting back to a point where there are some things that you're not able to refuse when there are some you can. I can't refuse to eat because if I don't eat, I will die after a few days. I can't refuse to wear clothes because then I'll be naked and then I will be out there in the open and will be arrested for lewdness. And so I'm just using the natural to enforce the spiritual. Now, we can refuse to do things that we choose to do. For example, I went into a hospice center, I told you before, I might have told you, and this man said, I don't want anything to do with your God. I don't believe in God. And I said to him, do you believe in anything other than yourself? And he was able to say to me, yes, I believe in a higher power. And right there, people of God, I could say, church without walls, I could say, hallelujah, he believed in something other than himself. I said, sir, you're talking right in my alley. I could talk to you because I believe in a higher power too. And I left him alone because you're not supposed to force them to listen to you and your God. Keep your God to yourself when you go to work. You go to work not to preach. And so some people lose their job because they go to work to preach. And it's 8 hours you got. Don't be preaching and don't stay in the bathroom and call a mashanda because you lose your job and can't pay the rent. And it's not you and the Lord, it's you and the law. Because the law of work is that we go to work to give the man 8 hours. So if he gives you back one and says, this is lunchtime, take it, but don't take two and go witness to people because you will lose your job. And I'm saying that to say, I left him alone. But somehow he was faced with a situation where he called me. He said, Chaplain, can you pray for me? I need forgiveness. I need to get rid of some stuff that I'm carrying before I die. I said, of course I will. I ran to his rescue. I said, oh, I'll pray for you anytime, any day, you know? And we prayed, we sang, and I went to him. People of God, I'm trying to get the scripture that you get. This is something he couldn't refuse. He was ready to die, and he needed to hear something that was going to make him feel like he was going to get somewhere other than hell. And he said, could you pray for me? I need to forgive some people. And I said, yes, sir, you do need to forgive people because forgiving somebody is not for them, it's for you. Because you unburden yourself from their yoke because they don't know that they hurt you. Sometimes they don't care. But if you tell the Lord, please forgive me. I need your grace to make it through. All I ask for you, I'm at your mercy. Lord, I praise you until my dying day. Help others find a way to ask for mercy. Please forgive me. So I prayed for him. He accepted the Lord as his personal savior. He later transferred from here to glory. And hopefully, as he confessed his sin, he should be waiting for the resurrection morning. And so I love this story because he was an atheist. He didn't believe in any God He wasn't a polytheistic God, man who believed in many gods. He wasn't monotheistic that believed in one God. He wasn't agnostic. He was just an atheist. And I couldn't touch him. He kicked me out of his room. And I left like a puppy because it was my job to get him saved. My job was to comfort him as he got ready to transition. He didn't know he was going to transition because he wanted to curse my God, because my God didn't take him out of some stuff he thought he was supposed to be taken out of. I'm using this just not for Zoom, but to say to us, there are some things that this is something you cannot refuse. Salvation cannot be refused. When the Lord said, if in this life only we have hope, we would be like men, most miserable. And this body here will be taken down by its decay. This body here has an expiration date on it. We're confident that while we are home here, we are living in the flesh. But we know something that we have heard oftentimes. If Paul declared this, if our earthly bodies should be dissolved, which they will, because we're not here to stay, we're not stone, we're not leaf, we are not breeze, we will not last. But we are given an out. We were born without an out. We were born without hope. We were born in sin and shapen iniquity. But the hope that make it not a shame is saying to us, if your body gets the chance to decay, for you did not live long enough to see the rapture in your natural, but died first and went down to germinate the earth and still sleep, because the thing about him is that even when he's late, he's early. Even when you stink, you're sweet. Even when the worms and the maggots are catching Lazarus, Jesus took his time. And he probably grabbed a rose somewhere, a petal, and said, oh, what a nice flower. This is so sweet. And people wonder, is he okay? Why is he lingering and his friend is dead? I'm using that to say that it doesn't matter what happens to us if we are in Christ. Dr. Wayne, if we're in Christ, it doesn't matter where we go. If I was on a plane, I told you that the plane was seemingly about to crash. Everything on the plane had given way. The seats were falling out. The air vent had fallen down for you to put your muzzle on. And this, I didn't have a baby to put on air vent first, or the oxygen mask. I could take care of me. But there was a lady on the plane saying to me, I don't want to die. And I'm saying, lady, you have no way to die today. There's no way on God's earth or in this cloud you're going to die. How do you know? So, well, lady, I'm going somewhere to minister. This convention has about 20,000 people waiting for me to come and minister. I am not going to fail them, and you're not going to die because I'm not dying. And she took confidence, and she let go of the seat. She was putting her fingernail through the seat and cutting up the seat. And I said to her, you will not die today. And she kept saying, how do you know? I said, I know, man. I may not be able to fix your headache, but I know a man who can. I may not be able to cure your cataract. I put false teeth in your mouth, but I know a man who can. I may not be able to give you the anointing, but somebody who gave me the anointing said, I can deposit, I can lay hand on you and you can recover. But I know a man who can. This lady, a Caucasian lady, she got off the plane and she was going to the same convention I was going to. And she had no clue because I didn't tell her. I just said, I'm going somewhere to minister and I'm not about to die, because that's not where I was going. I wasn't going to die. I'm going to a convention. People of God, you have an anchor that keeps the soul. So therefore, if this body was dissolved, then we have a home. And so therefore, he said, now, in order to have this assurance, not insurance, because insurance is for when you die. Your children fight over it. Your people who you put in your on your will kill each other for it. People don't stop killing people in my country for land, because it's right now the land that I got from my dad in Jamaica, somebody is trying to infringe on it. And the Bible said you should not go and remove your neighbor's line posts, right? And so they're trying to infringe because they think I'm living in America and I'm silly. I walked out of the plane. I walked up there and I said, listen to me, I am not dead. My dad is dead. This is Ron Goburn. You have mistaken me to be dead. I'm not dead. And even if I was, I would be Lazarus, because I'm coming back and this is my land. I'm not going to fight for you, but you better take yourself off of it because I am still here. Well, the enemy likes to take you off your land. He wants to put some disease. He wants to put some doubt. The disease called doubt and fear and hypocrisy. He want to put homosexuality. He want to put wantonness and suicidal tendencies. He wants to put stuff in your mind and take you off your land. Your land is forever. Your land is eternal. The Bible says this is not our hope. Our hope is in Christ Jesus. And so therefore, we can't afford to refuse something. When somebody said to me, I go to prepare a place for you. And if I go to prepare a place for you, I will come again. I will not send somebody to pick you up. I'll come again and receive you unto myself. And well, I'm trying to break this down to say, well, we have a hope that make it not a shame. Now, if I am not ashamed of this hope, I won't hide my Jesus under a bushel. I won't whisper, hallelujah. I'm going to shout, hallelujah. Because God Almighty has given me relief. When you have come out of the gutter that I've come out of, when you have come out of death's doorway, when you have come out, when you have taken help, taking your son out of a death doorway, when the curtain was drawn, when the doctor said, he's dead. You can do whatever you can do, but he's not going to make it, because all these kids in here, most of them are going to die because they were terminally ill. But I have somebody in my corner who causes us to win. The same Corinthians, Paul the Apostle said, blessed is the Lord God who causes us to triumph day after day. So I know that the fight is rigged when I'm fighting against the devil. Devil, you are homeless. I wish somebody would join me and say, devil, you're homeless. You don't have an address. Because listen to what they said. When he was asked from whence come he, the Bible said he told the Lord, he said, from going to and fro. Where you come from? Where are you from, Satan? I'm from to and fro. They mean that I can't send a letter to and fro. I can't mail him a letter because he doesn't live anywhere. If you're going to take if you're going to take out a lighter, a TV, you're going to put on some Wi-Fi, internet, or electricity, Duke Energy in Florida, or whatever you have, you in your state, you're going to know something. If you don't have an address, then they can't put in your light. They can't put in your Wi-Fi. Where are they going to put it? They can't put it in the air. Well, the devil doesn't have a place to put his Wi-Fi, because he doesn't live anywhere. Hello, somebody. Understand what I'm talking about. So I can't afford for him. I can refuse Satan. He wants to give me a mountain. He wants to give me this, and he wants to give me that. He told Jesus, if you jump off this rock and break up your neck and then bust up yourself, I'm going to give you everything that you want. And Jesus said, get away from me, you idiot. I'm paraphrasing. Get away from me. Or the next word he did when he tempted it, two times he tried it. And the Lord said, thou shalt not tempt the Lord thy God. So understand the enemy asking you to backslide, asking you to go to party every night, and so somebody in a gang can shoot you and you end up in hell. And the devil said, I'll give you a nice room in hell. He doesn't have a room in hell. He doesn't know. He can't even go to hell. The devil, people of God, is not even in hell, because what? He doesn't own anywhere. He doesn't live anywhere. He doesn't have an address. The Lord owns hell. The only time Satan can go to hell is when the Lord puts him there. So therefore, we can't afford to take what the devil has to offer, which is zero, but we cannot afford to refuse what God has to offer. He said, any man be in Christ, not only is he alive now, but he is a new creature, because all things like this old body with the arthritic nerve, the cataract, the glaucoma, the COVID syndrome, the diabetes, the cancer, oh God, the syphilis, the AIDS, the different diseases, the poverty, the backbiting, the sin of nothing, God. It cannot stay with you because God Almighty says, you are not old. You are a new creature because anything I've given you, I turn it over and over. If you die, you don't die because any man be in Christ, though he were dead, yet shall he live and shall never die again. You will never die two times, people of God. If you buried your grandmother years ago, you will never bury her again if you know Jesus.
1: Hallelujah.
3: I buried my father 15 years ago, and I promise you, I will never bury him again because he said, Easton, I don't want you to resuscitate me because I'm tired of walking. My wheels are tired. I need buttons. I need ball joints. I need a brake. I need tires. But I'm going to take my new legs. I'm taking my new wings. I want to go with Jesus. So do not resuscitate me, son. Let me die. Because for me to live is Christ. But to die, is gain. I know something. He said, I show you a mystery. We shall not all sleep, but we shall be changed in a moment, in a twinkling of an eye, when this mortal shall put on immortality, and this corruption incorruption, and we shall shout farewell, passing through the ear. Goodbye, heartache. Goodbye,
2: Jesus.
3: Pain. Goodbye, poverty. Goodbye,
2: death. Goodbye,
3: glory to Jesus.
2: I'm yes, Lord.
3: I'm entering heaven. The portals are open. Jesus said, I'm going to prepare a place for you long ago. But hear me now.
2: Yes.
3: You can't go yet because you're still in the flesh. You're
1: full
3: of flesh.
1: Come on.
3: I'm going to take the flesh off so I can put the spirit in.
2: God.
3: You don't know where you are when I'm coming to you. I said, some who are saved know what I'm talking about. But those that don't know you, he said, I am coming for you. And he said, when I'm coming down, I descend into the womb of a little girl, about 22 years old. Her name was Mary. She had nothing. She had no degree, no college degree, nothing. She had nothing. But God said, I'm going to use the base things to confound the wise.
2: Lord.
3: Because I'm coming
2: Lord.
3: For you. You're in sin. You're in dire need. But I'm coming for you. I would not send anybody for you. I'm coming for you, and my name is Yeshua. My name is Elohim. My name is Tistanu. My name is Jehovah Nissi Rafa Shalom. My name is Jah. And so the Rastaman heard it.
2: Hallelujah, Jesus.
3: Jah, give me strength to face another day. I don't keep the smoking of the ganja. They know that Jah means lion of the tribe of Judah. So hear me, people of God. You cannot afford to refuse a God who owns everything, who is everything, who does everything,
2: who is everywhere.
3: The omniscient, omnipotent, omnipresent, the God of all things. He said, I will uphold you with my righteous right hand. So listen to me, Pentecost. This is the day when everybody in the room minding their business and they were one accord. The Bible said they were praising God. They were in the one accord. Everybody's mind wanted to see the glory of the Almighty God. And he burst the sky. The Bible didn't say there was a wind, but there was a sound. Hey, your bossa.
1: Jesus.
2: Glory to
3: there was
2: God.
3: A sound. Sometimes you hear a sound outside and you think it's something. You don't know what it is. There were some people that got shot not too long ago. They heard a sound outside. They went out to look and they got murdered because they heard a sound. They didn't know what the sound was. But hear me now. This sound won't kill you. This sound will make you come alive.
1: Hallelujah.
3: The sound of a rushing mighty wind. The Bible said it filled the place where they were staying. Everybody spoke in a tongue, contrary to what you think. Everybody's tongue is a tongue. You might not understand it, but I've been in places where people's tongue might be Chinese, it might be Jamaican, it might be Patois. Everybody will speak in tongue, but God knows what you're saying, and you will understand your language. You don't have to understand mine. Just mind your own business. I'm coming to the altar to pray to God. Don't listen what I'm saying to God. It's my sin to my God. I'm confessing my sin to my God, because my God shall supply all my needs. I need deliverance from sin. I need deliverance from poverty. I need deliverance from captivity. I need deliverance from lying and stealing.
1: Hallelujah.
3: And every sin.
2: Jesus.
3: So God said, I'm going to heal you from this. I'm going to heal you from that. God even healed you from sickness.
2: Thank you, Lord.
3: God even healed you from sickness. Sometimes God healed you from sickness with death.
2: Thank you, Jesus.
1: Thank you, Lord.
3: Sometimes death is what he uses to heal us from sickness.
1: Thank you, Lord.
3: Because he gives us peace.
2: Hallelujah.
3: When he healed my dad from sickness, my dad felt no more pain.
1: Hallelujah.
3: Jesus,
2: glory to God. Thank you, Lord.
3: I feel no more pain. Sometimes I want God to heal you so you can walk again. You know the, you know she's 115 years old. Yes, and she's not going to walk. And you just tell God thanks for her healing.
1: Thank you. Thank
3: God
1: you.
3: Has a way of healing some stuff. Yes, it's not what you desire, but how God sees fit.
1: Yes,
3: he knows that 115 is time to retire. Yes. And he might make you go 116, but you're going to move. Because when David was of age, he slept with his fathers.
1: Mother.
3: When Moses was of age, he slept with his fathers. When Elijah finished his chariot, he came back to earth and slept. Oh, God of mine. Some people have to understand there's a time to sleep. But the Bible said, if you have this God, you cannot, you will never die. So therefore, for the people who are Jehovah's Witnesses, for the people who think they're going to come back like a puss or a dog or a cat, you can think whatever you want, but you have an idea. You have a form of godliness, but the denying the power thereof, you will come back, yes. But come back as what? You have to die in Christ to come back as a Jesus Christ. I've got to come back as a saint, because the Lord said the saints can't come back. Only the saints will come back. If you don't, if you ain't believe God or don't believe God, you can't come back. The saints can't come back. The saints will arrive. Because he said, if you drop this piece of flesh, my dad sing that song, this robe of flesh, I'll drop and rise.
2: Rise.
3: Everlasting praise. And I
2: Christ.
3: Love to shout it as I pass through the
2: galaxies.
3: Hello, God. I'm coming on in because he said, I'm coming for you.
1: When
3: this day I am rejoicing because he doesn't have to come again for me. He came for me already. And I answered the call. The song man said, I came to Jesus.
2: Hallelujah.
3: As I am.
2: Yes.
3: Weary and worn and sad, I found in him a resting place,
1: yes,
3: and he has made me glad. Father, in the name of Jesus, I thank you for your word to this point. God, I've exhausted what you give me to say. I pray that the hearts of your people were blessed. In the name of Jesus, lavish them with what you have for them. Let them know, God, that this is something that nobody can refuse. You can refuse insurance because it's too high. Refuse a mortgage because the interest rate is too high. Refuse to go to the doctor because I want to die. But this is what we can't refuse, because when we come to you, we'll never die. Father, we thank you for what you have unctionized. We thank you, my God, in the name of the Father, in the name of the Son, blessed Holy Ghost. Dr. Wayne, I turn over to you.
2: Hallelujah. Jesus. Hallelujah. Glory to God.

Hallelujah, glory to God. Hallelujah, we give God praise this afternoon. Hallelujah, for his servant, Bishop Ethan Coburn. Praise God. And the song said to us this afternoon, it will be over someday. Search without walls global, it will all be over someday. And we have heard from God's throne room this afternoon. His servant brought the word to us this afternoon. Praise God, an offer you can't refuse. Praise God. And we know that salvation is something we can't refuse, or we must not refuse. Some people refuse it, but there is a day coming when they have to stand before the King for themselves. Praise God. He told us that we have an anchor which keeps the soul, and the enemy wants to take us off our land, but we have a hope in Christ Jesus. Praise the name of the Lord. He told us a story, praise God, about what happened. Praise the name of the Lord. And we give God thanks for his servants. He said, you can refuse Satan because he doesn't have anything to offer us. All he has there to offer us, he offering things that does not belong to him. Praise God. He said, this old body with all its sickness cannot stand, but will be changed in the twinkling of an eye. Hallelujah. Ah, glory to God. You shall become new. You are a new creation. And when we stand in Christ Jesus, praise the name of the Lord, we are new creation. Glory to God. Hallelujah. And we give God thanks this afternoon for his servant. Everything, he owns everything. God knows everything and everything he sees. Everything is soon coming. Our soon coming King has for us. And as long as we are new creation in Christ Jesus, we are able, praise God, we are able to own those things that he has for us. May God continue to bless us as we continue to listen to him. Praise God. This is an offer that we cannot refuse. Church Without Walls Global, this afternoon, we cannot refuse this offer. It is too good. Glory to God. Hallelujah. Yes, as I said before, and the preacher said before, a lot of people have not received this offer. But it is an offer that all of us, mighty God, all of us should not refuse. Praise God this afternoon. Yes, we are going to pray in a few minutes, but we give God thanks for his servant, knowing that, yes, there are things out there that will entice us. The enemy will send things to entice us. But Church Without Walls Global, we have to refuse them if we are in Christ Jesus any at all. We are new creatures, praise God. And one of these days, we know that we will be standing before our King. Hallelujah. We thank God for his messenger again on this Pentecostal Sunday, knowing that we had, praise God, the Holy Spirit fell, glory to God, and we receive what the man of God has brought to us this afternoon. We will continue to pray his strength and his family that he will continue to worship and praise God. Hallelujah. At this time, we see an offer you can't refuse this afternoon, Church Without Walls Global. The radical transformation. Yes, there's a radical transformation when we take up that offer. We are transformed. The divine source and the ministry of reconciliation. The believers identify as an ambassador, and we thank God this afternoon. Yes, we are God's ambassador, and we will continue to not to refuse the offer because we will find ourselves in trouble. May God continue to bless each and every one of us this afternoon. Praise God. And as we go from day to day, we will be able to tell somebody about the offer that they cannot refuse. We know that sometimes, as the preacher said, they don't take it same time. They don't want to hear it about
about it the same time. But if we leave the word, praise God, leave a word, or sometimes they will call on us, praise God, to come back to tell us about this man Christ Jesus. And when I know that we will be available to do so, because the Lord will make us available to do so, to tell them about the love of God, hallelujah, this salvation that Jesus Christ died on Calvary's cross for us. We thank him this afternoon, praise God, and we will continue to bless his holy name. Hallelujah. God is here this afternoon. We are going to pray. Let us pray this evening, because God is a good God, an offer you can't refuse. Praise God. Hallelujah. Glory to God. I just want to say again, happy Pentecostal Sunday. Praise God. And happy Memorial Weekend. May God continue to bless each and every one as you enjoy your weekend. Hallelujah. Let us pray. Hallelujah. Glory to his name. Mighty God, we worship you and we give you thanks. Lord, we thank you for today. We thank you, sweet Holy Spirit, for being with us. And you promised that you would be here, and we have felt your presence. We know, mighty God, hallelujah, that you will continue to be with us. We thank you, Lord, for the word from your servant, Bishop Eastern Goldberg. And we pray, sweet Holy Spirit of God, that you will continue to use Bishop Goldberg. Mighty God, you have used him mightily today. And we pray, sweet Holy Spirit of God, that you will continue to be with him. Lord, we pray that you will fill him up afresh. Holy Spirit of God, fall afresh on him this afternoon. Anoint him afresh, mighty God, from the crown of his head to the very sole of his feet. I pray, sweet Holy Spirit of God, that you will keep him in perfect peace. Hallelujah, he and his family. We pray, mighty God, that you will help him to continue be connected to you, Lord. I pray this afternoon that you'll provide for him and his family. Mighty God, hallelujah, as never before. Touch him this afternoon, Lord. Strengthen him again, hallelujah. And keep him as we pray this afternoon. Mighty God, remember your children, oh God, out there this afternoon, Church of the Walls Global, and even those who are not saved this evening. I pray, God, that as they hear, mighty God, this message, that those, mighty God, who are not saved will realize and know that, my God, hallelujah, this is an offer they must not, or they can't refuse. My God, hallelujah, Jesus, I pray this afternoon, Lord, that you will touch those who are not saved this evening, that you will speak to their hearts this evening. Help them, Lord God, to know that you are God, and beside you there is none, and they can't live without you. Mighty God, this afternoon we pray, sweet Holy Spirit, for each and every one. Remember our servant leader this evening. Cover her continually under your blood. Keep her in the other palm of your hands, mighty God. We pray, sweet Holy Spirit, for our Bishop Dr. Wayne Graham this evening, Lord. Cover him under your blood. Keep him, mighty God, as we pray. Provide for them, mighty God. Hallelujah. We pray, Lord God Almighty, hallelujah, for Sister Flora Edwards and Pastor Thomas Joseph. Lord God, we just pray your blessing upon each and every one of them. Mighty God, keep us this week as we go through, mighty God, the week. We pray, mighty God, that there will be no accident or there will be no incident. Touch the sick and afflicted this afternoon. We pray, sweet Holy Spirit, hallelujah, that, Lord God, as we leave Church Without Walls Global, we know that you will go with each and every one of us. Sweet Holy Spirit, guide and protect us through the week. We thank you for what we have done today, and we thank you for what you're about to do. We thank you, God, for transforming your people.
Hallelujah. We praise it, Holy Spirit, that you will bless us again. Walls Global, we know that you will go with each and every one of us. Sweet Holy Spirit, guide and protect us through the week. We thank you for what we have done today, and we thank you for what you're about to

0: Thank you, Lord.
1: Amen and
0: Thank you,
1: amen and
0: Jesus.
1: amen. To God be the glory. Great things he has done. And in this hour, he's doing great things. Before I go to the benediction, I just want to give a word of appreciation to Bishop Easton Goulburn. Hallelujah to Jesus. Glory, glory to God. Glory, glory to God. Bishop Easton Goulburn, on behalf of Bishop Dr. Wayne Graham and the entire Church Without Walls Global Congregation, we want to take this opportunity once again to sincerely thank you for your steadfast love, your faithful support, and for always standing with us here at Church Without Walls Global. Your presence among us is always a blessing, but today, your powerful and timely word truly ministered to our hearts. I was personally and deeply blessed by the word that God placed in your spirit. Your message was rich in wisdom, full of power, and saturated with the anointing of the Holy Spirit. It was a word for this season, a word that challenged us, strengthened us, and reminded us that God is indeed doing something new among his people. Your years of faithfulness, your consistency in ministry, and your willingness to pour into this house have never gone unnoticed. You have been more than a guest speaker. You have been a true kingdom brother, a trusted friend, and a vessel who God continued to use mightily for the advancement of his kingdom. We honor the grace that is upon your life. We honor your obedience to God's call. We honor the mantle that you carry. Thank you for allowing the Lord to use you to speak life, encouragement, and direction into this ministry. We pray that as you poured out today, that the Lord will pour back into you abundantly. May God continue to enlarge your territory. May he strengthen your hands for the work. May he increase your anointing. May he continue to open greater doors for ministry. And may this next season of your life be marked by fresh oil. Receive it. Greater revelation. Receive it. And a supernatural favor. Again, Bishop Easton Goulburn, thank you. A man of God that I know over decades. Hallelujah to Jesus. We love and appreciate you with the love of Christ, and we celebrate the gift that you are to the body of Christ. May the Lord richly bless you. Bishop Wayne Graham, could you just pray the Potter House to just bless his heart, the Potter House song?
2: From the dust of the earth, he formed me. I'm falling, but I'm so glad he made me all over again. Jesus.

Glory, glory to God. Glory, glory to God. Church Without Walls Global, have you been to the Potter's house? Glory to God. Have you been to the place where God takes what was broken and begin to reshape it? Have you been to the place where the master potter put his hands on the clay of your life and mold you according to his divine purpose? We have heard the word. The potter's house is the place of transformation. Glory to God. It's a place where pride is broken. It's a place where wounds are healed. It's a place where mistakes are remodeled into testimony. Glory to God. Hallelujah to Jesus. Have you been to the potter's house? Glory, glory to God. The word of the Lord declare in Jeremiah 18, verse 6. O Lord of Israel, cannot I do with you as this potter? Said the Lord, behold, as the clay is in the potter's hand, so are you in mine. Church Without Walls Global, again I ask you, have you been to the potter's house? Today, I will leave with you. Lord, take me to the potter's house. Mold me, shape me, and make me again. Amen and amen. Let us now go to the benediction and the closing. Amen and amen and amen. Hallelujah to Jesus. Glory, glory to God. I'm so happy. Hallelujah. Glory, glory to God. Glory, glory to God. Church family, before we close this powerful Pentecost Sunday, I want to leave this word in your spirit. Thank you for worshiping with us today at Church Without Walls Global. I know each of you, glory to God, hallelujah to Jesus, enjoy the service today. But I want each of you to know that I love you with pure, pure kingdom love. The love of Christ that seeks not its own, but desire to seek soul strengthened, life transformed, and hearts drawn closer, closer to God. My prayer for each of you is not just that you attend service, but that you grow spiritually. I desire to see you mature in the word. I desire to see your faith increase. I desire to see you walking boldly in your calling and purpose. And so I encourage every one of you, make it your priority to return to church next Sunday. Amen. Come expecting, come prepare, come hungry for more of God. Because what God has begun in this season, he is faithful to complete. Today's message was an offer you can't refuse. And that offer is the offer of God's grace, God's mercy, God's transformation, God's reconciliation, and God's divine purpose for your life. This is an offer too great to reject. The world offers temporary sacrification, but God offers eternal transformation. The enemy offers confusion, but God offers, you heard what he said, peace. That peace that passes all understanding. Fear offer bondage, but God offer freedom. And my prayer is that this week you will fully accept heaven offer and walk boldly into the new things God has prepared for you. A word for your week. This week, do not walk in fear. Walk in faith. Do not focus on what is behind you. Press towards what is ahead. Don't allow distraction to steal your focus. Stand firm and declare, God is doing something new in me. God is opening doors for me. God is ordering my steps. God offer over my life cannot be denied. Whatever comes your way this week, remember, the same God who keep you last week will sustain you this week. The same God who make a way before will make a way again. And the same Holy Spirit who move
on Pentecost. It's moving on your behalf right now. Glory to God. Let us stand for the closing benediction and lift your right hand. Hallelujah to Jesus. Glory, glory to God. Now unto him who is able to keep you from falling and to present you faultless before the presence of his holy glory with exceedingly joy. May the Lord bless you and keep you. May the Lord make his face shine upon you and be gracious unto you. May the Lord lift up his countenance unto you and give you peace, that peace that passes all understanding. Amen and amen. Church, Without Walls Global Congregation, may you walk this week in divine favor, supernatural strength, fresh anointing, and unwavering faith. Go in peace, go in power, go in purpose, and remember, you have received an offer you cannot refuse. In Jesus' name, amen and amen. We now go to our closing musical selection. He is an awesome God. Be blessed, church family, and we look forward to worshiping with you next Sunday. I love you all with pure kingdom love as we close today's service with the song, Awesome, Awesome, Awesome God.

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It is not suitable for persons with weak constitution. Only those who desire to change towards an accurate position.

For God so loved the world that he gave his only begotten Son, that whosoever believe should not perish, but have everlasting life.

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0: possible outcomes. 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It's backed by science. Studies show that individuals with a positive mindset are more resilient, have better health, and experience greater levels of happiness. The way you think affects your brain's neural pathways, reinforcing patterns that can either uplift or bring you down. By choosing positive thoughts, you're literally rewiring your brain for success. Your thoughts create your reality. If you focus on negativity, you'll attract more of it into your life. But when you focus on the positive, you open yourself up to a world of possibilities. You start to see solutions instead of problems, opportunities instead of setbacks, and you begin to attract the right people, circumstances, and events into your life. Self-talk is the internal dialogue that runs through your mind every day. It's the voice that tells you whether you can or can't, whether you're worthy or unworthy, whether you'll succeed or fail. Positive self-talk is essential for cultivating a positive mindset. It's about replacing negative, self-limiting beliefs with empowering affirmations that remind you of your potential and worth. The benefits of positive thinking are vast and far-reaching. It's not just about feeling good in the moment. It's about creating a life that is fulfilling, joyful, and abundant. When you approach others with a positive attitude, you're more likely to build strong, meaningful connections. Positivity is contagious. When you radiate it, others are drawn to you. It fosters trust, understanding, and compassion, making your relationships deeper and more fulfilling. Positivity builds resilience. Life is full of challenges, but when you have a positive mindset, you're better equipped to handle them. You see setbacks as temporary, problems as solvable, and failures as opportunities to learn and grow. Resilience isn't about never falling down. It's about bouncing back stronger each time you do. A positive mindset doesn't just happen overnight. It's something you cultivate, nurture, and develop over time. It requires intention, effort, and consistency. Mindfulness is the practice of being present, of focusing on the here and now without judgment. It helps you become aware of your thoughts, allowing you to identify and change negative patterns. Meditation is a powerful tool for cultivating positivity. It quiets the mind, reduces stress, and creates space for positive thoughts to take root. Setting positive intentions is about consciously choosing the direction of your thoughts and actions. It's about deciding each day to focus on the good, to be kind, to be patient, to approach life with a positive attitude. Intentions guide your day and shape your experiences, creating a life that reflects your deepest values and desires. Negative thinking is a habit that can be hard to break, but it's not impossible. Overcoming negativity requires awareness, effort, and persistence. The first step to overcoming negative thinking is to recognize it. Pay attention to your thoughts. Are they critical, pessimistic, or self-defeating? Once you become aware of these patterns, you can begin to challenge and change them. When a negative thought arises, don't just accept it, challenge it. Ask yourself, is this true? Is there another way to see this? What's the positive side of this situation? By reframing negative thoughts, you weaken their hold on you and open yourself up to a more positive perspective. It's not enough to simply remove negative thoughts. You need to replace them with positive ones. For every negative thought, find a positive one to take its place. Over time, this practice will shift your mindset, making positivity your default mode of thinking. Positivity isn't just about improving your own life. It's about making a difference in the lives of others. When you spread positivity, you create a ripple effect that touches everyone around you. Simple acts of kindness can have a profound impact. A smile, a compliment, a helping hand. All of these gestures can brighten someone's day and inspire them to pass on the positivity. Kindness is a powerful way to can have a profound impact. A smile, a compliment, a helping hand. All of these gestures can brighten someone's day and inspire them to pass on the positivity. Kindness is a powerful way to spread positivity and create a more compassionate world. The words you choose matter. Positive communication is about speaking with intention, offering encouragement, and reframing negative situations in a positive light. When you communicate positively, you foster stronger relationships, reduce conflict, and create an environment where everyone feels valued and supported. The most powerful way to spread positivity is to lead by example. Live your life with a positive mindset, and others will be inspired to do the same. Your actions, your attitude, and your outlook can influence those around you, creating a community of positivity and support.
1: Of heaviness, he gives us a garment of praise. But I want you to know, regardless, that whatever the enemy meant for evil, God is turning it around for good. Are you ready?

Want to say good morning, good morning. Good morning. Good morning, good morning, good morning. What the enemy meant for my children. I want to say good morning to my friends. Hey, Beige and Debbie, good morning to your family. Susie M. Carly and Myra Brown, good morning.

want to say good morning to my TikTok family. Good morning, good morning. Sister Karen Dunkley, everything all right now? Remember, we head over as soon as we finish right here with the head over Caribbean Radio HD4.com. Rinsey, good morning to you, girl. Sister Christine, one and only, good

0: How is everything, son, over your side? Auntie Jackie, good morning to you, girl. You reach back home now. You reach back home now, because when you take a start now, me see you start. Come on, when you up, son.
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0: Sister Film again, good morning. Oh, my son. I want to say good morning to my friend listening to
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0: 103.1 HD3, Port St. Lucie, good morning. Stuart, good morning. God has turned. Let me sit down and relax. Let me cheer. Because I'm going to be here for a couple days. A few days.
1: If I were you, I would stand singing.
0: Auntie Norma. So, Auntie Norma, good morning to you, girl.
1: Declaration of

0: Me, me forgot one thing. 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
0: Sister Karen Dunkley, thank you, baby. Remember, we'll be all taking our calls on WhatsApp today. 305-305-6494. We'll be only taking our calls on WhatsApp today. Right back until Monday, it's back to normal.
1: God has turned it around.
0: Turn around, Jesus.
1: He has turned it around.
0: Turn around, Jesus.

0: Burn Nice. If I pull it up again one more time. Remember, if you're on TikTok, like, share, and follow. That's all we want. If you're on TikTok, like, share, and follow. Pull it up.
1: God is turning it
0: up. Pull it up one more time for Burn Nice. Good morning to you.
1: Ready?

Let me say good morning to my YouTube family. Good morning. Sister Ruby Bernard, good morning to you, girl. Sister Walters, good morning, mother. How you feeling this morning, baby girl? Auntie Velma over here on YouTube. Good morning, good morning, good morning to everybody on the YouTube side.

any good. 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God is turning it around. If you can turn around like this, turn around.

0: Hey, Brother Errol, good morning to you, sir. 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
1: Making a way for me.
0: Making a way for me.
1: Somebody shout in this room.
0: I want to say good morning to the World By Your Life team. Good morning, Debbie Debs. Good morning, family.
1: Heard this. Somebody say danger seen.
0: An unseen.

What a God we serve. Good morning, good morning, good morning. No. Good morning, good morning, good morning. It is now 6:27. It's supposed to work, reach our work at 6:30. You are 3 minutes before 6:30. Come on, my shorty. Come out of the car and galang in. Come on, look at yourself this morning and identify the goodness of God in your life. Come on, man. Look for yourself and just see what the Lord has done. See what the Lord has done. Hey, Brother Clifton, good morning to your family. The Lord. I want to say welcome to the whole Caribbean Radio HDNetwork.com family. Good morning. 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Want to check out that something? Right now. Check it out, you know. This week at the checkout week. See what the Lord has done. Come on, talk to yourself this morning. Can you see?

0: Good morning, good morning, good morning, my God. What a worship morning, what a morning, what a way to start your morning right here on Caribbean Radio. Take you into the music. Good morning, Brother Geary. Good morning, Music Journey Mix Series. Good morning, come on, man. Start to keep this one, continue the worship. Take you into work this morning on a high note. Pastor M, good morning, good morning, good morning.
1: Welcome.
0: Good morning, good morning, good morning.
1: Travis Green, everybody.
0: Three in a row, one Mr. Tim Godfrey, good morning.

want to say good morning to my YouTubers. Good morning, family. On a do. Sister Anne-Marie and her mom.

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Jehovah. I forget peace of team God for next year. Yes, so everybody, funny. Everybody. Allow me to tell. Anybody agree? All who say team God for next year for Memorial Fest, just say yes.

0: Yes, tap down to Walgo Kwati and Jill. Next year, may I invite 1,000 people from out of town next year. Right now, I start talking to the hotel people and telling them I want to book out the whole hotel just for the weekend.
1: What shall I render to Jehovah?
0: They want me to give them a deposit come January. I said, I'm willing. Say it again one more time.
1: What shall I render?
0: Evangelist Price, good morning. We know Sister Anne-Marie and her mother and her family are come. Brother Larry and the old church are come.
2: Lift your hands.
0: Sister Larry, good morning to you, baby girl. Good morning.

Auntie Norma, good morning to you. Good morning, Brother Watto. Good morning, Macharge. Good morning, sir. Yeah. Say it again one more time. Brother Watto, say, pull it up again one more time. Pull it up again the one more time. Good morning, sir.

0: Yes, hello, good morning.
1: Morning, brother Jay.
0: Morning, my father. What are you going, brother?
1: Like the vibes, you know. I'm not going to be honest to you. I'm straight up here, people. Me going to tell you that. You see, call your plate this morning. Come I going to 7 o'clock. I saw them want to hear it in the morning to get a little spirit for going on the job site. Anyway, my brother.
0: True.
1: Now, tell you straight up, my brother. Now, listen to you straight up. Now, tell you the truth. I'm going to send you a call and make you know.
0: I saw they want to.
1: Yo, worship. Turn up. Worship, turn up.
0: All right, my charge. Yeah, man. I got you.
1: Sometimes I wake up. I don't know where I wake up now. We have up on the street. We don't know where our face, you know.
0: True, man.
1: And it's all like how you play. You never like, no.
0: I saw they want it. All right, sir.
1: That's the people who are here. Man, people 1 hour. 1 hour. It's 6 to 7.
0: Okay. All right, sir.
1: Love you, my brother. Love you,
0: brother.
1: Love.
2: He knows my name.
0: Come on, man.
2: She knows my name.
0: 6:47. It's almost time I speak to my sponsor from By Your Life.
2: Know how he
0: walk with me. Hey, do me a favor now.

0: trail.
1: So me have one new laptop in here. A laptop me I travel with now, you know. So me think I go on over now. Traveling now with those two laptops. Oh. A radio up and running. You can't believe that. Dr. Wayne G, you're my son. I want to say good morning to Central 96.3. Remember, we're having a brand new Caribbean station started June 1st. What is it going to be like, Brother Gary? I don't know. Brand new. Brand new.

0: Do you believe that this morning?
1: So now,
0: hey, Sister Walters, good morning, girl.
1: I pour out
0: my heart to you. I'm going to take a little break and come right back, and I promise you, we're going to hit you back with some more great music like this one. And it's worship, man. Do me a favor now. For those who are listening to me right now on Caribbean Radio, I would have good morning. Do me a favor now. If you have an iPhone, can you write number one for me? If you have an iPhone, if you're listening on the radio, you have an iPhone, text me and just text me. I say app. We have a brand new iPhone app. We don't release the Android one as yet. 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I want to go to the link for the new iPhone app, 305-305-6494. If you still listen to me this morning, you have an iPhone, just write the number one. If you have a Google, write number three. If you have an Alexa, write number four. Yeah. If you have a Lexi, yeah. Bull, good morning to you, my Georgie. Charge morning, sir. Yeah, more than look, check out our new iPhone app and see what you think. Just check it out and tell me what you think. We have a brand new iPhone. Morning, my Charge morning, sir. Strength and manners to the eye now. 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Good morning, good morning, good morning. Let me do the song, come right back.
2: Gary, this is Sister Khan. I wanted to give you my testimony about the iFormula. I have used it for a month now. At one time, I wasn't really paying attention that I'm able to see clearer. Until one day I said, oh, wow, this thing does work. And my vision is not blurry anymore. Usually when I get off work in the afternoon, it's very blurry. Can't even look at the people's face on TV. And now I could see so clear. So I want to thank Squeeze for his product. I have used a few already. But as I told them, I want to try things for myself. So when it works for me, I'm able to tell everyone else, yes, it does work. Because it did work for me. And I continue using it. Now I will be using the one for the nerve, for my sciatic nerve. I've tried a joint formula. I use that. And I'm also using the Bio Cleanse and the Bio Plus. So yeah, his products work. Thank him. And thank you for bringing him for me to us.
0: Thank you very much. Good morning, sir. How are you?
3: Good morning, bro, Gary. How are you, sir?
0: I'm just relaxing, cool, ready to get this day up and running, ready to get my health up, because that's the best way to start your summer. Is it true that summer starts?
3: Yeah, unofficially. Officially it starts in June, but unofficially, you know, it's not Memorial Weekend.
0: Which one is it?
3: We can't call it, so it's that.
0: Which one is it? Is it started or it not started?
3: It has not officially started.
0: Okay, so it's not. So ladies and gentlemen, get your health up. That's the first thing I believe everybody should aim after, is getting their health up, because health is wealth, and that's the best way to go. What do you think?
3: 100%. Health is wealth. You know what? A lot of people ignore them health, you know, because of money. But brother Gary, I have a conversation with people every single day, at least 16 hours out of the day. They pay every single bill. Or they work to pay every single bill. They're slaves to every bill. Them slave to the mortgage, slave to the car note, slave to the electric bill, slave to every bill, the food bill, the whole of that. And the thing that they will never, ever focus on is their health. And wow, that's a major problem. You know, how many people you know drop out, Brother Gary, because of diabetes, blood pressure, cholesterol? And you know deep down inside of you that if they were taking better care of their body, they would have lived a lot longer.
0: 100%.
3: Yeah. You know, we're not perfect enough, but if you know you can't invest some money so that you can see your grandkids, see your kids and all of that and live a little bit longer, why not? Don't blame it upon minana money and you're alive. Find a way. You know, nothing is perfect. Nobody is going to come and save you. You have to save yourself, trust me. And that's all I got to say. But, Brother Gary, because of you, they have this platform, that's one. They have a company such as BioLife, all right? 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
0: 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Good morning. Good morning. Good morning. It's time of time. We're going live to Jamaica for the news, sponsored by BioLife Energy System. 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

0: give me my heart.
1: I'm going to take a little break and come right back. Keep it locked right here to this radio station. We do what we do and we do it best. We try to make sure to do it for you. We're going to do the news and come right back. Keep it locked right here to your radio station. Good morning. Good morning. I wonder where this day. Good morning, all this now player. Spanish Town. Mama, I go beat you with a piece of steak. Not coming from ya, so let me try over ya, so. Let me try over here, so. And nothing wrong with nothing here, so, you know, just them thing here. Sometime them go on with themselves. Alright, so this not going on with nothing. Let me see if anything mute here, so. Good morning, good morning. Good morning. See if missing nothing up player, yes, so. Let me try this and see if missing nothing. A player from right here, so. Alright, so nothing up player. So I tried, some of you know I'm doing news. I pour out my heart to you. Drop the one here and come back.

0: want to say good morning to Mama Lana from Top Choice. Good morning. Long time in the mama. How are you, the baby? Good morning to you and your family. Good morning. All the twin them. Tell them say morning, you know.
1: All over the world. Lift up your...
0: Come on, like, share, and follow.
1: So you know.
0: Mama Lana, you have an iPhone?
1: Shout it.
0: Top Choice family, good morning. Good morning. Twin. All the twin them, Mama Lana.

0: I want to say good morning to Dr. Sutherland. Good morning to you, sir. So if we do a week with the power and little vacation. And remember me telling people them say me no want no gift. I want you to do like, share, and follow. Dr. Sutherland, you have an iPhone? Tap ties, Mama Lana, you have an iPhone. I don't know if you have an iPhone. No? If you listen to me this morning, you have an iPhone. Right, number one for me now. So me can get you the app link. Yeah, me can get you the app link. If you have an iPhone, right, number one for me there. Check out my new app now. Caribbean Radio HD. 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Or send me a text when I get your number. Come in and have your number, your brother. Send me a text when I get your number. Come in and have your number. Sometimes I don't want to call you and talk to you about something. I say, go on, because you're a man in everything, you know.
1: Chosen generation. We've been called for to show his excellence.
0: Good morning, sir. Somebody up on a 1 week. Yeah, you're a man in everything. No, I tell you the truth. You're coming like Mr. Vegas. I'm, you know everything, I'm like that. And when they miss, in time I say nothing, I go on one man, I can just call and just talk to him live on the radio because he's going to tell you the truth. And you're the man, I like when you talk. Good morning to everybody, good morning. Somebody put me 1 week vacation because again, I've me get married, my wife will tell me, say, I have one law which I cannot change. And the law is we have to do a vacation every 3 months. And I use that to refix back my whole body, my mind. And our biggest weekend in radio for me is Memory Weekend and my birthday weekend. So the Monday after me, I will take a 1 week. And Brother DJ Glenn, good morning, sir. Good morning. I mean, if you get line up myself, if you start come at Jar, if you start come, everybody in New York, me have 100 tickets for Brother Glenn boat ride. I won't buy half whole lot ticket them. And the only time I'm there in New York for the summer. Me I give Brother Glenn my birth, my date. Cause we are going to do something different this year. And that's me that. Me I support DJ Glenn. He has been a blessing to me and you and left me. And so me I depend on boat ride this year. And we are gonna go along with yourself. So all the New York City ticket in yourself ready. Hartford, Boston, everywhere. We are coming with blood in our eye because we are come flatten it. Good morning. Vice Boss, you ready? New York, we are going now. And just work out the whole weekend, Friday, Saturday, and Sunday. And this over there. Good morning. Cornel, you ready? We are coming to Philly too. This is going to work the whole weekend. I want to date again. I think August 16th. Don't DJ Glenn. Put in your date for me now. New York City, me have 200 tickets and me have done them. Me have 200 tickets and more and done them. DJ Glenn, give me my date.
1: We are a chosen generation. We've been called for to show his...
0: Want everybody right on the date, yeah? We have 200 tickets and more and done them. And this is where I go for this summer. And the summer move that.
1: And I know who I...
0: 200 tickets me have. Ready.
1: Chosen...
0: Friday, Saturday, and Sunday, Vice Boss. Then we are going to Philly. We are going everywhere.
1: His excellence.
0: Everybody sing. New York City, are you ready? August
1: 16th.
0: Are we in Chicago there? Is that Chicago?
1: God says I am.
0: Everybody come.
1: What he says I am.
0: Everybody come.
1: Where he says
0: I think I'm supposed to be on a radio. Cause let me tell you something. I never know, you know. Caribbean Radio have. Right now we had take the city by storm. I want everybody to be a part of that something here. We are stepping out. And we are pushing, we are changing the format fully. The format used to be 60-40. Now, come June 1st, we have a new format. And the format is going to be 110% gospel. Put upon a calendar. We have put some more things in place. We have hired some more real. Now we have Marvin Sapp. Anybody know who Marvin Sapp is? I'm going to play Marvin Sapp a song I'm going to hear. Everybody in the world know Marvin Sapp. We have two. Yeah, it's called Caribbean Radio HD Network. So we had look for your dial all over the place. And the app here, I got to change the world. And check out our website. Yeah. So we are doing thing and God bless it. This weekend, we kick it off this weekend with two events. Friday at the welcome party. And I feel tired. See, don't hear me sound look a bit tired-ish. Yeah, my vacation start Monday. And the body check out. So, me there, ready to go. Good morning.
1: All over the world, lift up your voice.
0: DJ Blacker, good morning, sir. We're going to be the first Caribbean gospel radio station legally.
1: Come on, let's go.
0: I mean, I don't know what nobody can't say things. People say, boy, the boy, 3 months, top of their life, now the man, I

0: You know, so we never carry a girl like a muffler there. Nah, New York, it's Snash. Wait, you never carry a girl like a muffler there. Well, nothing. For life, God has given me. All of the island people are proud of your culture. Come now.
1: I know who God says I am.
0: Hey, hey.
1: What he says I am. Where he says I'm at. I know who I am. I know.
0: DJ, again, when you are going to Guyana? A Guyana next, you know? We need for the Guyana in our hairstyle.

beg everybody to download the app for me now. If you have an iPhone, right, number one for me now, please. I have a life God has given me, and I know who I am. If you have an iPhone and you're just tuning in for the first time, I want to say good morning to you. Right, number one for me now.

0: Father's giving me. Good morning, Sister Nicole. How are you doing, girl?
1: Good morning. How are you?
0: I am good. I'm excited. I'm alive.
1: You know, I was looking for somebody to be filling in for you. Do you even know what a vacation is?
0: What is a vacation? Tell me. Tell me what is a vacation.
1: You need to take time out and cut off.
0: Cut off who?
1: Cut off. Give it a rest.
0: Oh, I forgot.
1: And just take time for you.
0: All right. So let me break it down to you now, baby. Working for a company different from owning a company.
1: I get it. I understand.
0: When you own, me and my wife have we signed an agreement. I'm willing to take a break. But the sun not come out till after 10.
1: I get it.
0: And that me tell her, I say, my girl, sun not come out till after 10.
1: I understand.
0: So me can't get up. She said, me can't do anything. So by 9 o'clock, she gone and breakfast. And then by 10 o'clock, me just done. And me done with radio. I'm a whole
1: day.
0: Yeah,
1: and you have the rest of your day.
0: Yeah,
1: I
0: me not go out. Yeah,
1: and
0: yeah,
1: then you're for the people. So you're serving the people. And I
0: girl,
1: get it.
0: Girl, me not like.
1: You have a genuine love for people. And I see that.
0: I'm glad to come with me while you're different from being at church.
1: I enjoyed it. Yes, wow. I did enjoy Sunday.
0: I just want different. We don't.
1: Beautiful. Yes, sir.
0: Me
1: yes,
0: know.
1: I saw you serving your people.
0: Then I must. When Jesus had, when Jesus didn't get anybody, no, him serve it himself.
1: Yes.
0: So I'm gonna have to serve melon.
1: Except instead of bread, it was watermelon.
0: Yes. And that me again, because they now get fat palmy. They now get fat palmy. Then I kill him with watermelon.
1: Yes, sir.
0: Love
1: yes,
0: your girl.
1: Sir.
0: Big up your kids for me now. Yeah.
1: Love you too.
0: All right.
1: Yes.
0: Good morning. Yeah, man. That's just me, ladies and gentlemen. I want to be like Jesus. He's feed his people them. Yeah, and just walk up and down. Cause everybody expects that me now got nothing in them. I say, yo, me I do the watermelon here now. And me I do the watermelon and me I walk up and down and feed the people them. And we had a blast. Good morning, let's go. Good morning, Sister Beverly says she wants the app. If you have an iPhone, Pastor Linda Wright. Pastor Linda Wright, good morning. If it's your first time, welcome, mother. If it's your first time, my name is Brother Gary. And we are from Jamaica, to be exact, Capture Land. You know, so we don't come from nothing good.

0: I want to say good morning to Sister Rose. Mandeville Police, but can't forget them. Hey, listen up. Hold on. Anybody have anybody at Mandeville we're clean land? Them the land. Mr. Sadanana, Mandeville live? Your voice. So you know. We have three persons. We need to get three estimates. We need somebody at Mandeville, in a Mandeville town with clean land. If you're clean land, you know you're growing, you're clean land, you cut down your land. You know, on a big dirty land, you know. Rain. You just have grass pan and you need for cutting. We not give nobody no more. Me I give a man a thing for go cleaning for me. I would that. Anybody have anybody? Hey. Anybody have anybody at Mandeville? For life, God has given me and I know. Karen, my friend, you said then tell me say more teeth too much yet. I said, dog, you know, no much yet. And he said, you'll call a man top of much yet. Man, say my got teeth too much yet. I said, charge it. Teeth my shit for what? Lift up your voice. So you know who you are. Shout it. Hello, Queen. So good morning. Not a first time, but my first time texting. Good morning. Welcome, Talo. We are a chosen generation. Some of us is from Trinidad. Some of us is from St. Kitts. Some of us is from St. Panama. Some of us is from text for the number. Oh, text me now. 305-305-6494. Oh, Jamaica. Jamaica, nice. Let me tell you something. From this time, I first come a man to go here. Yeah, because you know I'm going to thing. I don't know what nobody. I like Mobile. I don't like Town Hotel. Town Hotel look like you don't like ghetto. I just don't like Town Hotel. It look like, yeah, you see they too far. So me like sea. Me not like sea. My wife like sea. Not me. Me a boy, me not like sea. Sun too hot. But my wife will go out there from 10 and shut it at 2, 3 o'clock. And me think that a sin. Me not going out there. EAC to me thing. But, yeah, so far me not see. Just a go on every hotel lockdown. Me want big up the hotel here. Can you swim? Come from Spanish Town. Hello? Come from Spanish Town, Capitaland. When PMP are coming, I have to go under water. And the man they say, yo, the boy they might come here for go under the water, go hide. We are talking about it, we can't sing, swim. Spanish Town come from Capitaland. When the PMP they might come from over jungle, we have to just tell the man them say the boy they have to jump under the water and say, the boy they might come and go under the water, go hide. And you tap your breath till them pass. Something you hear the pshu. A gun shot pass your head. What do you do? Can't help everything. No, a serious thing. Ask somebody who ask Dr. Salana for letting me tell. Captain and me bar, more than the boy, them come for voice, papa son, then come from. Yeah, the boy, then come for voice, papa son, then come from. Papa son, then come for the center. And then we come for voice, so. And your man say, yo, the boy, them come in here for duck and the water bottom. And just gone until then gone. For to show his excellence. Hey, all I require for life. God has given me. Oh wow, when I laugh so, like a regular thing. A regular thing. Right at Canal Bank, this one. And then we move for, one thing in my moving is different. Me move for Spanish Town and my man live out the whole of Spanish Town. Me live at Brantick Avenue, Okobie, me live at Waxwood, me live at Hampton. Me never live at Hampton, me used to live with help one man over there cleaning dog and clean up with something there. Man, I know. And then me live a Signam. Then me live a Signam. Then me live away again. Walking miracle. Auntie Sweet Delight, good morning, baby. How you do?
1: I am good. How you doing, Auntie Sister Sharon?
0: She's over there, so lying down. Me over here, so she tell me this morning, she next starting
1: yes,
0: tomorrow.
1: Yes, make sure she stay the lie down. She deserve it. She deserve it.
0: And Brother you reach G. home? Yes, baby. You reach home, CF?
1: Raji.
0: Yeah.
1: I tell you, so you make me feel like a royal. I'm royal.
0: No. So good. When we come to Hartford, when we come to Hartford, me not do nothing. You just sit down and give me food. When we go to New York, I same thing. So I know you go, look, you know you do nothing yourself. Just come sit down and enjoy your weekend, enjoy yourself. And we have a good time, and we just want to go enjoy. We don't want to touch nothing. Just sit down and make food and enjoy life.
1: Yes.
0: And thank
1: and
0: you.
1: I enjoy it.
0: Thank you,
1: and
0: girl.
1: Thank you. And I want you to shout out to sister Anne-Marie from Bridgeport.

0: come and we just do this and we say, she just come in.
1: Listen.
0: You know, want to shout her out, man.
1: Listen, Anne Marie, me no big up her name, but anyway, they are a lot, car. And I see that she come like you. Anne Marie,
0: yes,
1: is one woman where, oh my God, God put her in my life. And me just pray God me not irritate the hell out of her.
0: Oh, God.
1: You know me already. Me love irritate she's people. Tired. She's a darling.
0: Darling, Brother G. Let me tell you, say, you know, she frightened me when she said, sweet delight, I'm going to be a part of it.
1: Yes.
0: Don't worry. And I was like, oh, my God. But you know me, Brother G, I'm a giver.
1: Yeah, man.
0: I'm a giver.
1: When,
0: I'm a giver.
1: I just want to tell her to thank you for helping my weekend be what it is, successful in every way you can. It was a joy, Sister Carmen. I just want to tell her thank you, man. Thank you, man. Thank you.
0: Thank you again. And thank yourself. You and Sister Sharon.
1: Love your baby girl. Good morning to everybody. Ladies and gentlemen, Florida was on fire. Lit.
2: We are a chosen
1: one set of people, island from all over the world. With Barbados, Saint Kitts, Trinidad, Guyana, Panama, Costa Rico. 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
2: I know who I am.
1: Dominica, Virgin Island. We come together, make it be one international.

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Hey, Mr. Natty, let me start the music. Let me start the music. Come now, take care of me. Ladies and gentlemen, I'll tell you something where you have to big him up. You know, say, I call me, call Vice Boss. Sat there, me, I say, Vice Boss. Hear me, I'm going to get for you. Go buy one big igloo, keep a receipt, and you'll carry back. And when you jump and dunk on the road and look for a melon man, he said, my God, BJ. I said, no. Just go melon man. Yo! And ladies and gentlemen, let me tell you if I know a Vice Boss buy the melon. It's not me. Vice Boss buy the melon, but because he buy melon with blood in, with love in him heart. Me never say Vice Boss could buy melon. Come in a fret in a rasta. It's Vice Boss buy him buy 1 dozen melon. 1 dozen melon him buy, and we just put them on the ice, and I eat that to turn history. And my wife said she want, she and one of our next one are gonna do the melon. I said, no, me I do the melon today. Me as every time when I'm cutting up myself and do everything myself, God, I want to do what Jesus did. Jesus take the fish and bread and feed him people them. Me want take melon and feed my people them. And that's all I wanted. I mean, just want to big up everybody who at the first we have a barbecue, and we have the barbecue next year again. Yeah, it's an annual barbecue. Annual, we are going to have a whole heap more sitting. It's not going to be just music. It's going to be game. So it's going to be different things like we are going to have domino tournament, Styles FM. We are going to invite some other radio. Yeah, Styles, real radio. I don't mean online radio. You met about radio. We are going to invite Styles FM. We are going to invite a couple of radio. We have some radio where we'll compete. We'll compete. We're going to invite Central. We're going to invite different radio. And we're going to have a big competition and award. I'm going to give out for the best domino tournament, loaded tournament. Yeah. Woman team. Man domino team. Yeah. We're going to have some people sitting. And they will line up with him. But we're going to have a better time. This year was just music. At the first, we had to do it. Normally, we have 2 concerts. But this year, we have 1. And the barbecue, and it work, but not a lie. The people them love the barbecue. The people them love the barbecue, Rasta. Jaja. And God is so good too, ladies and gentlemen. This one big up. I never as I say fall bad at Miami. Me say rain tear down at Miami. One of my friend, me say, he come pick up his mother. And the man send me the next day. Yeah, that me no tournament. And Ludi and Draft. Ludi and Draft. We're going to have Ludi and Draft. Renee, good morning, girl.

0: Good morning. 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Brother George is one that I'll put together a game from now. Me, I go have somebody to respond to the Ludi, the Domino team them. Rain, yeah, good morning. So we have a great time. Not one drop of rain no fall, which part we did there. Tell me, say God no good. Talk it to God no good. Not, Not on a rain, babe. 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In Jamaica, rain, Joe, we not call it rain, Joe. Yeah, my wife say rain drizzle. That's not. We not call that rainfall. It was drizzling. And we not nobody no moving in drizzle. It was no. God doesn't make you know say, yo, me dear in a charge. Me have one of this year, you know. God said, Brother G, all the time God is good. Yeah. Every one brethren send me one bag of clothes. He man say, my youth. Better me steal up my mother and my auntie. They can't tap off your mother and your auntie, you know. And in gone down the next concert down the road, down in Miami. Man say, Charlie, waste my money, you know. Wet, you know. I said, don't worry yourself. He said, Charlie, next year, a year, thing, me, I'm not going nowhere because I'm not rain far away there. I have the rain code. I said, no. I just know the man there. Me and that man that good. I'm not surprised, Brother Gary. Good morning, Brother Gary. Sister Sharon, blessing. Good morning. Jojo Chin, that's Bajan, that's DJ, I know your name now. DJ Captain Baker, wife. Good morning, girl. Good morning. So, hey, next year, me I look for you and Captain Baker. Spending vacation next year. I think we see three England people. We have three England people there this year. Mass P family. People come from everywhere, man. It was a people come from California. People come from Texas. It was just all over. But this one big up the island. Oh, one girl, one lady from Barbie. Barbie does. Where she come from again? The lady will come and me and her hug up. She say, she fly in her daughter. One of them little island. You think of Barbie does? No, Beach and Debbie is from Barbados. But one next lady did come and she said, I am the lady from, she just flying from the island. She and her daughter. Oh my God, what's your name again, man? Lady, if you're listening, ma'am, can you please text me and tell me where she on the island to come from? Because she fly from right there, straight to the concert. So she just want to see what it's like. To invite her whole family next year. She just want to see what it's like. And me just want to big her up. And definitely, yeah, man, plan feet next year, girl. Make your vacation be over here next year. Yeah. But it was a crazy weekend. It was nice. God show up everywhere and bless it, and it was a blessing. So I just want to tell everybody, there's a lady star, she and her daughter. She and her daughter, and she came from an island. No, she come right there, and she said, I am the lady from the island who told you I was coming. And that surprised me too. Good morning. But anyway, we'll talk to my sponsor and come right back. And as soon as we come back, we're going to drop some more music. Anybody on TikTok have an iPhone? If you're on TikTok, you have an iPhone, right? Number one, please. If you have an iPhone, right? Number one, please. More and tell me about my new iPhone. If you're on TikTok, you have an iPhone. Right, number one, please. If you have an iPhone, thank you. Thank you. Can I get five people who have an iPhone? See, Sister Jacqueline writing in the app. Do me a favor, go download the app till me come back now. If you listen to the radio, you have an iPhone. Text me and say app. Just text me and say app. Don't say good morning, because I'm not going to have the app you want. With the Android app, not release yet. If you have an iPhone, just text me and say APP. APP right now, 305-305-6494. 305-305-6494. 305-305-6494. Send me a text and just say up. No, text me on WhatsApp. We are planning, yeah, 305-305-6494. Hold on a minute, please. 305-305-6494. Just text me and say up. Text me right now, whether on WhatsApp or anything, and just say up. Me soon come.
1: Brother Gary, this is Brother Linford. I'm sending this voice note to let Squeeze know that I take the I formula But I buy from Squeeze in January, and I went to the eye doctor, and my eye pressure was 24. And when I went back to the eye doctor on Tuesday and Wednesday the 14th, the pressure went down to 14. Doctor said, what I was taking, but I didn't tell her what I was taking, but she think it was her medication what she gave me, but I know it was the eye formula that I was taking, and I'm able to know that the eye pressure went down to 14, but I don't know how I'm going to get some more, because what I have is finished, so I don't know when I'm going to get some more. But I want to say, I want to thank Squeeze for the eye formula, because I know it worked. So thank you, Brother Squeeze, and thank you, Brother Gary.
0: Oh, you mean the eye formula. Zelma, good morning, Father. What are you going, Chargy?
2: Top of the morning, Brother G. Everything good?
0: Great outer road and no complaint. I family, I do it. Good morning. Go ahead, sir.
2: That is it. So with that being said, and this in mind, Brother G, good morning to you, and good morning to each and everyone that's tuning into this program. And I want to say a special good morning to Sister Anita. Big up yourself, all right? And ladies and gentlemen, I wanted to also say, if you're tuning in right this second or right this minute, Mrs. Squeeze, like you are in a sort of like a competition thing with me, and I niggle a week with Anna right now, meaning we call today hump day. The reason why we call it hump day is because we're getting over the hurdle of the week, you know what I mean? Once we get into Thursday, it's like that's Friday Eve, you know what I mean? So, ladies and gentlemen, today I'm going to do something very special. Listen carefully. If you're listening and you have any form of issues, you hear the man a while ago, I could have eye issues, your eye pressure, them could have problem. You could have nerve issues, joint pains, diabetes, hypertension, cholesterol, fibroid, prostate, lupus, cancer. I can't sit down and go over all of the medical issues, but I won't. Because you have the access where you can also call us, speak with a certified nutritionist that's on site. They're here from 6 a.m. each and every single day up until about 8 p.m. You can speak with them. They will point you in the right direction where our line of products are concerned. But this morning, I wanted you to get something special. I want to say something special. I mean, if you are tuning right now, right this second, right this minute, and you're interested in any product that we carry, how about I give you any two BioLife products, all right? Now listen up, may I give not one, but I'll give you any two BioLife products on a special this morning to only $99. Listen carefully, you know, people. I said you will get any two BioLife products for only $99. What's the catch? The catch is very simple. May I ask you one very hard trivia? And if you have the answer to this very hard trivia, ladies and gentlemen, you will receive, what me say, any two BioLife products for only $99. Listen to it. There is a fruit. It is green and it's rough on the outside. This a fruit, ladies and gentlemen, it's the size and the shape of a soccer ball. You can roast it, you can boil it, and you can fry it. What fruit am I? Which farm I come from in Jamaica, we call this fruit breche. 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It's the size and the shape of a soccer ball. 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Don't wait. Don't even hesitate, because this morning, as me telling you, and Alma and every matter of fact, let's just me know this to go. Me open four lines to 5 minutes, all right? 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Brother G, with that being said, you know the thing going on. Until the next hour, we're going to link again, all right?
0: All right, sir. Good morning. Good morning.
2: All right.

0: Good morning, Bonagira Uklina. First of all, oh my God, Bonagira over YouTube, I couldn't see me just switch.
1: Oh, yeah, switch. Good morning. No, mommy, just there.
0: We just switch and come over TikTok. No, no, no, no, no. You know how me do already. Me can't see you know me no one of darkness. Me want to see you, sir. Sorry, no. Sir.
1: Good morning, ma'am. How do you do?
0: Good morning.
1: There, in a place, we get 8 mango yesterday. Actually. We get 8 mango yesterday. We say hi to her.
0: No, she asleep. She not
1: all right. We get 8 mango yesterday. That tree left. You think that's too much, eating a mango?
0: Yes. Take your time, mom. Take your
1: time. Take your time. Yo, me buy. So me buy 8 East Indian yesterday.
0: If you eat all of that, you have got to money for buy your life.
1: No, me take 6 last night. Me get 8 East Indian. And me give wifey the Julie. She said, why me give her that one there? Me say, my girl, woman for eat Julie.
0: Julie don't stick up in her teeth.
1: My girl, you could just say, Jella, I go. Ladies and gentlemen, did you know, and I'm just asking the question, I mean, nobody's thinking me, I said nothing bad. You know, when you eat East Indian mango, it the ear itch up in your teeth. Did you guys know that? Yeah, I mean, make everybody know, the ear itch up in your teeth, come like stringy. Good morning. It's 7:41, right here at the Brother Gay Morning Show. Good morning to you. No, me now I'm by 8 East Indian. You think a rabbi man rabbi, but by 8 East Indian for 40 US. Don't that no bad? I sound like him, man. I just because that first me seen, I mean, if you want to start, I'm going to watch them right away. 8 East Indian for 40 US. That no bad, don't? Carnell, that no bad, Carnell. You're a mobile man. All I require for life. God has given me and I. To them, I go run Ochi and come back. I hate going to Ochi though. No, I just my wife won't go. I just don't like it too far. Well,

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0: Hey, Caribbean Jerk, good morning to your family. 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

0: Hey, JBS, I'll tell you what artist in the court for here. She not loud. She not make no noise. Well, hold on there. I have to talk about something here. Because when I see superstar, I see VIP. I wonder if you know what's up on my page in there, mistake he make. I wonder if you know what's up. Ladies and gentlemen, guess who the brother gave here? Jesus have mercy, God is here. Miss Pearly Grandson, no, come over here fast. Lord Jesus. Miss Pearly Grandson, we miss you this time at Memorial Fest. We miss you. Yo, we have a man come for MC and in dance more than in MC, sir. We bring a man for MC. I'm think our dancing team they bring. Me not lie, Miss Pearly Grandson there, ladies and gentlemen. Brother, we bring a man come for MC near OG talented. In bad, but the man end up dance out the whole night. The man say, brother, give us the man cast to country the sweet. The man say, me not lie, me think of the damn boy in sitting. That's how we are talking about charge, man. I'm at house. The man say, brother, give up on people. He man say no long. He man say somebody a friend. I fought me go one Jamaican gospel concert. I see so much people. He said the pile look at all the man there. How she a dance? I mean I say so, but the man dancing. All his wife say, be a brother Gary. For me husband love Jesus more than anything else. But he no go answer. But me just want to welcome you, no charge. And tell you welcome now. Hey, you know we're going to power radio starting next week, June 1st. Me the want a cast somebody want me. They want a cast with you, Liz Black and Marvin Sapp. Talk it to. Tell people and somebody come to you. Don't come to you and say, more you on the radio. Cause you can be a great source. No man, you have to do next year. How you do? Then next year I turn citizen. Next year I citizen. Yeah, me check you one time. Cause me think you tell you to be a great radio broadcaster. I mean that mash up radio. People look forward for him. Yeah. Me not put together something. Me didn't want you, Liz Black. My wife said, if you get Miss Pearly Grandson, cause I'm a real Jamaican, and get one American woman and one American man. Everybody come over YouTube, over TikTok, Miss Pearly Grandson over here, and him slung here. I don't know if you know, say, upon brother give you something in him slung over here, but he's a blessing. And me just want to big you up and tell you, say, welcome, Charlie. You can't say big old star here. In there, Cram Smargan come here, Beanie Man come here, Killer come here. But the gospel artist, they don't want to come over here. Because them say, when they come on, one and tell me what they say, Brother G, let me tell you what the problem. This is how me hear upon the road. The people them say, when they come for your page, you know, play them song. Me say, oh, me turn jukebox. I punch you now, punch me. Thank you, my brother. Keep me. Yeah, man. Now, man, you're good people charge me. I tell you the truth. Your heart clean like Jesus' pocket. Yeah, me tell them, me say, I didn't want a chaos. Out of three, me get two. Yeah, them are going to let me a jukebox. As them pull up, me must stop me and go play for the music. Kiss me when me dead. As a matter of fact, let me drop a song in your face. Let me drop a song here. Yeah, so big up Miss Pearly Grandson, ladies and gentlemen. Big up Servant David when I for a broadcaster. Miss Pearly, you know, say, radio station has changed. Yeah. Me and the man are easy, man. Say, man, yo, let me tell you what I go on. The people them say, when they come on your page and them pull up, you know, play them song for people who see them sing it. Me say, what? Me say, I'm in a jukebox. I don't pull up, me if put in the song. Me have a dual different mission. Me don't do requests. Me don't take money pull up. Nobody can't pay me for playing the music. Because Jamaican artists not pay nobody anyway. You understand me? So, they're not to show up. Whenever I see Kevin Downs all over here, I'm my bestie. They don't come over here. He was the second chance. They don't come here and just never back and text me and say, I'm around here. Because they don't want the other people to see them around here. But good morning. Because they don't show up. Whenever I see Kevin Downs all over here, I'm my bestie. They don't come over here. He was the second chance. They don't come here and just never back and text me and say, I'm around here. Because they don't want the other people to see them around here. But good morning. We got the real. See Jabez. But just see Jabez. But in the nose in the eye, you know. I pass and see me. Yeah, me just see Jabez. Jabez, you did there? Oh, I like Mr. Adrian Cunningham one morning. And big up Adrian Cunningham, the realest. The man pull up at the concert and he plays mash up. And the man then if he sing. And him say, brother Jim, me there. Me say, yeah, me don't want you sing charge more. You do like all the secular man, they keep a show. If Bini Akipa sure, everybody show up and support Bini if them in town. Gospel concert is the only show when the other artists them a keep no show, them not pull up. Yeah, they not support. When we supposed to be the most supporters of each other. Me call the world, them and say me I go no 3-5 VIP ticket for come and join yourself. And everybody tell me say them I forgot church on Sunday morning. I always ask why artists don't show up at event. They don't. One, they have too much pride for say nobody no book them for the weekend. TC Flex. I get the girl them Flex. Me can't say that though, right? Yeah, got everything me can. Yeah. Adrian Cunningham show up one time. Yeah, our gospel artist now show up. Me a boy from once me into me, I go support every gospel concert me can. A some is still. But the Jamaican artist, them not show up. If them not sing, them not go. Better gear, sir, your audience. Pleasant good morning to your audience. No, family, we have family. Big up TC Flex, the realest thing. Boy, TC Flex, the word I grew on, so are you and Marvin, yummy food. So, I don't know if I true. I never did it. I hear me here yesterday. The word I grew on, so yeah, Marvin, yummy food. Ladies and gentlemen, yeah. And you know, keep me in a prayer. Keep me in a prayer, because the thing I get crazy. Good morning. I was talking to the Billy Slater yesterday. Billy Slater, how are you? Oh. My mother did not gone and my mother said, I'm going to play some gospel. And you now cut me off. I have to play my gospel. So anybody you have in my 2 hour move them. Away I do? Billy say, away I do? Away I do, Brother Gary? I'm fine. Thank you, servant. Big up wet sugar lip. Wet sugar, ladies and gentlemen. Sweet 20 ready. Jack that tune again. I just want to say good morning to everybody who came out and celebrate Caribbean Radio, our big something. And God showed up and everything was a blessing. 100 people from all denominations.
1: Where's all of my praises?
0: One bigger pastor, Ezekiel Walker, just opened one 250 place at Brooklyn, New York, and rent now. He want one house place, 250 apartment. Yeah, big up Ezekiel Walker. Oh, you mean, pastor?
2: With one accord. Every praise. Is to our God.
0: Well, now how much amount over there?
2: Sing hallelujah.
0: Ezekiel Walker home. 200 in build 5-story, 250 homes in just opened them last week. God. Yeah. What do you mean, pastor? What do you mean?
2: Say every praise.
0: I like that.
2: It's to our God. Y'all know how we do it.
0: I think I go try doing something like that one day.
2: To our God.
0: Buy some house and open it and build them up and keep it in Caribbean Radio.

0: I'm really, really glad that I really did take the opportunity to make the call and just follow through with this. Tamora dealt with me very, very well. Like, he kept me in contact with everything. He actually pushed me to, like, to really get into what I signed up for. Like, he would call me at least, at the very, very least, like, twice a week to find out if I got any information. And then when I sent it over, he picked it up right away and just looked at it, reviewed it, and got me familiar with what it was saying. And I understood actually what was going on with the credit report and the things that were on the credit report. It took his time to, like, explain those things to me, and I really have a better knowledge of it. Like, if you value where you'd like to go in life, make this investment and invest in yourself and invest in people who know what they're doing, because they absolutely know what they're doing and they know how to get great results.
1: Good morning, sir. Well, Brother Gary, as you know about Link Up Media. You know, we have two companies. People will mention it from time to time. All right. You hear all you can about my life with me and Brian and Zenmar. 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Thank you so much, Brother Gary.
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0: every praise. Hey, Scary, good morning. Vacation will start at my time until after 10.
1: Every praise.
0: See, you know, get hot until after 10.
1: Praise.
0: And breakfast are done till around 11, 10 o'clock.
1: Come on, everybody, sing hallelujah.
2: Sing hallelujah.
1: To our God.
0: I want to say good morning to everybody on TikTok. Yeah, we know, yeah, we all come so long now.
1: Come on, say every praise.
2: Every praise.
0: Say when you work for your company, different from when you own a company.
1: To our God.
0: Yep. 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
1: It's to our God. 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
0: Let me tell the man the benefit of the man. 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
0: And one thing my wife knows, if you look at my wife, she knows about my media when they come on to business. So everything she do, one, if she book a flight, she book it after the radio show. She do everything because she understand. And a lot of time we go in a relationship and we don't really understand what the person do. I take one. I let me tell. And then two you hear the human say, Lord, or the man say, my girl, from me talk, from me every day I'm married to you, I pay schoolwork, I pay. Every day you go to school, every night you study, every day. Oh, me can't see me go for say. The girl wants a nurse. And to become a nurse, you have to do whole heap of studying and whole heap of reading and whole heap of all kind of something and go to the road every day. And let me tell. Enough time, me see man, enough man, me see call me and say, yo, Charge it. You know, say, me had to and catch me, I tell you, say, girl, now, no time for me. I pay schoolwork.
1: Yes!
0: It's dumb.
1: Yes! Yes!
0: Sister Melissa, me not take me a talk to you, because you don't know where I talk to you. You never have no man yet, you know.
1: God,
0: you have one weed company.

0: Yeah, my one different slip out. I don't want to slip out there. I put a white cloth right as a ground. You know me, though? Beg you one towel, please. I put a white cloth at ground. Yes, he is. No, it's the truth, though. Yes, like me. Yes, me tell people every day. Me say, ladies and gentlemen, let me turn off the music and tell me the truth. Me tell people every day, ladies and gentlemen, I will never in my again, ladies and gentlemen, listen to me. Do me a beg, no. Piece of one and white towel out of the bathroom. Cause my wife don't use the bathroom towel, let me know. I don't know why, but me use them. She have her own a towel. Yeah, she have her own a towel, her own a pillowcase, her own everything. Woman just make it though, two of me don't know. Yeah. My wife have her own a pillowcase, her own a plate, pillow towel, her own a this, her own a that, like the hotel not provide. So, we just use them
1: as grown. I can't trust them because they not change the sheet all over.
0: That's manners. Good morning.
1: That's bring everything. That's
0: bring manners. Yesterday, let me come out here, put an enter, and say, yo, me say a thing with me yesterday. Thank God for you. Lord, let me, we'll have a big table before you talk. Lord, thank you for making me a brother, Gary. Thank you for making me a brother, Gary. Yo, the flight are 1, the flight are 2:20, and me reach a airport 1:45.
2: Okay.
0: What that mean?
1: How come? Because you're late.
0: Me thinks that the flight at 4:00. I mean,
1: I want to thank God for you did make it.
0: And when me reach a airport, me have one bridge in there. Let me tell God good to me, Big Ten. Me I look for the bridge in around 9 years. In my manager, JetBlue. Me, I look for more than 9 years, but me keep a calling number. Every time me calling number, somebody said, don't call this number back. And me text the one, and the person say, and the person this one there. And when me in a line, and me run go up the tone, and me go there. And a man say, I would that. Nobody G that. And me say, you know, sir. He said, me say, you know, sir, me thing late. He said, no, man, you can't late, man. I ain't brother gear, man. From the plane, again, you can't late. The man said, give me a bag. Man said, give me a bag, man. The man said, you can't late. He said, for the plane to get up, you can't late. He said, there's no semi out here.
1: All
0: right. And I said, God, you know, easy. Me, I said, God, you know, easy. I always have people in place.
1: Awesome?
0: Yeah. Yo, mm-hmm. Every day the man prove himself to me.
1: All right.
0: And you know, say, if me the late, my wife will cut me short because of me, mess up.
1: Yeah.
0: Good morning.
1: Will I cut
0: yeah.
1: you too fast? So,
0: yeah.
1: Brother,
0: yeah.
1: We can't love you no more. I won't tell you how you know. So, you know, so my guy in nursing school, right? The first year of school, you know, so the teacher walk up in front and tell you, if you have a husband, he's more cheap than you. And you take them up a cup and the dog a cup of your candy, your lounge, and you can't cook.
0: It's true. It's
1: able
0: true.
1: To eat, breathe, sleep, nursing school.
0: Yes.
1: Listen, it's not easy. Let me tell you something. I'm not disrespecting anybody else's profession. Is there anything to do with the science, them? Science and math? Yo!
0: Yeah,
1: you know, no. Easy, man. Your brain. This is some people go mad, you know? You know many people we know go mad in a nursing school? They yeah, literally too. Have a mental break.
0: What if you had turned doctor?
1: You know, easy. Exactly.
0: That
1: a whole bunch
0: even
1: of people
0: worse,
1: have
0: man.
1: A mental break going to med school. Anyway, but they understand that you need to have fun doing a boy. I wish you could have just like. Now, come on, every man. But I love when you come out. Me can't make up my mind. But as the lady said, you need a break. You need
0: I'm
1: like
0: a break.
1: Step away. You know how you leave? I'm going to leave.
0: I can't. I cannot.
1: I hear you.
0: I cannot. So, I'm not telling me nothing. Good morning. I'm not telling me nothing. This is my daughter. Good morning to you and yours. Good morning. Where's Mr. Adam Andler? Let me see if I see him. What number? Yo, 305-305-6494. 305-305-6494. Good morning to everybody, wherever you are. Yeah, there's no same people do them schooling and them something they take a lot. And most men can't deal with it, so them try them best. Good morning, sir. How are you?
3: Hey, am I calling the right number?
0: Yeah, I just texted to you.
3: Is this one right here?
0: Yeah.
3: Okay.
0: Ladies, good morning to you, sir. You're live on the radio. How are you?
3: Oh, wow. Good thing I didn't say anything silly when I call. You know, sometimes when somebody calls, I'm like, what's up, bro? Good thing I didn't say that.
0: I don't do that. Bro? I don't do that between 6 and 10. I keep it business between 6 and 10. I got some of those friends, too. I got some of those friends who call me and cussing me out, and I just leave them. And I say, listen, when you call my radio between 6 and 10, you're live on the radio. Because I found it to the system. How are you, by the way? Yeah, I'm on vacation.
3: Wonderful. You sound nice and clear.
0: Yeah, okay. Let's talk about meeting in an accident. And if somebody meets in an accident, what do they do if they are in New York, New Jersey, and Connecticut? And I think somebody called me a couple of days ago in an accident. And I think someone called me yesterday looking for your number. Let me send it to him right now. Oh, my God. He was looking for your number, but I was at the airport. And what's on your mind this morning?
3: Nothing. I just wanted to just call and say good morning and say hello to you. And thank you for all of your dedication and faith in my practice. And I've been doing a good job. I've been doing a great job, but I just wanted to show gratitude. Today's a day of gratitude. I wanted to give gratitude.
0: And let me ask you a question. Said somebody's in a car and they're in the car, but they're not the driver, but they meet in an accident. Can you help them?
3: Absolutely. It doesn't matter. Driver, passenger, in status, out of status, it doesn't make a difference. I can help everybody. If you call me, you know, we figure it out. That's the way it happens. I had a client come in yesterday, new case. He was in an Uber, got in an accident with the truck, and he asked me, you know, what happens if we don't win the case? And I said, listen, jokingly, I said, well, that never happens. But you know, that was just a joke. Of course, I can never guarantee anything. But if, God forbid, nothing comes out of it, the client doesn't owe me anything. I only earn a fee if we win the case. If nothing comes out of it, I don't earn a fee. So there's no risk to you, you know, no reason at all that these individuals that are injured in an accident shouldn't be calling me right away. You got everything to gain, nothing to lose.
0: And what's the phone number that they're supposed to call?
3: It's 855-232-6108, 855-232-6108.
0: Can they call that number anytime or do they have to be between 6 and 10?
3: No, 24 hours a day. And if I don't pick up, my answering service does.
0: Wow, when you hear that? So it doesn't matter when you meet in an accident, before you do anything, make sure you call Mr. Adam Andler because he's the one who's looking out for our Caribbean community. He want to make sure in turning a millionaire, 1,000 years, and all different kind of year because we know it's going to work. And my next question to you about, said somebody call you and they are in Connecticut, like, do they have to come down to your office? How does that go?
3: I always prefer that somebody comes to see me, right? I mean, I always like meeting my clients face to face. I think you build a good rapport. You know, it fosters an understanding between the two people. You know, sometimes you say things over the phone and people may be listening, but they're not hearing you. Right. Or what's the expression? They're hearing you, but they're not. No, they're listening, but they're not hearing you. You know, when somebody's in my office, I think it becomes a little bit more transparent as to what my expectations are and what their expectations are. Right. It goes both ways. Like I said, I don't earn a fee unless I win the case. And the only way we're going to win the case is if the client is honest with me and does everything they need to do to assist me. And if that doesn't happen, things sometimes do go south. I've had clients, you know, after a week or two, they lose interest in the case. They don't call me back. They don't follow their appointments. They don't give me the information I need. And then we run into a very big problem. I'm good, but I'm not that good. I can't do it alone. So I always like meeting the clients and just letting them know how I intend to proceed. But if that's you're unable to do so, and we've had situations that somebody's maybe gone back home and they can't make the trip, or maybe they're really injured and they're still in the hospital, you know, we can meet over video, we can sign things electronically now over the phone or computer. So there's ways to do it. But my preference is in person. But if that's not possible, there are definitely good second options.
0: And my next question to you, how can people find you if they want to see on social media what you do?
3: Very, very easy. You just go to Google or any of the AI search engines, and you just type in The Case Handler. Three words, The Case Handler. Because when you type in The Case Handler, you'll be connected to my website, my Google reviews. We just got another 5-star Google review yesterday. Very, very proud of that one. Let's see. You'll be connected to my Instagram, my Facebook, my TikTok. It's all right there. All right there for you to see with your own very eyes, you know, what I'm doing here. I talk a big game, but I certainly back it up with results.
0: I like that. We talk a big game, but we back it up. And the phone number one more time, please, sir.
3: Yes, sir. It's 855-232-6108.
0: Thank you very much, and be safe. What's the temperature over there today?
3: Beautiful. Right now it's about 70 degrees. It's a little cloudy, but it's going to be warming up to about 80. And life is good right now. You know, you can walk outside and just not have to, you know, put that jacket on. It's we're good to go today, baby.
0: All right, let's do this. Let's do it then. Let's do it. Talk to you later on. Same time, same place tomorrow. I'll be back in America on Sunday night.
3: All right. So well, tomorrow's Thursday. Do you want me to call at 8:03 or 9:03?
0: The time when they're supposed to call. Nothing changed. Just the time, the calling.
3: Okay.
0: Nothing changed.
3: Okay, so 9:03 tomorrow. I'll talk to you tomorrow. And thank you for having me on the show today.
0: Of course. When I have you, it makes sense. 855-232-6108. 855-232-6108. Hey, Dr. Paul Lewis, good morning to you. Paul Lewis, good morning, sir.
2: Around the world and put your hands together.
0: Hey, Mr. Bless, good morning to you. Come on, share the page with me now.
2: Here we go.
0: Everybody. Hey, Paul Lewis, 103.1 HD3 songs. Everybody.

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You know me just my wife, you know, I better eat a East Indian mango. Look why. I'm going to give her the Julie and she don't want the Julie. Yeah, she don't want the Julie. That's my girl, eat the Julie. The Julie have a woman mango.

0: Drasdale, good morning.
1: Yo, you touch a point, you know. That's what I call him. They're on the job site still, but I try to use my phone for today. Yo, you touch a point. Then I even drop my wife at the bus station.
0: Yeah.
1: She catch a 5:15 bus, a.m. in the morning. And I turn to my wife and tell her, to Dave, we need to run the road, you know. As you gone, me I bring in somebody come in. And, but thank God for Jesus.
0: Yeah.
1: He has changed my life around, Brother G. You're up on the earth, you're up on the road to teach people. Anybody know one like you, I love you. I'll be that blessing. Not tell you straight up.
0: Thank you, sir. Thank you, my child.
1: God has blessing you. I give you credit.
0: Thank you, credit.
1: Boss.
0: Thank you.
1: Look
0: for
1: my wife, I'm the beard. This woman just drop you off here, son. And next woman knows my dad.
0: Road.
1: He can't handle that no more, Brother G.
0: To God be the glory, sir.
1: In public, he can't handle that more, brother.
0: To
1: and
0: God.
1: That's what I call you, Big Ten call me. I wait till Aunt Adam done. Yo.
0: Real talk.
1: God is real. Live clean. And you see the prosperity.
0: And you win.
1: And so God has blessing you. And
0: thank
1: you win.
0: Thank you, my child. Everybody know me, you know. Yeah, man. Let me say this to you. I met this brother at Memorial Fest. And he come to me and he said, yo, you know what I say? You met me there. And he said to me, say, you know, say, you make weed just a circle down and a hole, the one woman thing. Because we want to be a part of where you are, though. He said, wait, I don't understand. He said, yeah, man, come know, yeah, man, you know that. I said, no, we've been, hey, let me tell you something. I don't know about no man we can say, yo, them thing, it's just something we've been through as young man and we do what we are doing. As I look at you, and what is a make a man know, say, take a time for everybody to change them life and do the right thing. Because we know the right thing, you know. We know Mr. Right and we know Miss Right. But sometimes we just run it. Good morning to you. Good morning. I'm going to tune in and come back now. More and play a song. I'm big up Original Share. Big up Brother George. And some real people. We love Jesus. Good morning.

0: my life.
1: And the AI music something else.
0: Has taught me to
1: them old me.
0: It is well.
1: It is well
0: with my soul.
1: Them AI music can make you

0: 18 minutes past the hour of 8 o'clock. Let me say good morning to Styles FM Radio. Hold on, I'm going to need somebody that listens to Styles. Give me a call right now. Somebody that listens to Styles. I'm wondering what time I'm calling for Styles in the car. When the time changed, me last. If you're listening to Styles, give me a call now. 305-305-6494. 305-305-6494. 305-305-6494. Gospel Sweetness, good morning, me charge you. How are you going, brother?
1: Good morning, my brother. How are you doing, sir?
0: Why, me dung pan the rock here, and I try to enjoy thing, you know?
1: Yes, sir. Give thanks, like.
0: See it there, see it there. Tell your brother, tell your brother, send me a chief. You sick long yet?
1: I'm in a two, in there, Jamaica now, too, you know?
0: All right, me know, save me see him somewhere.
1: Come yesterday, send there, Jamaica.
0: All right, you know, we'll catch a link when he come back then. But you all right?
1: Yes, sir. Give thanks for life.
0: All right.
1: Give thanks. I'm just asking you, please pull up that one for me, please.
0: All right. So one more time for you.

I want to say good morning to Brother Garrett. Thank you, Ayume, North Gospel Broadcaster, start to play AI, because they used to talk bad about it. But because you are playing it now, me hear them a play it. My teeth and listen to them on TikTok and them boring. I play the AI, it don't sound good. Nah, I think, let me tell you who helped me to start playing AI music. I won't ever realize. DJ Glenn and DJ Angel. Because I never believe in the AI, I think God now get no glory out of it. And DJ break it down and say, no, Brother Gary. Them man, them people who do the AI music, I don't know, artists. A DJ helped me, you know. Man, DJ Glenn one day, you know. So sometimes God use people to say, DJ say, Brother G, no, the Bible. Something she said, the Bible say, because I don't read like you know. And she said, Brother G, no. Them song ya only a big up God. And the artist them a charge enough money, nah, get no big up. And I just God, I get the glory. Good morning. So pull up that AI song here again and telling us, it is.

Let me say congratulations to Miss Marcia Bennett, daughter, who turned nurse. Big up all the nurses, them a graduate. Oh, you mean? Yo, when you turn nurse, any man in your life, if you know, say, yo, a whole heap of struggles. Thou have I would a person, I can't pronounce Mel O's. Let me say congratulations to Miss Marcia Bennett, daughter, who turned nurse. Big up all the nurses, them a graduate. Oh, you mean? Yo, when you're a nurse, any man in your life,

0: So Brother Charles make a statement on TikTok, and he said, Marvin Ola, big up yourself, you know, Chargy. Because me and one little thing are grown. Brother Charles said, that's why you establish goals before marriage. When my wife was in medical school, there was intercoital 3 times a week. So, I don't know what he's trying to say. When his wife in their medical school, so he must establish goals before. So, I don't understand the better child. I say, yeah, find a woman who have them thing before you're married to her. And everybody lucky, no, sir. And everybody lucky. Some people are find Mr. Right and Miss Right when they're all 60, 57, 58. It's not everybody lucky. Some people are lucky and find one woman and then just married to them for all 40 something years. No, may I tell you the truth, Lord? Yeah. And everybody lucky. And they struggle until in time and come up. Is not everybody lucky? Hello, good morning.
1: Brother Gary.
0: Good morning, sir. How you doing?
1: To God be the glory, great things you have done. The light of the world is Jesus. And AI, big up AI, because AI come in different form. And yeah, you're doing an awesome job, man.
0: Good morning.
1: The job that you are doing, we cannot pay you for the work that you are doing.
0: No, sir, I gotta pay me. My money sure.
1: Listen, we can't give you nothing.
0: My money
1: nothing
0: sure.
1: We can't give you more than praise God.
0: Yeah, man, and just love God and go through. The more we love God, the more we get paid.
1: That's right. The stone that the builder rejected become the headstone icon.
0: My God, big up yourself, Mr. B. Good morning. Let me say this to you. Do you know that? Let me know, say again. This when we remember, we know, say a lie, I go tell. And it's not lie, me, I go tell. Let me go and play a song.
2: Attended my way when sorrows like sea.
0: Dr. Wendy, me and I have a song one day and talk about this AI music, something because I like it.
2: Thou hast taught me to say, it is well.
3: Sir, I lie, you did as I tell. Look here.
0: Yeah.
3: And everybody lucky to find 90 days, because at 90 days, immigration to keep me from fine.
0: You're going to leave me alone. Bye. You're going to leave me alone.
2: It is well.
0: Good morning.
2: It is well.
0: With my soul. Today, our Wednesday.

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You have little issue now and then, but you live it for Jesus. 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Because

0: talk back one more time for Prophetess. Prophetess, you have an iPhone? Anybody have an iPhone right now? You have an iPhone right number one for me now. Me a beg five. Me a beg five sitting there. Anybody have an iPhone right number one for me right now? No? Anybody have an Alexa right number three for me now? If you have an Alexa in your house, right number three. Because we have a new brand thing going on now, you know. If you have an iPhone, right, number three, number one for me right now, no. If you have listened to Brother Gay, you have an iPhone this morning. Right, number one for me now, please. Prophetess have an iPhone. Prophetess, more and tell about my new radio station, girl. We have a full 24-hour radio station. Prim Prim have Alexa. Anybody have an Alexa, right, number three? If you have Google, right, number four. Anybody have a Google? Yo, we have a full, the first one in America. The first one in America, iRise, thank you. Number three, Alexa. Yeah, if you have an iPhone, write number one for me. Do me a favor now. Everybody will write one. Download my new app and tell me what you think. It's called Caribbean Radio HD. Or send me a text. So, Kalapa, you have Alexa. If you have Lexi in your house, go in front of it right now and just say, Lexi, enable skill, Caribbean Radio HD. And if you have an iPhone, send me a text and just say app. If you are listening to the radio anywhere you listen right now, send me a text and just say app. 305-305-6494. 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One app, four different station. So anybody just joining me, you have an iPhone, write number one for me. If you have a Lexi in your house, write number three. If you have Google, write number four. Jason, don't miss the weekend virtual community. Okay. Yeah, if you have an iPhone, write number one. And send me a text and let me go to the app link. I prefer text on WhatsApp because I can answer note five of them here. 305-305-6494. Fata Diamond, I charge you. Go on, Jenna. Good morning, sir. Send me a text right now and just say app. Make the children brain graduate before them body celebrate. Whatever that is. 305-305-6494. Hold a minute there, brother. Good morning. Hold a minute. 305-305-6494. Just send me good morning one more time. Good morning. Let me see how old is. Black are going to watch Jamaica to pick up comeback. Oh. Alright, so I know how old that. Let me do this and come right back now. Again, send me a text on WhatsApp now. And just say up. Just say up. 305-305-6494. 305-305-6494. Good morning. Hold on there, brother. Hold on a minute there, please. Good morning to every single one.
1: So when I just start taking the iPhone, my eye level was 36. And then, because I just started taking it like for a month or something like that, and it was 36. Now it is 17 and 18. I can't believe that my eyes are getting much better.
2: Yes, I ordered it on the 19th, and within a week, I mean, my body just changed, and I'm just feeling great. I have the pains in the leg, you know, just going slowly. And this is why I'm ordering another set.
3: And the pain in my legs, not too bad. My back not hurting that much no more. And I feel good about it. I would tell the elderly people like me, we have pain. The Vylite is good. The product you all guys sell is good for people like me with the pain and aches and everything. I could hardly come off my bed, and now I can get up like a giant.
0: What do you mean? Good morning. Good morning. Good morning. Good morning to you. Good morning, sir. How you doing?
4: Top of the morning again, Brother G. How is everything?
0: Go ahead, sir.
4: All right. So people, and thank you again, Brother G, for having us as a proud sponsor on this premium program. And this morning, right now, right this minute, right this second, people, Mr. Me just get another approval from the warehouse. And listen what them say now. Them say the next 20 people, and I say 20 is not enough, you know. And then I say, yeah, they might complain. Me, I say, listen, I don't care what no one say. I said to them, I'm going to do for the next 5 minutes, 50 people will be able to choose a product of their choice. So right now, if you're tuning in, and thank you again for joining us and tuning in and making sure that you're always here, you will be able to get a product of your choice absolutely free. Now, let me name a few. If you want the joint formula, the eye formula, the nerve formula, the blood pressure, the blood sugar, when I say you can get any single product of your choice absolutely free, ladies and gentlemen, the only thing and the only catch is you have to have the answer to my simple and easier trivia that may get phone right now. Now, this trivia, everybody should, I say everybody have to have the answer. Now, I've been getting a lot of conflicting responses to this. What are really the true colors of the Jamaican flag, people? That's it. Tell me, what are the colors of the Jamaican flag? 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With that being said, Brother G, I can't thank you enough for having us as a proud sponsor on this premium program. But you know the thing going on, Brother G. Until the next hour, cut it off in 5 minutes. All right?
0: All right. Good morning, sir. Good morning. That was Zenmar. Let me say good morning to Pastor All. And for Ivan, all that. Let me say good morning to Caribbean Source. Caribbean Source, you know, so we have a radio, a view beach now. Caribbean Source, you know, so we have a radio, a view beach now. We have a radio for Via Beast now, 103.1 HD3. Check it out for me now. 103.1. Yes. Good morning, Pastor Al. How are you, the boss? Good morning to you and the family. Good morning to your wife. Good morning to the whole crew. And good morning to you and you. Yeah. Check it out for me. 103.1 HD3. And good morning. Good morning.
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0: I want to say good morning to Pastor Ivan.

0: after I even all believe in AI music.
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1: Oh, it is well.
0: Catch him, ladies and gentlemen, right here. And

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Yeah, me give them a menu like. 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I had a callaloo and yam and 2 caramel dumplings. Yeah, that's there. Yeah, I come and make sure I get me link up a chef and tell the chef Ray and me come and say, Radam. 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And for Jamaican people, you know, I don't like ackee and saltfish, though. 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I hate ackee and saltfish. 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And there's something I don't like. Some of the want make every Jamaican know, me and one Jamaican don't like ackee and saltfish. I hate it. I don't know why I hate it, but I hate it. And my style. Good morning.

0: members.
1: Scrolls.
0: My God.
1: The trump shall resound.
0: I like Pastor Ivan, I should pull it up too. Pastor Ivan, I'm here, man. I like Ivan. Hey, do me a favor now. I want to hear something there.
1: With my soul.
0: 841. Somebody on YouTube right number 7 for me right now. No? Pull up that song on your phone, no, man. Pastor Ivan Ali, you like AI music? You want him all time, man. I mean, if you like AI, but me love it in the bass. Love it. Go. I never used to like it, but there was a conversation on the radio one day with DJ Angel Carleen, Sergeant Green to be exact. And she break it down. She said, Brother G, I gotta get, cause when he just came up, me never like enough bad song. My wife gave me them all the while, but never like it. And God sent them two persons, the DJ Glenn, to have a conversation, and they were saying that who will get the glory then if the song only I give God glory. I got alone and get all the glory. And for once God I get it, me I beat it. And I end up start love them now. Love them. One day me I go have AI day. Me I go have one show named AI Music Day. Just PA.

0: Sister Faye, good morning, baby. How are you?
1: I'm good. How are you, Brother Gary?
0: I was saying to my wife last night, before I call her today, I see where she there, if she reached home yet. Good morning. How you do?
1: I'm good. My day home.
0: You reach home. Thank God. When you reach home, today or yesterday? How was your trip?
1: I came home on Monday, but yesterday I was running around and had a bunch of stuff going on.
0: I heard you
1: call my name.
0: Yeah, how was it? Me never know, say you. I think Florida are going to meet enough people. When I see that shot, I say, hold on. How are you going to change up here? Someone know you did.
1: Oh, you think so? Nobody know wear shorts?
0: Yeah, me think so because I'm not safe and I'm not going to wear no shorts.
1: I had on my long shorts.
0: Yeah, the long shots. So let me make it clear for those who don't know, from the church, you have on a long shots. So let me get it clear. I'm going to the pool and say, but how was your trip? How was it? Can you come before? How was it this trip?
1: It was good. I enjoyed it. I had a good time.
0: Wow. And that's what I had a good time. And did you enjoy your friend them enjoy themselves? They came with you?
1: Yes, they did. Yeah. One lives in Orlando and one lives in Maryland.
0: And they enjoyed it. They have any problem? Do you see any issue? We never like?
1: No, man, not issue. They enjoyed it. No, man, they enjoyed it very much.
0: More something fixed for next year. So may I look something for fix?
1: Yeah, I look something for fix.
0: Yeah, I know you're a girl. Honest with me.
1: Let me see. Oh, the Gizada for what? 3 Gizada for $16.
0: Which part?
1: That was the complaint I heard. At the concert on Saturday.
0: And who sell it? Who sell Gizada?
1: The Golden Cross. Three Gizada for $16.
0: Oh, I don't know about that. I know that. But they were selling the food cheap, though. They sell the food cheap.
1: And the $3 water. That was the only complaint I heard.
0: $3 water. How much water in the water? A little bit more than
1: Saturday evening.
0: Oh, but you know the food was selling cheap, but though. They never sell the food for no more than $10. That's something they'd like.
1: Yeah. I don't know if they still had food, you know, when my friend went and checked on the food. But
0: okay.
1: $10 is good. $10 is good.
0: Yeah, not $10 food today again. Let me see them at $10. I was surprised.
1: When you say what?
0: They must sell the food for $10, the chicken for $10. I was surprised. But God is good. So I'm glad you reach up back. Next year, don't come if you not bring your sister. You know? You have to bring her next year. Tell us about the invite.
1: Like she want handbag. She has to decide she can't come.
0: Yeah, tell her she has to come next year.
1: Okay.
0: Thank you so much, baby. Thank you so much. Good morning.
1: Thank you, man.
0: Do you enjoy AI music? Do you enjoy AI music?
1: Hey, I probably didn't know which one was AI and which one was not, but I enjoyed the music.
0: Go ahead. Enjoy it, girl. Enjoy it. Good morning. That's my people.

Pastor Arnold, good morning. I'm Murala. Welcome, girl. Patsy Pat, good morning, fam. Praise the Lord. Ladies and gentlemen, let me say this to somebody now. Ladies and gentlemen, let me say it clearly. When you come out any event, let me keep. I mean, I say it blunt. When you come out any event, let me keep. I'm going to earn free. When you protect it, bring it come at the next event. And I come at the next event and I beg me on. Come now, I'll give you again. Give the people who never get none here. Talk it truth. Anybody agree with me? Marty Bennett, good morning. Give the people who come from outer town who never get before. So, me know, yeah, me just ask the item, please. When you no go out, because them people, they are free me people, them too, you know. Yeah, man. Because me have some people who live here with me and they are with me every day. And them they right beside Jamaica and them go down all the while and them couldn't. And if them see me have two honor give me, them first are coming on my face. And me a boy will help tell them, say, me nah, give them. And if you don't know me by now, you're supposed to know, say, we say me nah go now, me not care, me just respect you now, you have to respect me, I respect my opinion. So, me not like when the people them have attitude over a little careless cheap on them when me a give it. Come see it. This is how poor people stay. Poor people beg you, cost you over anything free now. I'm going to see it. So I'm just going to ask the item, if you don't go on an event, I'm going to go on an or if you don't even go now. If you beg me, I'm going to say, I'm not going on, I've already. Nobody quarrel. I don't think it's disrespect. I just think it's just me and some talk. And me just not going on. Some me drop a word because everybody I drop word. Let me drop a word. It is well with my soul. Good morning.

0: Pull up by that one again and big up my general panda one. He said they love that one, they love that one, they love that one.
1: When sorrow,
0: I'm gonna jump on next song now for this man. Pull up the one that fooled you now. Good morning, brother Rye. Good morning, sir.

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I got 100,000 right now. 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I got 100,000 now. 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
1: Morning, brother. 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
0: morning, yeah, man. 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
1: Top of the barn, holy
0: Papa is the
1: energy.
0: Oh, you be. 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

0: Why, Sister Shelley, yes, between your second chance and Sister Arlene and Sister Bridget. Near me food, me don't know who. Let's go.
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0: Born of the Spirit. And me not telling a lie. Me think Caribbean Radio own. 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No care. Good morning.
3: Yo, man, in the airport, but be careful because you know, say power on your tongue, you know. Be careful, it's a warning, it's just a warning, you hear me?
0: All right, baby, baby, all right, baby, baby.
3: I'm not lying, but I say, one time, maybe music that 10 yesterday because, wow, the AI sound good in the house, and say, they are disturbing you by them one time.
0: Thank you, baby, baby, thank you.
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0: Yo, let me tell you the truth. We don't want to hear the new Caribbean when we are come. Ladies and gentlemen, as I told you, so we have a new Caribbean weather coming. Not new with us. We just do a whole heap of adjustment. Starting next week, Monday, we are going to have Liz Blackadder 2 to 4. And let me make this announcement. Because one DJ called me, they asked me one question about the radio. So a couple of days ago, I get a call from one of my DJ. And he said to me, I got a question, brother. Give me, say, what is the question? He said, do you think when Liz Black come on, anybody here know who is Liz Black, by the way? Chantel Love, you know who is Liz Black? Does anybody here know who Liz Black is? Because if I were, yeah. No, you're not going to know her. You live a Cayman. Yeah. Anybody here listening and know who is Liz Black? So Liz Black is like a, she's from New York, New Jersey, Connecticut. She's one of them. She worked at the big station in New York. And she all over the radio here in New York. And months now, me I try to get a contract from her. And one of my broadcasters called me one day and him have a concern. I mean, love the concern him have. Him say when Liz Black come on, she's not going to only be on our radio alone. She's going to be on a multiple radio because she do only for simulcasting right through the day. She do morning, she do evening. And I say, yeah. So I say to her, say to him, but what about the people in the chat room? Do she not going to big them up? I say, what? What? Me say, big up who? Me say, Jamaix. Me say, you ever hear Steve Harvey big up anybody in the chat room yet? Jamaix call me, you know, because I'm concerned about him chat room people. Because you know him love a chat room. So I just give him a quick update and say, Jamaix, let me update you. Because he's a boy I love in chat room. And me say, Jamaix, I'm just going to update you right now. I make you know, say, the chat room is 10% of the radio. 90% of the radio does not even call the radio. Doesn't even, they don't call. Him say, for real? Me say, yeah. Me say, Jamaix, you will never live long here. Steve Harvey has a big up Ricky now on chat room. Me say, what the hell is that? Me said the chat room is just a community where some people might get the time. And he was very concerned. He was deeply concerned. He said, are they going to big up our chat room? He said, no. Me said, Marvin Sapp not going to big up the chat room. Marvin Sapp is not going to big up the chat room. Liz Black is not going to big up the chat room. 90% of the, they are not silent listeners. They are just radio listeners. Look at this silent listener argument. They are not silent listeners. We never got the event about them up. 80% of who come about that Gary event, we never see them in their life. We never see them. Yeah. They don't come in the chat room. They don't have time for that. People are busy about them business and I drive up and down and I run up and down. 10% of the radio listeners listen, come in the chat room. 90% does not go in the chat room. So when Liz Black come on, don't expect Liz Black is going to say, good morning, Caribbean Beauty. Good morning to Nikki Boo. You ain't going to get that. She going to do her show. And she going to give her content and she going to do what she have to do and please everybody and she going to her yard. Some of the listeners, them know that because he had a great concern. And for his community, his thing he was asking me, is it going to drop the numbers? You're mad? But because Mikey just baptized, he don't know who is Liz Black. If you ask him who is Raga or if you ask him who is DJ Rai, our brother Gary, we know them look at Jamaican there. But yeah, Liz Black, I got dress. As a matter of fact, she sent me a text and said, get me a station logo. I need to do a flyer and put it with the, on Facebook, let people go tune in. And I just want to let people know, for those who are in the chat room every day, don't expect you'll hear Marvin Sapp saying good morning to Caribbean Radio 103.1. They're not going to say that. They are on lots of radio. Like me, we depend over 30 on radio every morning. And sometimes I don't get the time for going to a chat room. Because that's not, it's part of me, but it's different. Some of us want the item for know them little thing there. I'm just have to do it public. And next week, Monday, I'm going to be our radio meeting. We have a new radio meeting date. We change the time. And we are going to reason with everybody and make them know the new direction. Yes, that are coming with a different flavor. Yeah, they are not coming with this thing. It's totally different. Hello, good morning.
1: Good morning, Brother Gary.
0: Good morning, ma'am.
1: I wanna correct you on one thing. I think it's like 1%, if that, who's in the chat room.
0: Where is it? 1%?
1: The amount of listeners that you have and the names that we hear in the chat room, that's not even 1%, Brother Gary.
0: And you're right. If me have an app, and the app have 28,000 download, which part of them people
1: Thank
0: are there?
1: Thank you.
0: Which part of them there? One app.
1: Yeah. Okay,
0: so
1: that's just one app.
0: When he called me, he was very concerned. He was saying, "What are they going to be the people in the chat room?" I said, "Mikey, let me be honest with you, Jamaics. As the leader of this platform, the chat room is 10% of the whole radio. You see, next 90,
1: no.
0: I listen on the app on the radio and I drive about them business. So you say 1%, right?"
1: I said, not even quite 1%,
0: Brother Gary. Good morning. So this one, the chat room, no, sir. Unados, we yard. Some people love it, and me love it. But sometimes I don't have time. For those who hear, no, sir, sometimes I don't even go over to pick them up because I don't have time. I don't radio. And I don't allow that to be radio. That is not radio. That is just a community where people hang out. So me always tell my broadcasters, stop. It's so annoying when people come on with and I say, good morning to Sister Brown, good morning to Sister Black. So those who are driving or those who are listening, they're gonna feel away and say, so I'm to we. So for me, that's why my listenership different. Cause we tell them a broadcaster them uno boy long no thing to do some people in a chat room. They are my people in the chat room, they are our community, but it's different. WBLS now have no chat room. At 105 now no chat room. Them big station have no chat room because they don't do that. Some of us want the people in the chat room for no sir. Our little Caribbean radio, just, we come up with that and we just do it for us have a different little vibes. I mean, love it. Let me go over there and say hi to them this morning. Let me go say hi to them because they did it. See, brother, water over here. Debbie Debs, Jet Union. Right now we have what? 13,259 people over upon that over here, so. But that don't mean to say that's the radio. So, we just want the people when I listen to the radio in the chat room know that your chat room president didn't reach out to me. I'm explaining to you, you will never live long here. Liz Black say, thank you. Pass it on to Mikey Sterling. She don't even know who Mikey is. She don't know who come before her. She don't know who come after her. She's doing it's called a simulcasting. Who cook on her channel. Debbie Debs is the lady who cook on her channel. Yeah, some of us want to hear them for know. We're not just, the radio get bigger and bigger, and we are opening up doors. CR is the fun spot. Yeah, at the fun spot. Me not lie to no. Me love it. Me love it. Me sit down in there every day. Me sit down in there morning time. My wife have one who on a laptop where she buy, where she put in the emoji. More than go check it out right now. Anybody ever go over the Caribbean Radio website yet? Bless up, Brother Gary. The thing is now global. Yeah, man. Marvin Sapp now come and come say good morning to Caribbean radio listeners. Good morning to those who are in the chat. The Bugle just gonna do them show. Marvin Sapp will be on every Saturday from 6 to 8 a.m. Some of us want to hear them to know we are not just, and we are still moving. We are still doing more move. A man sent me an email yesterday and they were talking different levels. Yeah, a.m. Some of us want to hear them to know we are not just, and we are still moving. We are still doing more move. A man sent me an email yesterday and they were talking different levels. Yeah. So we just want to know, say, we are taking a step up the thing, gospel singer. Big gospel singer. Yeah, Marvin Sapp now. He don't even know Brother Gary. We go to agent to get them people. Agent. And then tell them what they might charge and then tell them what they might do. And we say, yes, we want them. It'll be on every Saturday morning, 6. I'm only can do between Saturday, between 6 to 9 or anything between 6 and 9 because at the time I'm doing the show. So every Saturday morning, I go ask, I go on 6 to 8 a.m. every Saturday morning starting June. Some of us want to hear them to know we are doing something different. We want to have the first major Caribbean network in America. And so far, that's where we are going. I was talking to somebody yesterday, and the man said, we have a radio, Brother Gary, but the radio cover, the radio now, because we want to get a radio at Palm Bay. And this is what the man said. Let me ask somebody we know about Florida. The man said, Brother G, we have a radio, but the one here, it cover from Palm Bay up to Daytona. I tell me which part name, so Palm Coast. Which part name Palm Coast? God is increasing your borders, blessing top. Yeah. The man say, yeah, we have a radio cover from Palm Bay up to the Palm. And he said Palm Coast. And he said it cover Palm Bay here. Yeah. He said Palm Bay area heading south. Like, me no match party, he said. Some of us want to hear them for no. We are not just doing it just for we, yes, so. We want radio every city where Caribbean people there. Drop back that tune again and come back. Panda one, yeah. We are step up the game. Pretty soon, I will get your radio show in Georgia. Do you know we're talking to? Me no want to talk because we talk to people over there. But ladies and gentlemen, me couldn't know, say, it all costs a whole heap of money because we don't do any commercial. It's a people-supported station. So now if you come up next year, no, next year, tell them to step up, you know. Next year, tell them to step up again. Wicked. We are right now, we are doing a station in a, we are looking at a station in a Maryland. We are looking at one in a, Washington. Yeah. Well, but one in a state, Maryland and cover Baltimore too. So we have to step up the game. So we just ask some of you to stand up with me and send me there and I do a thing. And we have to make the app and everything sounding good. Right now, we are working on the iPhone, the Android app. Some of us want to hear them to know we are doing best. And Caribbean Radio is just changing the waves. Good morning. 30 minutes past the hour of 9 o'clock. 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

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Go up and see what station you see so far. We have station at Philadelphia, New Jersey. But it's going to be 110 million% gospel music. All different kinds of style of gospel.

Right now we have a team at Boston. Ladies and gentlemen, I get a station over there. Then call me at Boston over there and then give me a station cover all of Boston. Everywhere in Boston. It cover all one next place, one next parish, one next state in Boston. And the man say, yo, the lowest you can get a station at $12,000 per month. You know, add up that. Man say, listen, the station is here. If it's gospel yard, we can give. But if it's secular, we cannot give. And me say, you know, give me 3 months now. You know, give me 3 months. And the man say, all right, you hold it here for 3 months. $12,000 per month. As a matter of fact, I can even show up on TikTok right now. Look here. Let me show up. So don't lie me, I tell. Look upon that something. Look upon this. Wait, sir. You wanna see it? Anybody see it? Wanna see it? Don't wanna see it? 12K per month. But you have to cover, and you have to lease it for it upside it down. Let me see this. Hold on. Let me press that button here. Hold on. See it here. For man, let me then turn the seat here. Away there. Hold on. Blessed dash. See it here. You are looking at 12 per K per month. And look what me said to him. Look what me said to him. Look what me said to him. And him said, exactly no way. You see it? Me I say, me only can't fool this man. Say, what are you talking about? Somebody said, I'm going to know, say, this thing is not a, and I want to see you something, but we are going to step it up. We have the people that we're surrounding, because we have some Boston people that were dying for we say Boston. Then dying. Somebody said, tell everybody, make sure you buy a car, and make sure you have HD in it. HD in it. Make sure you buy a car, and you see HD in it. We can do it, Brother G. Boston, Massachusetts. Yeah, man. We are work on that. We are work on Hartford. We are work on everywhere. But we just want to go up north a little bit. We just want to go up north a little bit, and we are work on the north thing. We just want to go either Tampa or Orlando before we make no more move. That's our next move, either Tampa or Orlando. Good morning. Good morning. Our next move between Tampa and Orlando. Who agree? Tampa and Orlando, our next move that. Whoa.

0: Brother Gary, good morning.
1: Good morning. I have a quick question. That's an ugly question I'm asking you. If I was to get something in Orlando, if I was to get something in Orlando, would it be less than Boston?
0: Well, I'd have to check with the owner. I mean, the AM, she had the translator.
1: No, I don't want the AM. I want the HD. I don't want the AM.
0: We don't have an HD available.
1: Okay.
0: We don't have one available.
1: All right. 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

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When you go up on, you can see the dial in your community and you can see which dial cover your community. Let's go up on that, go check. But the best thing to have are the app. The app is happening. When you have the app, and if you have a device when you 9:30. If you have a device, me can't call her name, but me call her Lexi. If you have a Lexi device, all you have is simple to do. Anybody have a Lexi? You know what is a Lexi? Anybody have a Google? Anybody have a Lexi or a Google? If you have Lexi, write number 3. If you have Google, write number 4. Me make you hear something. If you have a Lexi, if you have an iPhone, Brother Gary, how can I get HD in my van? How are you, Vanya? Sister Marcia? If you have a Lexi, just go in front of it and say, hey, Lexi, play Caribbean Radio HD. Simple. Hey, Lexi. No. Lexi, enable skill, Caribbean Radio HD. Yeah, thank you, Jella. See there? All over Lexi, right, number 3. Anywhere in the world you're there. And you have Alexi, just go in front of her and say, call her by, come can call her name, come everybody want to chip out. Just say, Alexi, enable skill, Caribbean Radio HD. If you want to buy yourself something, go on Amazon and buy one. And the best thing for buy, non-stop. You listen, right now, I can one for Mr. Amanda. See, and you have Alexi, just go in front of her and say, call her by, come can call her name, come everybody want to chip out. Just say, Alexi, enable skill, Caribbean Radio HD. If you want to buy yourself something,

So yeah, simple. Me can't from ask Ivan, and Ivan come wanting can listen radio when he done ya panning Lexi. Brother Jay, I declare you will meet the Michael Reed run off the radio show for you in Georgia. Brother G, I declare you will let me and Michael know. We don't do that. I have a dot and a show. Oh, you have a dot? That hour. If you go on the show and you see me live, just go in front of the show and say, hey, play Brother Gary Radio. Enable. You have to enable it first. And if you have an echo dot at the height, right? Same one, right? Just say, hey, just say, like your name, you know her name already. Just say, enable scale, Caribbean Radio, HD. You see me live right now. See me live right now in Jamaica, live. Singing Jesus. Drop one more of them song in the man. Drop one more of them song in the man.

0: Not even my brother, I don't care nothing for. But come to Jamaica this time, I don't care nothing for my brother. Because when my brother want, me can't afford it. When my brother want, me can't afford it. I'm not giving to my ribs.
1: What?
0: Yeah, when my brother want, me can't afford it.
1: Sir.
0: Yes, ma'am.
1: What? Why when me play music is this? Me the in front of a watch and just a bag.
0: Yeah,
1: they are clean up one bag of chicken or
0: not. Yeah, no.
1: Clean the bag of chicken,
0: you're going to need their music. And remember, say, pit them in the house, they're not going to school. Watch your wine. Everybody pit them in the house. No, my little brother want a phone I can't afford. Hey, me tell my brother boss. Look at my brother. My brother send me a voice. This is how the man. For sure, they say me and one family where we boss enough. Yeah, my brother will rank. This is how my brother said to me, what here? Me say me go buy one phone for you. Hear my brother to me. Listen here.
2: Gary, what is this? What is Seth one, bro? Bro, what is Seth one?
0: Yeah.
2: What the hell is it, bro?
0: Yeah, that my brother bad me up at Jamaica. I said, where you go with that, man? I'm a swan phone. It's a S21 on Android. He said, yo, what is this, bro? I don't want this, bro. I got my own money, dog. Don't play with my life, man.

I'm on vacation, Pastor. 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Somebody just come out to make me too long and come in and nothing else. Every time I come, I just carry one suitcase. No, I don't have it. The only thing you want to know is a phone. Yeah, I'm a better. What am I going to do? I can't afford it. I'm not going to unchew my ribs. Say, man, give it to me. Now, listen here. You're the man. Give it to me. Now, my brother. Boss here, man. Say, what is that, bro? So, you know, I saw Jamaican people stay. When them beg you sitting, then tell you off.

0: Nikki to the Boo, good morning. 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Lady, no, say me have the laptop for your mama. No, say one lady there, Jamaica, me have it. You have a laptop in that car, you know? I mean, who me carry a laptop for? I carry mine and I left a laptop by mistake. I run out of vehicle, I'm late.
1: All our sins and griefs to bear.
0: I have two laptops, one for local brother and one for me. I carry for him for do something.

0: Good morning.
1: Why do you have a wife?
0: A what?
1: Why did you leave the laptop? Why do you have Sister Sharon? You know she's there to assist you.
0: No, me, I'm on a
1: pack. Why you left the laptop?
0: I pick up the something.
1: That's okay. I understand. But if you know you're going to forget something, Sister Sharon, remind me. Yes.
0: No,
1: come
0: she,
1: on, no,
0: no
1: brother dear.
0: My wife want to move a pack. I want to move a pack. And we just
1: that's why you're not
0: trying. One baby own a big man decided one put on my suitcase. Carry
1: that's
0: boy,
1: why.
0: Carry.
1: That's why you forget the laptop.
0: I don't like when the money clear off you though. Me at the moon at you. Vice boss, good man. No, me I put on my own. Right now, me I left my Cadbury the shirt. Me I forgot that too. Brother Paul Lewis, good morning, sir. Brother Paul, you play AI music, boss? Donald. How you Donald?
2: What a friend we have in Jesus.
0: I think I had a lot of things going on. I was running up and down.
2: To bear.
0: Oh, big up yourself, my Charity. Big up yourself, my Jenna.
2: To carry.
0: Boynton Beach, good morning, Boynton Beach. Everything. We need to get a radio for you down there. We need to get a radio for you here, sir. Oh. Hello. Oh, let me ask a question. There's a public question I ask. I don't want nobody. It's not a question. I'm going to ask it now. I first never get to the involved. All who believes the Caribbean Radio should have be 100% gospel station, right nation where simulcast all over America, all different parts of the world. All who agree, right number one. All who disagree, right number two. Hold on there, brother.
3: Yeah, come there. I do a plug in.
0: Hold on there. Good morning. Good morning. All who agree, I'm going to talk to my sponsor and then I come back. And when I come back, I'm going to see what you think. I'm not looking at the text them yet. If you agree, write one. It should be the first Caribbean station where I've taken over the whole world. And yeah, and we have a dial all over the cities. Anyway. 100% 24-hour gospel. All who agree, right, number one. If you disagree, right, two. Let me hear when I tell
4: you. About the man of the deal. But I think that turn up to the max. Because a friend of mine let me try one. And I tried it because he said he had it. And, you know, by listening to the radio, you know, I started to take it. And I take it twice a day. And that's what I was telling him. You were just taking it once. I take it twice a day. And so Zenmar was running a special, so I decided I would get the special also. So, you know, I order it, and I get it. And why? It's because I tell the truth. It's like I can't even find the right word to describe it. I'll have to tell you the thing worked, because the thing was turn up. When I say turn up. It turned up, man. It worked, man, 100%. So for all those men out there who never try it, they need to try it. But what they need to do, they need to take it twice a day. Just don't take it once a day, and take it twice a day, and the thing works. Because my partner has to tell me why that stop taking that thing. Right now, I have to stop taking it because it turned up so hard that other day we had sat to a bridge and have a king size bed, and you know them three, one of them busts, you know.
0: Good morning, good morning, good morning, good morning, Mr. Zenma. What going to charge you?
5: Top of the morning again, there, brother G. Everything good?
0: Yo, me, I beg you sit before the last one, I know. It's $79.
5: All right. All right. Well, how about this? How about we even do something wickeder than $79? May we do two product right now for $99 this morning, right now. You understand what I'm saying?
0: Yeah, go on, better me. Go ahead with that one. That one the better. Go ahead.
5: All right, ladies and gentlemen, this morning right now, I'm going to make him a good one, very easy at trivia. Because I know no fun now. I want everybody to get this. Two products for $99. 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Listen carefully, people. I follow you all the time. I copy your every move. But you can't touch me and you can't catch me. 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With that being said, Brother G, the whole team, and the entire listeners, big up on yourself. Until tomorrow, you know the thing, go, Brother G. All right?
0: Good morning. That is Zen Man, ladies and gentlemen. Call and get your brother again. Why are you doing this? I am bad mind. Good morning. Bye-bye. 8 months yesterday, my wife come here and I'm 3 already. 2 yesterday and 2 this morning. I'm saying, no, sir, I'm not make sure I'm out of my heat eating them by yesterday. I'm away from the airport. I'm only see 2 left there. Anybody eat mango skin? I'm going to play this song, come back here. Anybody eat mango skin? Good morning.
1: Well, I hear him want to drop out of your hand. Want to drop out.
0: Bad mind, though. Bad mind, though. Bad mind, though.
1: Bad mind of this morning, want to drop out.
0: Bad mind, though. Bad. We look good. Is it me alone to eat mango skin? Let me say me alone. Does anybody here eat mango skin, Julie? No, I used to. I'm not eat Julie. No, I'm not eat Julie. No, Julie, me not like Julie mango. Is it me alone eat mango skin? Let me see if I'm me alone. Honest, me love my mango skin bad, bad, bad, bad, bad, bad, bad, bad, bad, bad. That's why my mango have a real ripe. So me realize if me follow, I do eat it. Of course. If you are real, we don't know about another culture, but Jamaican, we eat mango skin. What a wicked act. Brother Gary, you can't do this. Eating the mango, only the skin me left. No, man. Come on. So, yeah, we get up this morning. I'm get up late and check him in. My wife, me buy 8 mango yesterday. I said, Mango, you want mango? She said, no. I said, take a bag for yourself. 8 mango for $40. Not a good price. And then give me 1 Julie for free. But see, man, 8 me buy. And look what I'm going to. Me eat 3 yesterday. And look how I'm going. Look how I'm looking at this 2 me see. Me just say, me and them next. Me and them eat that one. Yeah. Eat, sorry. For the bosses, touch people. So me I go eat it before, and then by the time I'm done, I go eat the next one. Because she come back and sleep.

0: Good morning, sir. I want to comment on the question you asked about all gospel.
1: Yeah. Oh, I forgot somebody asked a question. The Lord Jesus, I forgot. How many there?
0: So, listen, I respect the decision you make because God gave you this vision and all of that, and you have to follow his direction. My personal opinion, though, on what I have to say that I like having the variety. I like being able to listen to some secular music that's clean. And I know any broadcaster who is playing secular music, not everything that's okay. There's some that's just dirty, nasty music, right?
1: Mm-hmm.
0: And there's some secular music that even though it wouldn't classify as dirty, nasty, it's not appropriate, I think. For instance, an example would be if you're playing love songs, you know, the cheating songs, morally, you know, me and Mrs. Jones, I mean, Mr. Jones, and you ain't got no business having a thing with Mrs. Jones, or if loving you is wrong, I don't want to be right. You know, the message that's in that music is not positive. It's not uplifting. But I like to have that variety where you can just listen to some sweet, mellow music, whatever, and enjoy that. It's variety. You know what I mean?
1: True
0: as
1: that.
0: Well as the gospel.
1: True that. Okay. And let me say this to you. I tell everybody, say me try it all.
0: Uh-huh.
1: I want to say me try it all, don't?
0: Yes.
1: And it boils down to preference, don't? And winning.
0: It boils down to preference.
1: And winning. You see, a lot of people, Sister Faith, they have something, but they have never tried it.
0: Uh-huh.
1: So what I do before me can even comment, I make a decision. I have to try it first, don't?
0: Yeah.
1: Try being a secular. No such showing off with your mango. Yeah, people. A lot of people do things and they have no opinion and they have no idea. I tried it and I realized it take me 5 years to say, no, this is not for me.
0: Uh-huh.
1: You understand?
0: Yeah.
1: So that's what I do. I realize, you know what? If I don't make a change, it's going to mentally mess me up. So
0: gotcha.
1: let me tell you why, and some of the things that I look into. Some of the things that I boil down the changes. One,
0: yeah,
1: I'm getting stupid, dumb. I'm getting like them Christian people now. Sometimes I have to just be honest. One.
0: Yeah, you know what? I like what you said your wife said to you. Why are we competing against ourselves?
1: That's the
0: because
1: question.
0: when you were talking about having the all gospel and the secular and all this stuff, it's like, oh my God. And you know what was a great example of you competing against yourself with that? Reverend St. Hope was on and he's doing his thing. Fortified call from Jamaica in the middle of Reverend St. Hope show. He not listening to Reverend St. Hope, you know.
1: No.
0: He might listen to some sweet music on the other side. And he might tell Reverend St. Hope all the music sweet.
1: Yeah.
0: That would make somebody want to go over there, go check and say, and it's like, wait a minute, who, what, you know what I mean?
1: Yeah. I think it take more than just, it take a strong person. No weak friends that give them life to Jesus. Sin sweet.
0: Right.
1: Uh-huh. Sin is sweet. So, for me, it take a couple of years well for doing it. And uh-huh. I realize that I am winning, but I need to win without help.
0: Okay.
1: I tell my team, I said, I want my station to be the number one all over the whole world, but me don't want nobody else to help me. I want just the power uh-huh. of God for help, for bring it there.
0: Okay.
1: When I think I look at, we have a whole heap of other culture station in America where you used to listen to first, but there's no Caribbean full gospel like them. Am I wrong or right?
0: That's right. That's correct.
1: You have a whole heap of different, but there's no Caribbean gospel where they pan a dial where any city you go, you can hear them, you know you probably find them, you know set a classy, you know you have the right thing, and that's what I want to do. I want to do it just mm-hmm. that way there. And then the individual person of me now, I realize that, yo, two things with the sister Fiat, I applied to a station.
0: Yeah.
1: And me say, God, show me a sign. I may apply to a station, right? When me apply to a station, them say they can't give me. And me say, okay. Yeah, all right. Me apply to a next station. And them say they can't give me again. So me say to me attorney, can you get the purpose why I'm not, they couldn't give the station? And they send back and say, when them listen to our feed, they thought we were a Caribbean gospel, because that's what we apply for. But then hear secular music, and we say, okay, thank you, Jesus.
0: Okay.
1: You fix the problem.
0: Yeah.
1: I want the Caribbean community, not just the Caribbean community, everybody. If they want to hear a little Caribbean gospel, they know it's perfect. They don't have to feel uncomfortable. If you say, what go on now? Me don't know what go on. That's what me I look for. Me I look for your home where anybody can just run comments of hear something encouraging.
0: Right.
1: I'ma try the music. I'ma try it. I'ma realize, say, yo. If me na my house, say me na my house.
0: Yeah.
1: Which one is teaching me? When me I go listen to if me na my house?
0: What's the answer to that question?
1: I'm asking you, someone know
0: how me I go
1: watch a station, how me I go keep a high, and it's just so many conflict.
0: Yeah, you know, I ain't gonna lie. There's some secular DJs that I enjoy listening to them. The music is nice, the music is sweet. And there's some DJs that, yeah, man, music make you want to get up and dance. And then they play a certain song and you're like, message, nah. You know what I mean?
1: And they don't go by message. They go by, most of them, we as Christians, we look into message. They don't.
0: Yeah.
1: So
0: you gotta have someone who really has a good, strong sense of message, the importance of the message, not just this is gonna make people jump up and dance.
1: Me get a fine one day. Recently, me get the fine, and it just hit me for six. And you know, me get the fine for one song where well we know. You know that song where I say, "She's only 16 and she's my queen."
0: Oh yeah.
1: That. It's a song where our culture used to it. But America, things change.
0: Yeah. Right.
1: And I got a fine. I mean, I said, Jano Star.
0: Mm-hmm.
1: I think I reached that place in my life where me I go, come, I can't listen to everything.
0: You can't listen to everything. And not everybody has that discretion to know, you know, this is appropriate, this is not. Just because you don't have the dirty, nasty message, don't mean it's appropriate either for what you're trying to build.
1: That song don't have no dirty, nasty message. Can we use it from Jamaica? All of you from Jamaica know that song there. She's only 16
0: Perhaps,
1: and she's...
0: But you have to understand what the song is saying. And so somebody else them will say, no, sir. How about that?
1: Where do I promote? Yeah, I promote pedophile.
0: Yes, that is dirty nasty.
1: People didn't realize that we were promoting
0: pedophile. It's not presented like that, but it's dirty nasty. Yes.
1: But to me...
0: And some of the music promoting, infidelity in marriage and cheating and all kind of something.
1: So,
0: you know.
1: Again, it's just a whole heap of thing we look into. And one of the first thing me look into is my mental. Can I manage it?
0: Mm-hmm.
1: Can I deal with it? Can I have somebody with me? Because no matter what you do, I may have to go listen every time myself. Remember, lady, one thing happened to me again, one lady just baptized. When I'm a secular friend, just baptized. Girl, just baptized, you know.
0: Yeah.
1: Girl, just baptized. And Sister Fiat, I have never felt so bad in my life.
0: Oh, God.
1: The girl called me and said, yo, you know, sir, Saturday night. She said, Brother G, you know, sir. In the middle, I pressed the clothes for God Church. I'm baptized last week, Sunday. And I had this big cuss dirty song on the radio star.
0: Wow.
1: And I said, for true?
0: Yeah.
1: She said, and the kid them say, yes, the kid them say, Brother Gary, he was telling the girl to come and sit down. And it's Penke Penke.
0: Oh, Lord.
1: And the DJ were on, me look on the time, and me I said, Jano Star. You know, I'm going to take this off for me, no?
0: Wow.
1: A night. Yeah. And, you understand what I mean?
0: Yeah.
1: So, me just make all them decisions. I say, you know what? I want, it's easier for me. It's less headache. It's less stress. It's less what I do. It's less everything. Yeah. I did it before I even comment on it. Me have to do it. I'm going to do it. We did it 5 years. Yeah. I've bought set of people and we got beaten from it.
0: Yeah. Yeah.
1: So that's a part of my decision. And so I'm going to say, I won't eat more thing I'm going to tell you about me out until next week when I will decide to marry and roll out the whole thing. Let's wait until next week. And yes, that was too much. Too much. Again, we can only say that is too much, but we don't really know what it takes for me, to be in the position, forget the pressure. Cause I get pressure. And me I say, yo, why me I get pressure and God never call me for do that? Hey, one time me ever keep a circle even from the start where they know. And those who been here long know what God do to me. Me I keep a circular boat ride. And New York, the week before my birthday with Billy Slater, Mark Jagan, all of them, Super Fridge, all of them. I'm planning a secular boat ride. And you know, say God set me up. The Friday before the show, the Thursday, Storm come to New York. And God said, we are keep secular dance boat and I sell our liquor. We are the brother here. Go here. We don't call you for that. Ask anybody who did it. What on the brother Andre?
2: Yeah. Well,
1: hello?
3: Hello? Good morning, brother G.
1: Well, I meet there, please. And when me I keep the secular boat ride, you know. Bam. Starmer come. And when Starmer come, shall to take your beating. And when me come, say, boom. And ticket them are selling up people are got, you know. You know, say Storm plan for come on New York Thursday. And everybody says Starmer come, how much water Storm? He died Thursday at the Wednesday. I went to Rosie. I'm a cancel boat ride the Thursday. And ladies and gentlemen, say, Storm cancel Saturday. And the boat ride that Sunday. No Storm nobody come. Jesus said, where are you? You know, keep no secular. You know, get no secular money around here. You know, get no secular money around here, brother Gary. Go ahead. You're wobble in a two road. Ask anybody who they around me more than 10 years can say, I was a part of that event. I was a part of that event. I keep me secular boat ride. It was Billy Slater, Mark Jagan, Glamour Wayne, Super Fridge, the Woolai man them. And one piece of storm hit we, ladies and gentlemen. And at this, so, me realize, God, I say, yo, come out of that something. And now where are you? I don't call you if you do that, you know. And you know, I make no money for the secular people. I'm go away. I run Jesus, run away. And say, you know, I make no money for the secular people. I'm food, they are trying them. I mean, I say, all right. Yeah. I was a part of that event. Yeah, man, everybody was here. Storm plans to come and by the time you cancel the event, ladies and gentlemen, Storm turn back. Storm turn back. I mean, I say, all right, Father. I'm done with it to me now, brother. From that, I tell myself, no man can make me keep no more secular event. God, Jesus, now make me do that. Good morning, brother Andre. How are you, the boss? Hello, good morning.
4: Good morning.
1: Good morning, sir. How are you?
4: Well, doing well. It's the time of vacation.
1: No, man, but maybe they still go on.
4: A workation, that man, a workation.
1: A vacation.
4: That my wife called it.
1: Work. No, mommy, don't work. 10 o'clock. Go ahead, sir.
4: Anyway, good morning, everybody. This is Andre Reed. I'm the realtor for the real estate. And for those who don't know, I've been doing real estate for over a decade professionally. 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And Brother Gary, you know, Miss Smith closed in June, so in Maryland. So A lot of people think that, oh, he's in Florida, doesn't know. We have people closing in Maryland, Boston. We just closed somebody in Connecticut. So it doesn't matter where you are. Once you reach out to me, I will connect you with my team. We work very well. We work very similarly. And I can say they always get the job done. So if you're interested to know what is in store for you, what you can afford, if you need to sell, get the highest value for your money. If you need to do something in Jamaica and you want to learn the process and go through the process, reach out to me. Give me a call, leave me a message, or send me a text at 772-577-2353. If you wanted to see the house that we're going to show today, you can message me as well and say house, and I'll send you the video directly on WhatsApp. 772-577-2353. Anything for Broji?
1: Nothing. I'm good. I'm just here getting my
4: All
1: day
4: right, all
1: started.
4: right.
1: All right,
4: So
1: boss. Thank you.
4: again, we
1: Yes,
4: had
1: sir.
4: a house in Port St. Lucie that we're going to showcase today. Brand new house for less than 440,000. 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
1: Come,
4: Yes,
1: Miss Bentley, I'm sure.
4: 15,000. Miss Bentley, no, ma'am, Miss Bentley, no. And this is actually no HOA. So if you definitely want no HOA, you want help Brother Gary keep the next fish fry, and you want a spot, if you do that, no HOA, reach out to me. 772-577-2353. One more time. 772-577-2353. Leave me a message. If you call, you don't get me directly to pick up, leave me a message. Send me a text, please. I'll get back to you.
1: Thank you very much. Thank you, sir. God
4: All
1: bless you,
4: right, man.
1: bossy.
4: Yeah, man. Enjoy the
1: Ladies and
4: food.
1: gentlemen, do me a favor now. Everybody we are listening right now. Want to go check out my website and tell me one thing.
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4: Directly to pick up, leave me a message, send me a text, please. 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
1: Thank you very much. Thank you, sir. God
4: All
1: bless
4: right,
1: you,
4: man.
1: bossy.
4: Yeah, man. Enjoy
1: Ladies
4: the
1: and
4: five,
1: gentlemen, do me a favor
4: seven,
1: now.
4: 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I'll get back to you.
1: 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Thank you, sir. God
4: All
1: bless
4: right,
1: you,
4: man.
1: bossy.
4: Yeah, man. 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
1: Ladies
4: the
1: and gentlemen, do me a favor now. Everybody, we are listening right now. 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
4: Directly to pick up, leave me a message, send me a text, please. I'll get back to you.
1: Thank you very much. Thank you, sir. God
4: All
1: bless
4: right,
1: you, bossy.
4: Yeah, man. Enjoy the
1: Ladies and
4: five,
1: gentlemen,
4: seven,
1: do me a favor.
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What kind of program this? This is a Holy Ghost program. Guys, I'm so happy that you're here locked in. We're going to have fun today. So yesterday, the artist would have already sung. I played their song and everything. But today, I'll give you a reminder just in case you don't remember. Are you excited? Because I am. I want to send a big shout out to Adoration Gospel FM in New York. Good morning to International Bread of Life Ministries.

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Good morning to all the listeners over there on Caribbean Radio HD. And good morning to Brother Gary and Sister Sharon Smith.

How much prayer on a prayer? My artist, to my wonderful artist, my three artists. How much prayer on a prayer, dear? Because me, I'm telling us, I need some votes. Guys, you need over 30 votes to be hot. Come on, get those people voting for you guys.

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1: Run them out to your house.
0: Run them out to your marriage.
1: Run them out. 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
0: Go away. 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

ready or not, we have to crown Artist of the Month. 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Jesus.

And he said, guys, I have something to tell you. 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I mean, I have so much message to go through. Guys, you have been voting. Thank you, thank you, thank you. And remember, you can also call in if you want to speak on air. You can call 876-347-4201. And that's WhatsApp. Yes, guys, you're voting, man. Thank you, thank you, thank you.

0: put it in his appearance.
1: And here, rise up and vote. Get vote. We want more votes still. We want a whole heap of votes.

Jesus is the rock on which we stand, and no weapon formed against my heart is them can prosper, because my heart is them one big artist on the app. What me say? What me say? I can't wait to know who is artist of the month on Central State, artist of the month, the very first ever. Oh my God, I can't wait. I can't wait. Hey, come on.

Guys, remember, we don't want any not artists around here, you know. We only want hot artists. And remember, to be a hot artist and anti-trust it, you have to get over 30 votes. And I see some votes coming in, and I'm very, very grateful for that. But guys, remember, you can't stop, right? Because other persons are voting, and you have up until Thursday at 8:59 a.m. Alrighty? And remember, so we have a group in here, and group mean more than one people. So guys, the single people, don't forget voting. Let me say, get voting. Alrighty? I believe in you guys. I believe in you.

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Me say, over TikTok, them want pull up. I was wondering, what it takes so long, you know, because them love pull up, yeah? 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But when song bad, song can't play one or two, one star twice, no, sir.

0: Wow, just wow. I really like this one as well. I like all three. I tell you guys, they need your vote. They need your vote. So that was a D Gifted with Lead Me, Lord. And now you're going to hear the voice of Davita Dowling. And Davita Dowling is asking for some votes, guys. And I post, of course, I post them on Central 96.3 FM TikTok page. So you can go over there and just re-listen if you wish, alrighty? So Davita Dowling with Draw Me Close to You.
1: Your presence is life. And in your presence is where I want to live.

I hope you're drawing closer to Devita Dowling with that awesome song, Draw Me Close to You. She did a wonderful job, and all my artists today did a wonderful job. I just want you guys to do a wonderful job by voting for them. Okay, guys, vote, vote, vote. And the number to vote is 876-347-4201. And that's 876-347-4201. You can give us a call if you wish. You'll be on air telling me who you're voting for. Or if you want to send a text message, or if you want to leave a voice note voting. All those methods can be done, all right? So just get voting, guys. They are depending on you. Alrighty, yes.

Radio line, I wish you could see me. 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Yes, when me hear good music, I cannot stay still. I gotta keep rocking. I gotta keep dancing.

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Jesus, Jesus, Jesus. 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

0: I tell you, I can't believe 1 hour comes so fast, because I'm here dancing and gallivanting and going on with myself. And I tell you,
1: cheese
0: and peas. I'm never ready for call. Dear Sense hitting. I wanted to check if she was here, and she just
1: sure. I'm giving you extra time.
0: I can't, but I would already know, guys. She has stressed me out.
1: Don't you all want her to stay? Say yes.
0: Guys, my schedule is an hour. I have to do that and cut. And then tomorrow again. And guys, me, I tell you something. I'm going to start back with this song tomorrow, because me, I tell you something I get for done yet. Oh, and I have a caller here, so I'm going to take it real quick on borrowed time, on DSN's time. Good morning, caller. Go ahead. Good morning, caller. Who are you voting for? All right, me not your caller. All right, guys. So, I must tell you guys, thanks for listening, for all my voters, for all my silent listeners. Big up to you all, guys. It is now time for DSN show. So you can just leave a message. If you were calling to vote, you just leave the message and I'll read it and I'll respond. Okay? I want to say big up to Church Without Walls Global, International Bread of Life Ministries, Adoration Gospel FM in New York, and Caribbean Radio HD, Brother Gary and Sister Sharon Smith, and my lovely boss, Uncle Wayne J, and servant leader. I want to send a big shout out to you all. I really enjoy my show, and I know that you guys are locked in, and you're tuned in, and you're listening. I am very, very grateful. All right, guys, so I have only a minute remaining, so I'll just start with this song tomorrow, and we'll mash up in here again. See you tomorrow at 9 a.m. sharp. All right, guys, when you will hear the verdict of who is on Central Stage Artist of the Month.
1: Tell her to stay. stay. Don't go, Queen Bee. Seriously, I'm thinking that you should actually stay, Queen Bee.
0: No, I have.
1: No, me think you should actually take. I'm a busy lady,
0: you know.
1: I know you're a very busy lady.
0: Yeah.
1: But I'm thinking of asking Uncle Wayne G to let you just get at least half an hour more. You see, y'all in the spirit. I love when people are in the spirit. They're in the spirit. They say, stay. They're
0: guys,
1: saying, stay.
0: I'd have to reschedule something.
1: According to her, she would have to reschedule some things. Hurry up and reschedule so that you can stay and I can just get... I mean, I don't mind giving up 3 more hours of my time.
0: She'd have to stay up 1 hour, people. 3 hours. But she's normal.
1: It is what it is. It is what it is. So we just do it, right? No wrong with that. Anyways, good morning.
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0: So as I take things over right here from, of course, the beautiful, energetic Queen B, Lexi Queen B, on this Wednesday morning.
1: We're here for a while.
0: Let me say good morning to you. Good morning, good morning, good morning to you, you, and you. Of course, the name is The Essence. I go with you all the way up until 2.
1: Friday night, we're switching on the lights, Central 963.
0: So, yeah, you know the thing set up, right? It's Wednesday.
1: Start your week with D.
0: It is Fasting Wednesday. Now, where we go into consecration, we go into prayer, we go into worship, we go into the word.
1: Interesting.
0: Last week was beautiful.
1: She's got
0: I mean, all the days, the weeks coming down the line since we started Fasting Wednesday, it has been beautiful.
1: With every beat and every line.
0: So you don't want to miss this one, I tell you. All right, so with that being said, let me say good morning to Central 96.3 FM Jamaica family, the entire family, Adoration Gospel FM of their New York family. Let me say good morning to International Bread of Life Ministries, Church Without Walls Global. Good morning to you. Let me also say good morning to Caribbean Radio HD4. Brother Gary, good morning to you. Good morning to you, Sister Sharon. Good morning to you, Uncle Wayne G. Good morning, Servant Leader. Good morning, Lady Maxwell, Evangelist Carr.
1: Each Monday starts a journey fresh.
0: So good morning, good morning, good morning. It is a Fasting Wednesday. I said it before and I am saying it again. It is Fasting Wednesday. Much to get in, much to say, much to do. So we take it slow, nice and easy.
1: It's the Central Energy Tower Show, DSN.
0: There's no way I would have keep up with Lexi this morning. No, sir, Lexi, throwing me a very hard ball. I thought I was doing that to DJ Robert and others. I didn't know it would fall in my lap. What a something like this. My God. Alright, so as usual, you know, let me just quickly push on with this A Wednesday Spiritual Initiative. Alright, so let's get with it. It's an intentional midweek pause designed to refresh your mind, nourish your faith, and reset your emotional energy. It usually involves a community prayer, scripture reading, or a dedicated time to gratitude to help you overcome the midweek slump. Whether you are hosting a small group or seeking personal motivation in your area, here are a few actionable specific ways to build your own spiritual midweek initiative, right? So here we go. This is one. Number one. You have midweek, well, church, altar, and devotion, right? So you maintain a personal daily spiritual routine or altar where you offer gratitude and devotion. Take a short 15 minutes break in your morning to pray or read a passage. Keep your focus grounded and helps you to focus the rest of the week's challenges with clarity. Number two, you can share inspiration with your community. Uplifting others in a powerful way to enhance your own spirit. 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Every sound you share it, you send it, you help somebody else, you know, to overcome that slum. Help somebody else to realize that they, you know, they need this for themselves, all right? And then, of course, you can reflect on personal grace, right? Personal grace, because you know everybody needs grace, and you have to give yourself grace as well. So Wednesdays represents the perfect bridge between Monday's chaos and the upcoming weekend. Use this time to reflect on how far you have come and the goals you still want to reach. So you use that, use it up, use it up, use it up.

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1: So every night, come join the vibe.
0: Give yourself grace. Give yourself that time. You need it. It helps, okay? Let me say good morning to those of you on YouTube already listening, already locked in on YouTube. Good morning to you. Good morning, good morning, good morning. Okay, so we want to get things started now. Yeah. Already. We're going to start things off. The weather comes up in a little bit. And then, of course, coming up at 12, we have 12 noon, we have Jam in 5, where I share with you what's going on in the neck of the woods here in the country. And sometimes we'll take some information overseas. All right? So that comes up at 12. Then at 1:15, we look at your food, your health. You know, whatever you eat, whatever you intake, it's an issue. So we're gonna be starting off with this song. Here we go. One from the Gators. You know I can't play one Gator, you know, group, nope. But we're gonna start it off like this. The Wicked.

Indeed, the master of ocean and earth and skies, they all shall sweetly obey his will. So when he says, peace, be still, everything. Remember, I even said it yesterday. I said it yesterday, that the earth is the Lord's, and the fullness thereof, the world, and they that dwell.

have to obey His will, one way or the other. We must obey His will. It is now 10:30, and of course, we're just going to jump on over to the

a low-level jet stream across the Central Caribbean. Additionally, there is a Saharan dust plume approaching the Central Caribbean. Expect windy conditions to continue across the island, especially southern parishes, for the rest of this week due to the presence of the low-level jet stream. Hazy conditions are expected beginning today as the Saharan dust plume moves into the vicinity of Jamaica. This morning, mostly cloudy across eastern parishes, otherwise fair and windy. This afternoon and evening, becoming hazy, mostly cloudy across western parishes and windy. Maximum temperature expected for Kingston today, 32 degrees Celsius. Maximum temperature expected for Montego Bay, 32 degrees Celsius. Maximum temperature expected for Maitland, Clarendon, 31 degrees Celsius. And maximum temperature expected for Mandeville, 26 degrees Celsius. 3 days of forecast starting tomorrow, which is Thursday, Friday, and Saturday. Windy and hazy, mostly cloudy across eastern parishes in the mornings and western parishes in the afternoon. Other current regional weather feature: a tropical wave across the South Central Caribbean and another tropical wave across the Central Tropical Atlantic. And that is your weather update right here on Central 96

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0: one time, if someone had told me to praise God in all things, I would have said, that's crazy. It's not possible. But now, looking back, I recognize that it was the things that finally got my attention that crowded me to Jesus. These are the very things that taught me that I was not in control. It made me say with all my heart, I need you. Oh, I need you.
1: Sing it with us. Sometimes it takes a mountain.
2: Sometimes it takes a mountain.
1: Sometimes a trouble sea.
2: Sometimes a trouble sea.
1: Sometimes it takes a desert.
2: Sometimes it takes a desert.
1: Ever been there, Donnie? To get a hold of me.

Indeed, sometimes it takes a mountain to trust him and believe. Believe it or not, believe it or

because, you know, we are like so stubborn at times, very stubborn. And he would have to go through a whole lot to get us to a particular place. So as we continue this morning, again, let me say good morning to those of you over there on Caribbean Radio HD4. Those of you in the chat room, good morning to you. Good morning, good morning, good morning. I trust that all be well with you guys. Reminding you that coming up at 12 on that side of the vineyard, definitely we are going to be having Reverend St. Hope will be taking it over from me at 12, which is about another 15 minutes that I will have with you. So Reverend Hope will come in right after that. So yeah, and of course, definitely I stay with you all the way up until 2 on this side of the vineyard. All right, so we, you know, it's a packed thing, it's compact, and it is set in motion, and it's a blessing indeed. It's a blessing. Alrighty. Let me go on with some more music. It is Fasting Wednesday, as you know. We go in smoothly, right? We take it smoothly, nice and easy. So we set the atmosphere for worship. As we set the atmosphere for worship, here we go. This one. To see how important you are to me and how I am to you, or how I am should be, as how I should be to you, right? Because we need each other to survive.

And anytime we are able to view each other in this light, anytime we get to the place when we can actually see each other in this light, I tell you that you are important to me. Can you imagine how the presence of God will just dwell? Can you just imagine the type of fellowship that will just... Ooh, I tell you, I need you to survive. It's a two-way street with that word, you know. I need you to survive. That means, look here, no matter what happened, I need you to survive. In the same time, I desperately need you to survive. I can't do it without you. Now we gotta get, if only we can get to this particular place, man.

0: And so this is where I leave it for you over there on Caribbean Radio HD4. Again, thank you for having me. We do this again all over tomorrow. Taking it over from me is none other than Reverend Saint Hope. It will take you all the way up until 2 in the afternoon on your side.
1: Look at somebody and tell me.
0: So until then, what good? On Caribbean Radio HD4. We continue on this side. All the way up on 2. All the way up until 2 in the afternoon here on Central 96.3 FM, Jamaica, and Adoration Gospel FM over there in New York.

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0: Indeed, he's Jesus yesterday, today, and forever. I tell you. Good morning to you if you're just joining in. Good morning. The name is The Essence. We go all the way up until 2. Let me just say, for those of you calling in, feel free to do call again. Because, you know, I see that you were calling, but I was, you know, caught up in a little bit. So, please call again, all right? No problem. We declare that he is the great I am, the everlasting Father, the Prince of Peace, the great Shepherd.
1: Jehovah is your name.
0: As we continue to set the pace,
1: Jehovah is.
0: Last week we had her on. Of course, she'll be with us again. Apostle Latoya France.

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1: Good morning, good morning. My name is Suzette Stewart, calling to vote for The Gifted.
0: All right, so you know you gotta just text that one in, all right? This is a different program. All right, so text that one in.
1: Okay, text on WhatsApp.
0: Yes, text on WhatsApp. All right?
1: Mm-hmm. Okay, thanks. Thank you.

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1: afternoon.
0: Is good morning.
1: Walking for the Gifted featuring Vice of Virtue.
0: All right, so this is not the segment for it, so you just have to send a text, okay?
1: Okay.
0: All right. You alone are worthy, Jehovah. So the voting continues, but please do send your votes via the WhatsApp, all right? The number to do that, 876-347-4201.

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good afternoon. It's now time for Jam in 5. Double honor for Portia. Two buildings renamed in former PM's honor. The government on a Tuesday enshrined the legacy of a former Prime Minister, Portia Simpson Miller, by naming the Ministry of Labor and Social Security headquarters in the capital city in her honor and announcing that the Western Children and Adolescent Hospital, now being built in St. James, will carry her name. The twin contributes a crown, a long and a distinguished public service career for Simpson Miller, who shattered a major political barrier in 2006 when she became the first woman to lead the People's National Party, PNP, and was subsequently sworn in as Jamaica's seventh head of government, serving from 2006 to 2007 and 2012 to 2016. Also, time needed. Veteran defender Lowe calls for more grace for interim head coach Rudolph Speed. Although opinion remained divided on Rudolph Speed's involvement with the national senior men's team, Reggae Boys defender Damian Lowe believes the interim head coach deserves more time as the team rebuilds after missing out on FIFA World Cup qualifications. Speed will lead Jamaica in their Unity Cup semi-final against India at the Valley in London starting at 1:30 p.m. The three-time Jamaica Premier League and CONCACAF Caribbean Cup winning coach saw his initial contract expire on April 1 after the national team's loss to Dr. Congo in the intercontinental playoffs in Mexico. However, he was given another contract on an interim basis by the Jamaica Football Federation, JFF, for the exhibition tournament, which also includes Nigeria and Zimbabwe. Also coming up, YouTube says it will flag AI-generated content. YouTube will in future automatically detect artificial intelligence AI-generated content and flag the information to viewers on its platform, the Google-owned company said Wednesday. The move reverses a previous policy of relying on video creators to self-report if they had used generative artificial intelligence tools. If a creator doesn't specify whether or not they used AI, but our system detects significant photorealistic AI use, we will now automatically apply a label, YouTube said in a blog post. The video platform's last step on generative AI date back to 2024, when it requested the creators flag content where they had used the technology. Since then, there have been major strides in producing photorealistic images and video with widely available AI models, including Google Veo 3.1 and Seedance from TikTok parent company ByteDance. And that is Jam in 5, right here on Central 96.3 FM, Jamaica. Later this evening, you will get all the other updates with Lexi Queen B.

0: Yes, you. 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

All right. So, of course, we're keeping it going for you right here on Central 96.3 FM Jamaica. I want to remind you that, of course, we're going to be joining in a little bit with Apostle LaToya Francis. She's going to be sharing again. I tell you, last week was great. And so we're going to be sharing again this week. So while we are at it, let me just do this quite quickly for you. So Meg Splash hosting a competition called Break the Record involving DJ Sing J and singers. So, you know, yeah, and this is happening every Wednesday night at 7. Every Wednesday at 7 p.m. All right, Break the Record. And that's a competition that they are having. All right, and the winners, the first place winner get $200,000 with two songs and two music videos. All right, yep. And the second place winner will get one song and a music video, and also for the third, one song and a music video. That's happening every Wednesday at Mix Splash over there in Mineralites, or at Mineralites. You cannot miss that every Wednesday. So the singers and the DJs and the, you know, go out, and you know, they will tell you how you can vote. Remember, you go on the Mix Splash or Max Splash TikTok page, and you can vote right there for them. Okay. 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Also, every Saturday, Mag Splash, they have their Mag Saturdays. So this vibe, the energy that they have there on Saturdays. So you go on over there and enjoy yourself with every Saturday. And for this Saturday, they will be having Richie Feelings. And you, those of you who know Richie Feelings, that artist, yes, will be the guest there. So of course, you are invited to join them over there. When you go, please let them know. Tell Max Splash that you heard it on Central 96.3 FM Jamaica. Yeah, so we promote these things. We promote your events. Remember, this is what we do right here. So go on over there. Let them know. Support the event. Support the competition. Go over there. Vote. Vote to show your appreciation, all right? All right, so that is that for that. Okay, all right, we're gonna get into some more music right now. We're gonna get into some more music, and as we keep it going for you, here we go with this one. It is fasting Wednesday. What do we do on a fasting Wednesday? We get into it, we get into the worship, we get right on in it. As we set the tone for apostleship, we're coming in a little bit from now. What a time it will be.

0: Central 96. Good morning.
1: Yeah, I'm here.
0: Oh, you do. Good morning. Yeah, how are you?
1: I'm good, full of energy. I'm giving God thanks.
0: Which is right.
1: And listening to the richness of what you're distributing.
0: My God.
1: And here, all over the global world.
0: My God.
1: Things are happening,
0: yes.
1: Sister.
0: Yes, it is.
1: It's when God calls a person,
0: mm-hmm.
1: and they know the purpose,
0: right.
1: of what God called them about.
0: Mm-hmm.
1: They have to be successful.
0: Amen. Amen.
1: In everything that they do.
0: You know, it's not just to know the purpose, but to accept the purpose. Because if you can know and not accept it.
1: Certainly. Mm-hmm.
0: You gotta accept it.
1: Yeah, that is it. You see.
0: But I gotta cut with you though. Unfortunately, I would have to cut with you because it's time to get into the word and the minister is on. Oh. So can you call me right after?
1: Okay, I'll try my best because I did want to pray. I did want to whisper a word of prayer for the nation.
0: I can take that right. Yeah, man, I can take that right after she's finished because she's calling now.
1: Okay. All right. Bless you.
0: Yeah, man, no problem.

0: worship Yahweh. How about that? If you're a worshiper, you know what I mean. You will know exactly what I mean. That we bow and worship Yahweh. And of course, we have with us again, praise the name of the Lord. God bless you, woman of God, Apostle Francis.
1: God bless you, my dear sister. It is indeed a privilege to be here again. Good afternoon, beautiful Jamaica.
0: My God, Lord of mercy. I've been having...
1: You're excited, man.
0: I am super excited. You know, I've been having this awesome worship experience from morning. I don't know. When I get into with these worship songs, you know, sometimes I lose myself, you know. Because when I think of the goodness of God, when I think of how God has been so good to me, woman of God, if I don't worship, I feel like something just simply wrong with me. I have to worship God. I've been through too much to not worship God. So,
1: amen.
0: I mean, I've been just sitting in and just enjoying. And of course, I'm excited too because I have you again. You is not an easy reach lady, you know. So when I get you back to back, oh glory.
1: Oh man, don't say that, man. I am 100% yard. So you can't reach the yardy them. We can't reach the yardy them.
0: I know.
1: We're born on ya, I know. So we stay on ya.
0: All right, this is right, which is right. Okay, so, you know, I'm not going to take up much of your time, woman of God. I'm excited. I want to hear what the Lord will have to say to us today because I too need a word. So I want to hear,
1: amen.
0: And then, you know, we will be praying accordingly, you know, whatever the Lord would have us to pray about. So it's now over to you. And
1: thank
0: welcome
1: you,
0: again.
1: My dear sister. Thank you. Good afternoon to all those of you who are locked on to Central and all the Central family. Good afternoon to you, home and abroad. You know, when I was preparing for this word, woman of God, and I'm going to interact with you a bit as all the Lord would have me to flow.
0: Yes.
1: When I was preparing this word, you know, a conversation that we had prior.
0: Right.
1: And I want believers out there, those of you who are hearing my voice, I want you to understand that if you get to the place where the Holy Spirit cannot convict you, if you get to the place where the Lord Jesus cannot correct you through his word, through your actions, then you are not his.
0: My God.
1: You are not his. And a lot of times we want to justify our actions with even the own word of the Almighty. The very word that he said, before my word pass, heaven and earth will have to pass.
0: Right.
1: And sometimes because we are learned in the scriptures, because we have experienced diverse platforms, we have experienced the move of God, we have experienced the power of God, we think that we have arrived.
0: Yes, my God.
1: And a lot of times we get pumped up in pride and we want to dictate to the Lord, and I'm going somewhere because it's going to flow in what I want to minister today. We want to dictate to the Lord who he gives mercy and who he doesn't give mercy to.
0: Come on. My God.
1: And, you know, while we had this conversation prior.
0: Right.
1: And I was convicted because there are so many damaged, broken vessels out there that we see the damages up front.
0: My God.
1: We see their brokenness.
0: Yes.
1: We even hear stories. Some stories may be true, some may not be true. We see the circumstances around them.
0: Right.
1: But we don't understand the depths of the wound that they are carrying. And so we are quick to write off, we are quick to judge, we are quick to play the Lord's role. And we don't remember the times when we needed the mercy of Christ.
0: My God.
1: When we needed the compassion of Christ. We don't remember the times when we're calling out to him and they're saying, Lord, have mercy on me.
0: Come on now. Come on now, man.
1: When we need mercy, we want everybody to pray for us.
0: Come on, woman of God.
1: Mighty we want God. Everybody to stand with us.
0: Mm.
1: We want everybody to support us.
0: Yes.
1: We want everybody to see our story, hear our story.
0: Right.
1: Feel our pain.
0: Mm-hmm. So true.
1: And sometimes in the process, we end up disconnecting from people. We end up writing off people who we think they're not standing with us.
0: Right.
1: They can't identify with us.
0: Mm-hmm.
1: And they're not supporting us.
0: Mm-hmm.
1: But when it comes to a believer that is falling,
0: my God,
1: and when it comes to a believer that needs us in their moments of weakness,
0: my
1: because
0: God.
1: I don't associate with so-and-so, and so-and-so is not a part of my clergy clique,
0: my God,
1: I can't stand with so-and-so.
0: Come on now. And that's not of God.
1: I can't be that voice of hope to so and so. The Bible tells us that if we see somebody falling, we're supposed to lift up that one.
0: He that is spiritual.
1: Thank you. He that is spiritual.
0: Mm-hmm.
1: And if we say we are spiritual and in the spirit, then we're supposed to feel the heartbeat of Christ.
0: Yes,
1: for our fallen brothers and
0: compassion.
1: Sisters. We're supposed to feel the impulses.
0: My God, the heart of compassion.
1: The emotion of the Lord.
0: My God.
1: And so, as I reflect, woman of God, I'm telling you, and I'm talking over here, because you know I'm very transparent.
0: Mm.
1: I was deeply convicted.
0: My God.
1: And, you know, I was dialoguing with the Holy Spirit.
0: Mm-hmm.
1: Because sometimes we got to get to that place where we sit and we reason with the Lord.
0: Come on now.
1: And the question was posed, what if I was in that circumstance? How would I have dealt with it?
0: My God.
1: What if the tables should turn? Because no man knows what tomorrow brings.
0: Ah, Jesus. My God.
1: What if the tables should turn on some of us? Those of you who are listening to me in radio land, in Jamaica, across Jamaica, and in the different nations, what if situation was to suddenly change on you?
0: My God.
1: And you are in need of mercy. Do you want mercy to be selective who it chooses?
0: Mm-mm. Couldn't live with that. My God.
1: Do you want mercy to say, hey, I see your circumstance, but I'm not going to pardon you?
0: My God.
1: Mm-hmm. So when it comes to this whole topic of mercy and having the heart of Christ, we have missed it, woman of God.
0: Yes, yes.
1: And I went into a time of prayer and repentance because sometimes, because we think our life is so perfect.
0: Not
1: we don't remember the small struggles that we have, that we say, hey, this is no big thing compared to what he is going through.
0: My God.
1: This is no big thing compared to what she is going through.
0: Mm-hmm.
1: This is no big thing compared to what that ministry is going through. And so we want to categorize certain things.
0: Mm-hmm.
1: And while we are categorizing certain things, we want to tell the Lord. We want to rule the Lord. We want to tell the blessed Holy Spirit who he helps and who he doesn't help. Who he raises up and who he puts to sit down, who he restores and who he condemns.
0: My God, my God, my God, my God, my God, my God.
1: And we don't understand that all of us. I hope I don't get in trouble on here. I'm delivering.
0: Mm.
1: We don't understand that even if you're a chief apostle, I hope they don't get at you for this one. We don't understand that even if our title, and I do respect titles because I understand. So I'm not on here tearing down anyone. Understand that if you're a chief apostle, you're a major one, you're a regular apostle, you're a pastor, a prophet, a teacher, an evangelist, a reverend bishop, what's the other titles and whatever other titles that is out there, understand that mercy does not look on your title and
0: come
1: pardon.
0: Come on now, mighty God.
1: Hey, glory.
0: My God.
1: Mercy doesn't look on your title and pardon you.
0: Mm. Your hard
1: mercy selects those who are in need of it.
0: My God.
1: Mercy finds those who are at their lowest, at their weakest, to lift up.
0: My God.
1: Your title doesn't guarantee you a spot in the kingdom. You can't get a ticket. The last week we spoke about the airport and the sheeting. But you cannot get a ticket on the holy ride to heaven simply because you're a title or a man or a woman of certain stature. You're gonna be qualified. Righteousness is the way, and none of us has attained to that level. Some of us would have been caught up already.
0: So God.
1: Righteousness comes in when mercy steps in and said, I have pardoned you for your transgression, for your iniquity, for the times when you have been disobedient, the times when you have faltered, the times when you have not gotten it right.
0: My God.
1: Mercy pardons you. And so I want to minister briefly this afternoon. I want to remind somebody that you're still a candidate for miracle and restoration.
0: My God.
1: You are still a candidate for miracle and restoration. Mercy calls your name.
0: My God.
1: It doesn't matter what people say about you. And my sister, you and I have been down this ministry road,
0: right,
1: where people have written us off.
0: Yes, yes, yes, yes.
1: People that don't even know our side of stories because we kept our mouth shut.
0: My God.
1: Remain quiet.
0: My God.
1: In the face of accusation.
0: My God.
1: It's not like we didn't want to reel up and carry on.
0: My God.
1: It's not like we didn't want to expose some people and bring them down.
0: Come on now.
1: It's not like we don't even have the evidence to do so.
0: We make sense.
1: But the Lord allowed us to be silent so that he can work.
0: My God. Mm-hmm.
1: Because when he works, he will get the glory.
0: Yes, yes.
1: And I'm appealing to those who are hearing my voice, that even though you might be written off, you are forgotten. Men don't see you as a suitable candidate.
0: My God.
1: For miracles, they don't see you as a suitable candidate for restoration. Can I tell you this morning, can I speak to your prophetic womb? Can I speak to your spirit this afternoon? Can I tell you that you are a candidate for miracle and restoration because mercy qualifies you? Mercy qualifies you. When I look at this theme of this message, and I was saying to the Lord, Lord, a candidate for miracle and restoration, it would have meant that in order to become a candidate, there are persons out there would have faced circumstances beyond their control. Circumstances that they don't have the answers for. Circumstances that they can't find a way out of. It would have meant that there are some people who would have also exhausted their finances trying to find solution. It would have meant some people who are ready to throw in the towel, are ready to give up, say, listen, this is it for me. And so I began to examine the different scriptures to bring out this theme, this message. But what the Lord draw to my attention, and many of you are so familiar with this passage of scripture, and can I tell you that it doesn't matter how familiar you are with a passage of scripture, there is always revelation that is unfolding. Because you can read a passage 1,000 times, and each time you read that passage of scripture, there is a different revelation that will come forth. And we're talking about this woman with the issue of blood. The story is in Luke 8, verse 43 to 48. Luke chapter 8, verse 43 to 48. And I know you are familiar with this woman with the issue of blood. The Bible declares that there was a woman that had an issue of blood for 12 years. And she had spent all her living on physicians, and neither of them could heal her. Now, some might say she went to all kinds of soothsayers, all kinds of doctors, but it doesn't matter. She had an issue that needed to be dealt with, and the sources that she thought were of help, the sources that she thought was equipped, the sources that she thought was capable of managing her issue feel. How many times do we have issues and the very sources that we think that they are equipped, we think that they are able to deal with the situation, they have failed us. This woman's issue needed urgent attention. It had gotten to a place where she was physically weak. And a lot of times we like to dismiss our physical condition and we like to spiritualize everything. But this woman had a physical condition that needed immediate attention. She got to the place where she recognized that this is something that I can't deal with on my own. If you're a candidate for miracle this afternoon, if you are a candidate for restoration, I want you to first get to the place where you understand that there's some things happening in my life. There's some things that I am facing that I am not able to handle. I am not able to deal with, and so I need divine intervention. I need divine help. Can I tell you that many persons are facing all kinds of issues, all kinds of situations around you? But what will allow the Lord to release his divine help, to release a word, to release his power? What will cause the hand of God to reach out to you when so many persons around you, they're going through all kind of situation? What is it about you that will grab the attention of the master? This woman did not focus on the crowd around her. She was not paying attention to everything that was happening around her. She knew she had a need. And she knew that, hey, perhaps if I get to this man Jesus, I know I'll be okay. I've heard about him. I've heard about the miracles that he has done. Some of us, and I say us, some of us need to move from the place of hearing to the place of experiencing. I said some of us, we need to move from the place of hearing to the place of experiencing. Because to hear something through someone else's account, sometimes there are vital details that is left out of the story. when you hear from another person, there are things that are subtracted and things that are added. And so when you have your own account, it's because you had a genuine experience. And so the focus this afternoon that I want to bring it to you in a different form, a different revelation. We know the crowd was there. We know her circumstances is there. And we know the number of years have been given. But what I want to bring you to is that she pushed to touch. Oh, glory to God. She pushed. She pushed to touch the edge of mercy, where power was released. When you touch the edge of mercy, it is where glory and power aligns and brings you divine results. Let me say that again. I said, when you touch the edge of mercy, is where power and glory is released to bring you divine results. In this season, you gotta shut your ear gates to some naysayers. In this season, you gotta close your eyes to some obstacles that stand in your way. In this season, you can't watch what everybody is doing around you. In this season, you gotta get to the place where you're willing to press and touch the edge of mercy, because mercy, it is not selective. Mercy will find those who are in need. This season, you gotta get to the place where you're willing to press and touch the edge of mercy, because mercy, it is not selective. Mercy will find

You gotta get to that place where you gotta press with that situation and touch the edge of mercy. When the Bible declares that when she touched the hem of his garment, he knew, the Lord knew that virtue had left his body, because she touched the edge of his compassion. She did not only physically touch the garment, some say it is a touch of faith, but she connected to his heart. Oh, she connected to his emotion. She touched him with her pain. She touched the place of mercy, and mercy was released on her behalf. Mercy responded to her condition. Mercy responded to her pain. Mercy responded to her need. Is there anyone this afternoon that you need a response? You need a response. You need a response. You need a response. Glory to God. You need a response. You need a response. Move away from the crowd. Move away from the crowd. Don't be so caught up with what people are going to say about you. A lot of persons, they want their deliverance, they want their breakthrough, they want their healing, but they're too caught up with what persons are saying, what people know about me, what people have spoken concerning me. Until you learn to quiet the noise around you and to zone in and focus and the one who can and will deliver, the one that can change your story without condemning you. Because a lot of times, and I don't want to be in any trouble, a lot of times, sometimes we have some people with issues, and they are afraid to tell anybody what they're going through, because they know that their issue, they know that their struggle will become the next sermon. They know that their issues and their struggles will be in the next prayer meeting. Oh, glory to God. And so they're afraid of exposing their pain. But take that push of faith where you push yourself. She had to make the decision. I'm going to push myself. And I'm going to get to the place, to the edge of mercy, where mercy will recognize my need. When she touched that edge of mercy, mercy responded. When the Lord realized that virtue was gone out of him, he asked, "Who touched me?" Those that were around him were perplexed, because they were saying there were so many persons around and the crowd was pressing. But can I tell you, it doesn't matter how many persons are before you, how many persons are behind you, how many persons are beside you, your touch will cause a response from the master. Because you do not only touch him with your worship, you don't only touch him with your eloquent speech and your prayers and your tongues that you can pray for hours, but you touch the edge of mercy because you have a need. And when you touch the edge of mercy, glory and power is released. He knew that touch was different. Heaven responded. And sometimes when heaven responds to you, there are those around you that will not understand why you worship so much. Woman of God, you said that you just find yourself worshiping. There are others that will not understand why is it that you're worshiping so. They will not understand why you refuse to be silent. They will not understand why you behave the way you do. But when you have touched the edge of mercy, my and God, you know what you have encountered, then it will bring out

0: different experience in you. When she touched the hedge of mercy, brought out the worshiper in her. When she touched the hedge of mercy, brought out a woman that she did not know was locked up on the inside of her. Are there some situation you gotta allow to touch the edge of mercy we release our prayers out of you, our prayers and a sound that says, I refuse to go under. I refuse to die. I refuse to be silent.
1: Jesus, mighty God. My God.
0: They did not know that she got that touch. They're in the presence of the Lord. But they did not know that she got that touch because it was a personal connection. A lot of times we want to connect to other people to receive a touch from the Lord. And the Lord is saying, my son, my daughter, get connected to me.
1: Mighty God.
0: We want to connect to other persons to say, hey, this one is with Jesus. That one is with Jesus. And we're trying to use them as a channel.
1: My God.
0: To get a grace that is already promised to us.
1: My God.
0: And sometimes, I don't want to go out of line, but sometimes there are some people that will try to block and stop you. Because they want to select the volume or the quantity of the flow of mercy that flows down to you. They want to select how you should get blessed. They want to select when you should get your blessing, how you should be restored, how you should get your breakthrough. But can I tell you that no man comes in contact with the Lord and remains the same? This season of your life, for the remaining of 2026, we are already halfway in the year. Make it personal. Make it personal. He's calling you. Mercy is still calling your name. You are still a candidate for miracle and restoration, but you gotta press and touch the edge of power. Touch the edge of his garment, where mercy collides with power and you become the evidence. I said, you become the evidence of such power. You become the living testimony that persons who saw you in January won't believe you are the same person. When they were preparing for a death announcement, it did not come. When they were preparing for your demise and your downfall, it was a different announcement. Because heaven selected you as a candidate for miracle and restoration. Over to you, woman of God.
1: My God. Powerful.
0: A glory.
1: My God.
0: Glory,
1: my
0: Jesus.
1: God, my God.
0: Hallelujah.
1: Oh, what can I say? My God.
0: Hallelujah.
1: My God. Mercy. My God. Mercy speaks differently for you, for me. My God.
0: Hey,
1: it doesn't matter how anybody wants to see you. I don't care what your past looks like. I don't care what your story is like, because mercy speaks differently. My God, when you touch the M, my God of power, when you touch the M of compassion, my God, when you touch the M, listen now, man.
0: Listen. Oh, glory, listen, Jesus. Man. Hey, hallelujah.
1: What is it that you, what is it that you out there are battling with? You are going through because your situation is what it is. And you don't feel like you are approved or you can be approved because of your story. Can I tell you that once you touch the M of power, the M of his garment, that M. And when virtue leaves him, my God, that is grace and mercy speaking in a profound way. You said something, woman of God, that really, it sang differently in my spirit, because you said, and I can tell you didn't even realize it for yourself. I'm going to tell you, because why I say this, it is because when the woman, you said it to them, when the woman touches the hem of Jesus' garment, nobody knew that she touched it.
0: Mm-hmm. Nobody
1: knew that that she touched him, and in return, nobody knew that virtue had left Christ.
0: Hey, Jesus!
1: I wonder if you catch what I see.
0: That's a whole sermon.
1: I wonder if you catch what I saw.
0: That's a whole sermon.
1: You see, and so look here. When you come into in contact with God on a personal level, it becomes a one-to-one situation. You are touching him, and he in turn touching you in private, unannounced to anybody.
0: Public.
1: Look here now. Listen.
0: Wow.
1: Listen.
0: Wow.
1: It was
0: a personal touch. They did not know.
1: Nobody knew.
0: Because if they knew, they would have pointed her out and said, "Is this unclean woman?" They would have called out her circumstance and her situation.
1: Listen, no,
0: they would have labeled her.
1: My God. They would have probably tried to convince Jesus not to do it because she is considered unclean.
0: Unclean.
1: They probably would have beat her to death.
0: If they
1: found out that she had touched Jesus, knowing her condition, it warrant death because you're unclean.
0: But mercy spoke on her behalf.
1: But privately, unknowingly, to the public, mercy. Listen, man. Mercy spoke differently.
0: And just to back up what you're saying, woman of God, because I want the listeners to understand that when God is speaking, sometimes it's not us really speaking to you, but a revelation of Christ. Mm. You know, you highlighted about that private touch. And if we jump down to verse 47, it said that when he perceived that virtue had gone out of her body, and when the woman saw him, she hid, she came trembling. She fall before him. She declared unto him before all the people
1: that she touched him.
0: She don't declare before the people.
1: My God.
0: Because the virtue had already left out of his body. The miracle has already taken place.
1: My God. Irreversible.
0: So she becomes the evidence. She becomes the announcer of the miracle.
1: Come on, man. A prophetess. I must make a God live with Jesus.
0: It said she announced to the people what cause she had touched him and how she was healed immediately.
1: My God.
0: Not tomorrow.
1: Immediately.
0: Not couple years. Immediately. She was the one that announced, because they did not know the magnitude of what happened.
1: Come on now. You know, you really first me. You know, I was getting onto the announcement part. You know, I'm excited. I was getting to the announcement part. Come on now. Listen.
0: Evidence will speak.
1: My God.
0: The evidence will speak in your life. the evidence that cannot be denied.
1: My word.
0: She was no longer unclean for you to stone her.
1: No, sir.
0: She's now made whole.
1: Made whole.
0: So what can you do now? It's already gone through the gate. You can't stop it.
1: Come on now.
0: You can't stop it. You can't block it with your criticism, with your words. You can't stop what is already done. Whatever a sanction. Listen.
1: Mm-mm.
0: I feel like church up in here and I'm on here.
1: My God. It's already done. They're here. My God. Listen.
0: It's already done.
1: Listen, man. We need to just get to that place when we understand. And woman of God, I know we're going to come up on a break shortly. You can't leave yet because this is something there's no way you can leave yet. We're coming up on a break in 6 minutes time. But look at this. Let me tell you something, woman of God. This goes to show that us as humans can never, ever fathom the mind of God, the act of God, the move of God. Because to some, that woman, if she had announced earlier, for example, let's say the blind man, when the blind man heard that Jesus was passing by, he cried out, he announced unto everybody, Jesus, thou son of David, have mercy on me.
0: Mercy on me.
1: He announced it. You know? So I'm saying that.
0: And that shows that people categorize our condition because they will say, oh, your condition is more sinful than mine. Let me be quiet.
1: No, I don't want you to be quiet. I want you to continue talking. Continue talking, please. Continue talking, woman of God.
0: We categorize conditions. We say, oh, your sin is bigger than mine. So guess what? I can be pardoned for my sin, but you cannot.

0: Oh, glory. But mercy. Mercy.
1: Rewards.
0: Does not look at how big the condition is, how small the condition is. Mm-hmm. Mercy respond mm-hmm. when a genuine need.
1: Mm-hmm.
0: When a genuine need cries out. I just got a revelation. Even though, you remember the woman with the alabaster box? The Bible says that she didn't speak no word, but everything she said was heard. The touch of this woman was her condition, crying out for help. I said the touch of this woman was her condition speaking what she could not utter.
1: Woman of God.
0: Because immediately when she touched him, remember everybody was touching him.
1: Yes.
0: Everybody was pressed. The crowd was pressed against him. So persons were touching him. But the urgency of her condition had a voice that humans could not hear. The pain connected to heaven, the pain, the voice of pain was heard in the heavenlies.
1: It was. Listen, woman of God, woman of Lord Jesus, I gotta wrap it up with you right here, but no, you have to come finish this next week. I'm just saying, this is deep, and this is something that, I mean, the more we get into it, the more things are unlocking. And that's why I tell you, see, the word of God, when it comes to the word of God, you can't look at, you just cannot be one trap minded, like, okay, this is it. It is so deep, it is so wide. And so I'm saying that we have got to touch this again next week. We have got to wrap this up. We have got to wrap it up here, so I'll touch again next week, woman of God.
0: God bless you, Jamaica.
1: Is that okay? Please say yes.
0: As the Lord leads.
1: Amen.
0: As the Lord leads.
1: Amen.
0: But we just release that the miracle is already done. Because heaven has responded to your need. Wherever you're joining from, wherever you're tuned in from, heaven has heard you. Mercy speaks on your behalf. God bless you, my darling.
1: God bless you, woman of God. My word. Can I tell you? But something next week, we've got to do that all over again next week. So we're getting into Lord of Mercy. Okay, next week. For me.

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Some of us say okra. Most people say okra. It's not really okra, is it? It's okra. There's an A to it, not an O. So it's okra. In just a few, we're going to look at that, right? Who loves okra?

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It is highly beneficial for managing insulin sensitivity in individuals with pre-diabetes or type 2 diabetes. Also for heart health. The soluble fiber in okra, known as pectin, binds to cholesterol during digestion and help lowers bad LDL cholesterol. Also, we look at the digestive wellness. All right. The mucilage. Let's get that right. The mucilage. The natural gel-like substance in okra acts as a gentle laxative coating and lubricating your digestive tract to prevent constipation. Now we look at bone density. 1 cup of okra provides a significant amount of vitamin K, which helps your body build stronger bones and prevents calcium loss. Now we're going to look at a prenatal support. Come to the front of the line, ladies who are pregnant. Prenatal support. High levels of folate, a B vitamin, make okra an excellent dietary choice for pregnant women, as it prevents neural tube defects in developing fetuses. Okay. Now we've got to look at the precaution and nutritional profile. So the nutritional profile per 1 cup raw okra. Calories is at 33. Protein is 2 grams. Fiber 3 grams. A mix of soluble and insoluble. Key nutrients: vitamin C, vitamin K, magnesium, and potassium. So now let's look at the precautions. While highly beneficial, okra contains high level of oxalates, which can increase the risk of kidney stones. Additionally, its high vitamin K content can interfere with blood thinning medications like warfarin. Oh, y'all, I'm telling you, my gosh. So while it is good, we've got to look at some other things too to make sure that we are on the right path. And I love okra, you know. And I also want to let you know too that people who normally said when women are pregnant you should eat okra, it helps to slide out the baby, nothing don't go like that to here. I was tricked in it a couple years ago, my very first time. You know, I was very tricked in it. I was told that it made the baby come out easier. Not a thing, don't go. If you've heard that before, let me know. I'm not the crazy one. If you've heard that before, let me know. All right. That's it for your food, your health.

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1: Good afternoon, the Essence.
0: Good afternoon, how are you?
1: The Chong. Oh, bless the Lord. I just want to just, I'm not too bad this morning.
0: Praise
1: although the foot
0: Lord.
1: Is hurting me still.
0: Praise the Lord.
1: The foot is hurting me still, but to God be the glory. I'm still existing. I thank you so much for each day that you come on your radio.
0: Yes, ma'am.
1: Yes. I want to praise God for you because you have brought so much to our lives. And I want to just bless you up and tell you, just be strong in the Lord and do what God wants you to do.
0: Yes, ma'am.
1: Yes, you're a blessing. When I heard that lady, what's her name, please?
0: Apostle Francis, LaToya Francis.
1: Oh, God, man. I would just sit down and just feed from her.
0: My God.
1: She has been such a blessing.
0: My God.
1: Everything she says, every time I hear her, I'm so blessed.
0: My God.
1: I mean, I was kind of busy still, but whatever I could glean from what you were saying, I was blessed.
0: Mm-hmm.
1: And I want to just tell her thanks for the word.
0: Right.
1: And thank you for bringing her on.
0: May I try trap her?
1: And know that you're doing just what God wants you to do.
0: Yes, ma'am.
1: You see, every time you come on, sister,
0: yes, ma'am,
1: the kingdom of darkness frets. Satan frets.
0: The
1: his whole threats.
0: Mm-hmm.
1: The devil frets because he knows he's under threat.
0: Right, right.
1: So you just do what you have to do. Because anywhere he is, you locate him. And he's frightened.
0: Mm-hmm.
1: He's the accuser. He's frightened for us. That's why he's putting on so much on me. But I'm trusting God to just give me the strength. Yesterday I went to the doctor. When I talked to the doctor, doctor groaned and said, all he has to do is pray for me. I mean, it has been so much that poor doctor don't know what to do. Doctor had to say, he has to just pray for me. Because Satan knows what is in us, you know. And he wants to crush us, but we are, what did the lady say? We are at what? When we are at mercy, when we, what she said about mercy seat again, to say essence?
0: We have to touch, but are you talking about the part where you touch the M of mercy? When you touch
1: right.
0: the hem of mercy.
1: I just love that expression.
0: Yes.
1: You touch the hem of mercy.
0: My God.
1: Each day I wake up, I'm touching the hem of mercy.
0: My God.
1: My life is just holding on to mercy seat.
0: My God.
1: Because I know I can't exist. The devil give me the greatest fight on earth. I mean, it's astounding. I can't explain what's going on. But I know the kingdom of darkness is working against my life. But God is able.
0: Yes.
1: And I'm just trusting my holding on.
0: Yes, yes, yes.
1: So you just be strong and continue doing what God wants you to do. We are blessed by you out here, okay?
0: Thank you.
1: And the phone is not ready yet because I went to get a charger. The two phones are down all weekend. And I tried to get a charger for the main phone, that's the WhatsApp phone, but it's still not working. So I'm going back out today again to see if to check on the phone if something is wrong with the phone itself.
0: All right.
1: So
0: okay.
1: this is the other phone that I just called straight.
0: I appreciate it, and I'm happy to hear from you. Happy to hear from you, Mama.
1: All right. All the best.
0: All right.
1: When I get the other phone, we'll talk.
0: All right. No problem. Looking forward.
1: All the best. Yes. All have
0: right.
1: a good day.
0: You too.
1: Yes, ma'am. Okay.
2: Worship ya. Worship ya. Oh, worship ya.
0: But I don't even want to go into any further. I want to leave it until next week, to be honest with you. Because there's so much that is coming out of this one scripture that this woman of God chose to use today by the leading of the Lord. And I want to tell somebody today. I want to tell somebody today. I say I go and live face, man. But Lord God, man.
2: This is sacred ground.
0: Listen, man.
2: This is sacred ground. So bold.
0: That's why you don't judge people, you know. You don't judge people. You don't judge. You don't look at people, and not because you are not seeing when they are touching the M of mercy. Because in your eyes they are not worthy. Because in private, in secret, unannounced to you or to anybody, they were there touching the hem of the garment of mercy. My God Almighty. I said, nah, touch it. Make I leave it. Jesus, make I leave it.

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0: Hey there, my friend. Where are you heading to now?
1: Well, I'm heading to Church Without Walls. Have you ever heard about Church Without Walls?
0: Church Without Walls? What's that?
1: A place to worship. A place to give thanks unto the Lord. A place to be exalted, where you can be lifted up.
0: Really? So how do I know about this Church Without Walls?
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0: Well, I think I might take that opportunity and listen to Church Without Walls this Sunday. Yes. 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
1: 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That's an invitation I'm extending to each and every one. See you there!

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I don't know about you, but this song is blessing me right now.

The voice of Carlene Davis doing a cover on that one. Peace of God, cover me. Y'all don't know I can sing. Yes, and I can do a little something, you see. I can do a little bit of something somewhere. And all those things. Okay, so it's almost that time for me to get on out of here. Yeah, I've got 5 minutes. I don't really have 5 minutes. But it's almost that time. I might as well just say, ciao. Like, take care of yourselves. Remember, Uncle Wayne G comes up next, and it is Bible studies. I tell you, it's gonna be great. He promises. Look here in a kiosk, and then I get the word, you know. I'm in trouble, I call. All right, so with that being said, I leave you with this one.

Until we meet again tomorrow. Remember, tomorrow, guys, tomorrow is Request Thursdays. So you send in your list. Make your list from tonight. Send it over so that I can have it tomorrow and ready up for you. You are the DJs, the selectors, right? Somebody call. So this is it for Central Energy Tower. Until we meet again. What good? Uncle Wayne G, up next. Good afternoon, Uncle Wayne G. Take care.

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0: Hey there, my friend. Where you heading to now?
1: Well, I'm heading to Church Without Walls. 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
0: Church Without Walls? 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
0: Well, I think I might take that opportunity and listen to Church Without Walls this Sunday. 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

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Tucked away in G, Tony Curtis represent. My God is real. My God is real. So real I can feel it. Adoration, Dr. Angie, I want to turn it up on him, Tony Curtis.

0: 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Yeah, man, Pastor James, bless up every time.
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2: Ladies and gentlemen, the captain has switched the fasten seatbelt sign off. You may now move around the cabin if you so desire. We do recommend, however, that while seated, you keep your seatbelts comfortably fastened in the ward in the event that we may encounter any unexpected turbulence. Thank you.
3: Wengi, remember when the man at the gate called Beautiful did park? You play good music and give him a push start. 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

0: Okay, we are here. We are in the building. Yes, man. Oh, there, man. Oh, there, oh, there, oh, there, oh, there, oh, there. Let me say good evening, good evening, good evening. Good afternoon, good afternoon, good afternoon to you. Yes, you. Good afternoon to you. Let me say good afternoon to the Essence. Of course, take it up from about 10 a.m. this morning. And landed it safely at 2 p.m. on the island. So we say good afternoon to you, ma'am. And as a friendly reminder, we are broadcasting live out of New York City. The friendly students of Adoration Gospel FM, where we are live around the world on www.adorationgospelfm.com. And it is also 82 degrees here and plenty of sun on the outside. No rain for today, so you don't have to worry about your umbrellas and things like that. Thank you for keeping it locked, sticking and staying. Let me also say good evening to our radio family in Jamaica, the Caribbean, and the rest of the world. Locked in and Big Bad Central 96.3 FM. Jamaica, good evening to you. And thank you so much for joining us. Good evening to our global partner, International Bread of Life Ministries. And all the members of Church Without Walls Global. Let me say good evening to our servant leader, Reverend Melva Carty. Good evening to you, ma'am.
1: I wonder, do you feel me?
0: It's Religious Wednesday for us, and we're going to be taking you all the way up until 7 o'clock in Jamaica. Or a little bit after 7. 8 p.m. here in New York City. Right, I am happy to be here this evening. Caribbean Radio HD 4 will join us at 6 p.m. our time, 5 o'clock in Jamaica. So, Wagwan. Everybody good? Good evening, DJ Robert. Good evening to you, sir. Lexi, the Queen Bee, good evening. So I must give you these information. We have been doing some changes, making some changes here on Central 96.3 FM and also Adoration Gospel FM here in New York City. By the way, let me remind you that Bible studies is this evening. Yes, we are still in the book of John. So don't forget to join us at 4 o'clock here for Bible studies, 3 o'clock in Jamaica for Bible studies. So invite your pastor, invite your friends, your family to come on over as we study the word this evening. John, we are still in the book of John chapter 14, right? That's where we are. So, Sister Evangelist Scar will join us at 3 p.m. and 4 p.m. as we just jump into the Word to see what the Lord has for us. Anyway, I am grateful to be here this evening. God has been doing some tremendous things, and we are so grateful for his steps so we can follow. And all we are doing is walking into them. You know, sometimes you wonder why you're being so patient. And growing up in the island of Jamaica, I've always heard people saying that patient man ride donkey. That's an old Jamaican saying. Yes. And we have been patient for years. And we say, okay, whatever the Lord says and anything the Lord the Lord do, then we will definitely follow. And the Lord is doing some tremendous things. People are asking why we are happy for the change. We are, you know, grateful for the change. I used to have to turn my radio just for the news to other radio stations. And thank God, I don't even have to do that anymore. And we appreciate that, you know. In case you didn't know, our newscast is every weekday evening at 6 p.m. in Jamaica, 7 p.m. here in New York. And we are grateful for that, you know. Lord is really doing some wonderful things. And we are just stepping into, you know, into them. So, you know, and one other thing is that, and let me just say this. I want people to understand that there's a saying also that mouth is what? They have a word for say mouth. Mouth do something. What is a mouth do? Again. Mouth a poison. I don't know how that get into it. But it is that whatever you ask the Lord for doesn't mean that you are going to get it. Oh, why you shock? That's the truth. It doesn't mean that everything you ask the Lord for, you are going to get it. Second of all, it doesn't mean that if you ask the Lord for something today, you will get it right away. And it's also the same that you will ask the Lord for something today. And of course, you will receive it. Because he knows the timing that is best for all of us. Yes, he knows the timing. And what I notice with mankind is that we tend to pump the Lord as if he is, just as how we jump on Google and we Google something and it might give you the information in 0.1 seconds. You can't do that with the Lord. Because the Lord don't work on our timing. A matter of fact, the Lord don't work by timing. There's no time clock as it relates to the Lord. No time clock whatsoever. And you might ask the Lord for something that he already, listen, the point is, anything that you're going to ask the Lord for, he already know that you were going to ask him for it. And sometimes we just see things happening in our life and we stop to think and say, oh my God, all this happened. It's because the Lord know what he have already fixed for you. And sometimes you may wake up in the morning and you said, okay, I'm going to be doing this today. And somebody turn up with something and you wonder, oh my God, how this happened? No, it's because that's how God works. So it's not because of our timing. It's because of his timing. And he just come through in a time when you didn't even expect. And some people ratified that as miracle. The Lord work a miracle in my life today. And that is understandable. If that's the way you look at it. Yes, we must teach on miracle one day, Evangelist Scott. Yes. Now, I say that to say about couple of days ago, I was having a conversation with one of the radio family here. And after getting off the radio, I looked at my phone. And radio family, I must be honest with you. I am really untidy when it comes on to your WhatsApp messages, your text messages. So sometimes you WhatsApp in a question or you WhatsApp in some information and there's something that you might want to say and you didn't get the opportunity to say it on the radio, but you will WhatsApp it in. And I am really untidy, so as it relates to checking the phone and ensure. But when I am on the radio, if you send in a message and you'd realize that I don't read it, that means I didn't get to it. If you are sending us a message here, then it's best to write it than voice note it. You know why? I am unable to check the voice note while I'm on air. Especially if, let's say now I am talking to you and you voice note me something. It's going to be difficult for me to stop talking, listen what you say on the voice note, but after I am through, then I can, you know, do that. But it is more best for you to write than to type. And I would understand some people might have difficulty with that. So I am not saying you're not to voice note. No, that's not what I am saying. But please be patient with us. So when I got off the air, someone asks a question. Let me get the phone here. Let me check it again. I want to be word for word instead of put it in my own way. How old is Anjali Palmer's Cross? Hey, Anjali. Who is Anjali again? I remember that name. This name is from Mr. Gooden was around. I have spoken to this person from as far back as 2024 was the last communication. Anjali, don't voice note me, no. You hear me say it a while ago. Text. Because me know you can't text. So don't voice note it. Anjali is from Palmer's Cross, right? Anjali. Oh, my God. I think you threw us away. Anjali, why you voice note? You know, you be saying enough voice note. I said to text. So she's still a voice note. Jesus have mercy. Anjali, you're listening to me. I hear I just said, if you text, all right, when I close my mic, then I will listen to your recording. Okay, here's what the person said. Good afternoon, Uncle Wayne G. I always been listening to you. Thank you so much for the Bible studies. I have learned so much since I've been listening to you on this radio station, especially Bible studies. My pastor, XYZ, I'm not calling his name. Yes, maybe he don't want us to do that. Always tell us, do not miss Bible studies with Uncle Wayne G. He is a godsend. But, sir, can you explain? We don't explain things. We teach the word. Can you explain to us how a person becomes a prophet, a Lord Jesus, a prophetess, an apostle? Yes, three names. A prophet, a prophetess, and an apostle? How do a person get to be a prophetess, a prophet, or an apostle? Now listen, I remember we went to a Bible studies as it relates to the gift in the church. Maybe you missed that one, but as it relates to prophet, prophetess, apostle, and so forth, that's not something I don't love to explain things. I love to consult the Bible. So bear with us. Anytime we get the opportunity, we will definitely do a study on that. All right? We will definitely. If not, you can go to the book of Galatians. Pretty easy. Go to the book of Galatians and touch base with Brother Paul. And you should be able to get some help from that. Start from chapter 1. You should be able to get some help from that. Anyway, you see, because in the interest of time, Bible studies comes up at the top of the hour. So let's get to some music, no man. Yes, man, let's relax. After the essence, fire up the place, so from morning, fire up the place, so. Yes, let's relax and listen to some more music. Music never too much, you know. Never too much. Always. Yes, always. So let me say good afternoon to all the bishop, the prophet, prophetess, apostles, deacon, deaconess, evangelist, members of the church community, the Rasta man, whoever you are listening to us this evening, we really, really appreciate you to join us here on Central 96.3 FM Jamaica and Adoration Gospel FM. And maybe you're at work at this time, you're just leaving work, you're at home, you're in the taxi, you're trying to get home through the hustling and bustling, you're on the job, whatever you are doing this evening, we say big up on yourself and thank you so much for joining us.

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sooner or later. 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The Lord is turning it around for me. Can you testify to that? Hey, tell you what, I am going to take it back from the top. It is a request from The Essence. Good afternoon to The Essence. One more time from the top for you, my sister. Defeat.

atmosphere and claim your season to turn around. 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

0: All right, I tell you, hallelujah. Let everything that has breath praise ye the Lord. Good afternoon again to our radio family all over the global world. What a beautiful, beautiful song. You know, I think that the AI thing is taking over, you know. Me, and I don't know who is writing these songs for these AI people. And then the sound, it's like, you know, the voice. You can recognize the voice, but I really don't think this is really Tasha herself for some reason. Anyway, good afternoon, Evangelist Sky.
1: Good afternoon, Bishop Dr. Ingram.
0: Why are you coming out laughing? What happened?
1: You're talking about the AI taking over.
0: But it's true. Maybe I need to get one of them AI people to come sing for a gospel concert. I'm sure them not come free, you know. Them would not come free.
1: Yes, sir.
0: Free at last. Thank God Almighty. We are free at last.
1: They would have really loved to do a Jamaica.
0: I would love to take in an AI a group of people singing on a stage. What do you think? You think they would have done it?
1: What? Let me tell you something, man.
0: Giving the praise to God, not you. Yes. I will rise up wood and stone and iron and all of these things are coming together.
1: Glory to Jesus.
0: All of these things are coming together these days. You see that? Sometimes we read the Bible and we don't understand what the Lord is saying. And then when you see these things, you say, but hold on a second. Weren't we told that if human won't praise him, then yes, he's going to rise up wood and stone?
1: Yes, huh? Not to praise him.
0: Of course.
1: Yes, sir.
0: And I'm telling you, everything is falling into place.
1: Yes, sir.
0: Anyway, good afternoon. How you do?
1: I am blessed this afternoon, sir, and giving God all the praise and glory and the thanks that I am supposed to give him.
0: Amen. Amen. How was your day? How was the weather, though? The weather is like, it's like 82 degrees here.
1: Weather nice out of doors. I mean, I don't know how much degrees it is, you know. I can tell you that this morning I went outside without even my jacket and was walking around without my jacket. But it feels like it is a little bit warmer now than what it was.
0: Okay. Okay. Well, it is what it is. Well, we are back into Bible studies again today.
1: Yes, sir, we are.
0: We teach from the book of John chapter 14 last week. And this might be surprising to some of the ministers or the Bible family, but to say that, we teach from John chapter 14 last week, but we only teach from one verse. We read all the verses. We read all the verses, but we only teach from one verse. But there's so much to chew on. I mean, a lot of people disappointed maybe to say, then that's all. It's only one after reading so many verses. Mm-hmm. I mean, Bishop only teach from one verse.
1: One verse.
0: But there's so much to chew on. So guess what? You are not going to be disappointed, because the thing about it is that the Lord is taking us right back there. So take out your Bibles and turn your Bibles to the book of John chapter 14. And we're going to be reading from verse 18 through to verse 31. Am I correct? I don't have a Bible in my hand yet, you know. My Bible is down right here, sir. Am I correct, Evangelist Sky?
1: Yes, sir. Yes, sir. You are correct.
0: Okay, good. So please, Bible family, take out your Bibles. Turn your Bibles to the book of John chapter 14. And we're going to play a song as usual. When we come back, Evangelist Sky will be reading from verse 18 through to verse 31. Yes, sir. All right, so let us

0: All right. Evangelist Carl, can you hear me? Eh? Where's Evangelist Carl? Can you hear me, sis?
1: Yes, sir, I can.
0: Okay, wonderful.
1: You're not hearing me?
0: I am now here. Me? I am hearing you now, my sister. Thank you. Yes, okay. You can hear me. Everything may I say?
1: Yes, I can hear everything you say.
0: Okay. Okay.
1: What great. About my side? Can you hear me?
0: You loud and clear, my sister.
1: Okay, sir.
0: You loud and clear. Anyway, welcome back to our Bible studies. And as I said before, we have been through these verses that we'll be reading this evening. But we're going to be doing the same again as we did last week, because I know of myself when we went through it last week, a lot of people might be disappointed because we didn't cover some of the things that were being said here. So we're going to be going back and read the same verses and seek to cover what we didn't cover last week. Begin here in the book of John chapter 14. From verse 18, and we're going all the way to verse 31st. And Evangelist Carr will be reading from the ESV Bible. Evangelist Carr, over to you.
1: Yes, sir. John chapter 14, from verse 18. I will not leave you as orphans. I will come to you. Yet a little while, and the world will see me no more. But you will see me. Because I live, you also will live. In that day, you will know that I am in my Father, and you in me, and I in you. Whoever has my commandments and keeps them, he it is who loves me, and he who loves me will be loved by my Father, and I will love him and manifest myself to him. Judas, not Iscariot, said to him, Lord, how is it that you will manifest yourself to us and not to the world? Jesus answered him, if anyone loves me, he will keep my word, and my Father will love him, and we will come to him and make our home with him. Whoever does not love me does not keep my words, and the word that you hear is not mine, but the Father's who sent me. These things I have spoken to you while I am still with you. But the Helper, the Holy Spirit, whom the Father will send in my name, he will teach you all things and bring to your remembrance all that I have said to you. Peace I leave with you, my peace I give to you. Not as the world gives, do I give to you. Let not your hearts be troubled, neither let them be afraid. You heard me say to you, I am going away, and I will come to you. If you love me, you would have rejoiced, because I am going to the Father, for the Father is greater than I. Verse 29, and now I have told you before it takes place, so that when it does take place, you may believe. I will no longer talk much with you, for the ruler of this world is coming. He has no claim on me. But I do as the Father has commanded me, so that the world may know that I love the Father. Rise, let us go from here. Amen.
0: Thank you, Jesus. Thank you, Evangelist Carr. Let us pray. Most righteous, eternal God, our Father, our King, our friend. As we come here this afternoon, sitting, standing, hovering over your word, know nothing but hope to learn, Lord. Jesus. Mighty God, we pray today that you will fill our hearts with words of grace. Oh, of all those promises that are made here in the scriptures. Lord, I pray today that your supernatural joy will take over this afternoon. Jesus. Mighty God, guide us through these comforting words of John chapter 14, Lord. Oh God, unpack it with us. Teach us what we need to know. Bring back to my remembrance what I have studied, oh God.
1: Hallelujah, Jesus.
0: God, I pray that you will speak to every single one of us hearts that is in this study this evening. We long to hear from you, and this is the time we hope to be hearing from you. We know that you are here. We know that you present yourself, and we ask that you allow the Holy Spirit to guide us through these words. In Jesus' holy name we pray. Amen.
1: Amen.
0: Now, towards the end of the passage here, you will hear Jesus reminded them that you hear me saying that I am going away. Now, that really upset these guys that were listening to Jesus. In fact, if you go back to chapter 13 and the verse 33, in fact, it says, where I am going, you cannot come. And that really messed these guys up a bit. So knowing, as Jesus did, that they were distressed by Jesus making that statement, he began to speak words of comfort to his disciples. And all these words that Jesus has spoken to them at this point have so many words of comforting promises. In fact, promise after promise. And as I look through this section of the scripture here this evening, it depends on how you count the promises that were made. I count for myself 7 words of comfort. I don't know how much you, as a believer, need comfort in this day and age, but we are going to be comforted by our Savior Jesus Christ, just as he sought to comfort his disciples. And that very faithful morning. Now, in fact, believers, I'm going to just show you my 7 words of comfort that I read through here this afternoon. And these are wonderful comforting words. For those of you who love to write, you can go ahead. I'll wait on you. Yes, The first thing Jesus said is that I will not leave you as often. The next one is you will see me. The third one is because I live, you will also live. And then he said, you will know that I am in the Father. The next one he says, the Holy Spirit will teach you all things. And then he said, my peace I give to you. And the last one I see is, let not your heart be troubled. That sounds wonderful, isn't it? We can rest assured on these. Yes? Now, the first words of comfort is here in the book of John chapter 14 and verse 18. Look back in your Bible. Jesus said, I will not leave you as orphans. I found something really interesting in the word of orphan. I really take a little time out and looked up the word orphan. Because we all know what orphan mean, right? Yes, we do. But sometimes the Greek has some very interesting dynamics, yes, to the word. And I wasn't disappointed at all, because I found out that this word in the Greek does not just refer to children who have lost their parents, but it also can be applied to students who have lost their master. Stay focused. Or a student who have lost their teacher. And so he says to them, I will not leave you as orphans. I will not abandon you. And I will not abandon you. Because my Father will not abandon you. Do you think that they were comforted by this? When Jesus said that, believers, that I will not leave you? I know I told you earlier that where I am going, you cannot come. But I want you to know something about me. That's Jesus. I am not going to abandon you. I could not just leave you. I am not going to leave you in the open. No. And some of you might be thinking that's a good and comforting statement that Jesus made for the disciples. Well, that would be cool if I could hear something like that from the Lord. Well, you have heard that from the Lord. Because this promise, believers, that Jesus give us, that he will not leave us, is one that we can all embrace as Christians. And I'll tell you why. There is a wonderful repeat of this promise in the book of Hebrews. So if you have, if you can turn your Bible, don't lose the page that you're at in John, but turn your Bibles to the book of Hebrews chapter 14 and the verse 5, where the author of Hebrews says, keep your life free from the love of money. Yes? And be content with what you have. For he has said, I will never leave you nor forsake you. Now, the writer of Hebrew here is actually quoting the book of Joshua. But he's bringing it into the New Testament understanding that all believers can embrace that promise, the very promise that God gave to Joshua right before they went into the promised land. Or they were just into the promised land before they had begun to engage in the various battles that would take place. He said, I would never leave you nor forsake you. And the writer of Hebrews helps you and me to understand that that promise is the birthright, hallelujah, of every believer that is in Jesus Christ. You can embrace that promise. He will not abandon you. He said, I am not going to leave you. You're not going to be like orphans. I will take care of you. Awesome promise. And believers, you need to know also that whatever you are going through this minute, right now, your situation in this life, you are not going through it alone. Personally, over my years of following the Lord, I have learned that although God may not deliver us from every difficult circumstances, He will go through it with us. He won't abandon you. And that's one thing you can know as a believer. I mean, God may deliver you, and that's His choice. I don't mess around that. And I never know either. And you really don't know either until it either happened or whatever it might be. But whether He delivers you from a painful or difficult circumstances or not, you can rest assured that Jesus will not abandon you. He will not abandon you in the midst of it. Let's jump over to verse 19 for a bit. For the second word of comfort, where he said, yet a little while, and the world will see me no more. But you will see me. Well, this is a word that was directed specifically to the disciples. So don't run around with these things. Because sometimes we tend to read the Bible and we say this, God said this, and God said that. This was directed specifically to the disciples. He was assuring his disciples that the separation that he spoke of earlier will not last forever. They would see him again. And of course, it was true, because 3 days later from this happening, exactly 3 days from this time that we are speaking about here in Scripture, he appears to them. Yes, on the day of the resurrection. He also appears to them later, and Luke himself tells us this in the book of Acts chapter 1. If you look in the book of Acts chapter 1 and verse 3, it says here, Jesus presented himself alive to them after his suffering, by many proof appearing to them during 40 days and speaking about the kingdom of God. So Jesus made good on his promise. He said, even though I have told you that I am going off, I want you to know that you will see me again. And they did see him again. A matter of fact, for 40 days, they continued to see Jesus prior to his final ascension. The third word of comfort is also a promise here at the end of verse 19, where Jesus said, because I live, you also will live. And that's a wonderful statement, by the way, that I have no doubt about, that his disciple really didn't understand at the time that Jesus gave this promise. Because I live, you also will live. But later, they would come to rule out that when Jesus said, because I live, he was referring to his resurrection from the grave. And that because he raised himself from the grave, yes, that was a declaration of a very powerful note that he is now giving to you and me as a believer in Christ. The promise of life everlasting. The death, believers. That death, yes, of the physical body that we have today. Is not the end. In fact, believers, it is really a beginning if you look at it. Yes? Yes? I don't know really how you process death and dying, but the Lord reminded me of something. And I don't know, have you ever had the Lord reminded you of something? And you say to yourself, but of course I knew that. I just wasn't thinking about it. Yes. And you think back and you said, but this is something that I read in the Bible. And I know he said, this would come to pass. Yes. And if he said this would come to pass, then he stand by his word. And it is going to come to pass. Yes. Now, listen. You know what the Lord reminded me of? That all those people that have gone, all those people that we see that we go to their funeral week in, week out, they are alive. They are alive. Their bodies may expire, rotten, but those people are still alive. And when I think about it, I said, God, you know, you are correct. That might be shocking, right? And particularly those who died in Christ, they are more alive than when they were living on this earth. Now, over the years as a minister, is that I have gotten the opportunity to present over dead body. That's something that I don't take for granted, especially those of a believer. You know, I may say this and it might come across to you in a negative way, but don't take it that way. It is a joy. Disappointed for the family, and I understand it for the family who desperately missing their loved one or the present of their loved one for the time being, who have gone before them. But it is such a joy. And the knowledge that their loved one is with the Lord. And more alive now than ever. And if that loved one have a choice of staying where they are coming back to where they are today, they would say to us that is here presently, they would say, thank you very much, but I'm not coming back. Who would want to be with the Lord today? Gone on to be with the Lord. Have you ever seen any one of them come back here? Mm-mm. For me, I will tell you straight up. I will tell you, listen to me. Come on up to heaven. When you come, you'll see me. But I'm not coming back down there. Too much pressure, tormentation, problem. You know what? We here today, think. The impression that we get here today is that this is life. This is not life, believers. This is dying. What we are living here today is dying. From the moment you were born into this world, you began to die. A dying process has begun. And look, for those of us that is a little bit older, it's more visible that we are dying. Oh, come on now. Because it doesn't matter how old you are either. Whether you're 10 years old, 15 years old, 40 years old, 90 years old. Look, the dying process is on the way. Yes. The very first time that you got that toothache, that belly ache, it's a reminder that the corruption, hallelujah, of the body is taking place. Mm-hmm. Yes. That's something, right? But look, believers, our birthright as believers is life. You remember when Jesus says to Martha, as they were standing before the tomb of her brother, and I don't even know how much Martha had understood it, what Jesus said to her. Look in the book of John chapter 11, we dealt with this before, from verse 25 to verse 26. John chapter 11. Jesus was talking to Martha. He says, Jesus said to her, I am the resurrection and the life. Whoever believes in me, though he dies, speaking of physical death, yet shall he live. And everyone who lives and believes in me, this is, oh look man, shall never die. Do you believe this? I love that question that comes after. Do you believe this? Jesus is saying to you and me here today, do you believe this? Are you holding on to this? Huh? Well, I think the Lord have to remind me every now and then. Huh? You watching the television and you see a funeral going on and we say people are dead, they're not coming back. That's not true. Do you believe this, believers? Huh? Yes. That's the Bible. The fourth words of comfort. Let's run on. Verse 20. Let's look at this. It says, in that day you will know that I am. That's not true. Do you believe this, believers? Huh? Yes. That's the Bible. The fourth words of comfort. Let's run on.

0: well in believers. We had made the point several times over in this teaching that in the Old Testament, the Holy Spirit did not indwell in believers. The Holy Spirit came upon them. The Holy Spirit was with them. But the Spirit did not come in to dwell until Jesus cleansed the vessel so that the Spirit could come to indwell, which he did through his death on the cross. And now that the Holy Spirit come to live inside those of us who have embraced Jesus and what he did for us on the cross, one of the things he comes to do, believers, he obviously gives us new birth. But he also come to communicate with you and me, with the believer. And he communicate that we are in Christ. That Christ is in the Father. Huh? Hallelujah. And you are in him. And he is in you. And this is passed along the way and confirmed, believers, by the Holy Spirit. Paul himself write about this in the book of Romans. Yes? Romans chapter 8 verse 16 says, the Spirit himself. That's what Paul wrote here. Bears witness with our spirit that we are children of God. Good grief. Did you notice here, believers, that the Holy Spirit did not come to bear witness to your intellect? Jesus. He come to bear witness to your spirit. When you are a child of God, it's a challenge as a believer to learn to listen to your own spirit. It is a challenge. We are so geared, believers, listening with these physical ears and understanding life from what we conceived and taste and touched and so forth. But we as believers in Jesus has been made alive in the spirit, that our spirit has been made alive, and the Holy Spirit is now living within us, and he is communicating to you and me constantly, every day, talking to us, revealing Jesus, revealing truth, revealing the confirmation of who we are in Christ. What is true? What is good? What is bad? He's talking to us all the time, believers. Here is a question, though. Are we listening? Are we listening? Are we listening? I will never pretend for a moment, not a minute I will pretend, to suggest to you that learning to hear with the Spirit is easy. But it is of the necessity, believers, for you and me to begin to say, Jesus, help me to quiet my soul so that I can hear through my spirit. Glory to God.
1: Hallelujah.
0: Who you are joined with through your Holy Spirit. David talked about this in the Psalms. I have

0: learned to quiet my soul. What is the soul, believers? Do you know what the soul is? It is your emotions and your intellect, and it's constantly going. Even when you are asleep, you're still listening. That's why you jump up to those wacky dreams every now and then. And I mean really wacky dreams. Yes, you still remember yesterday's dream. You still remember the dream before the other day. Yes, those wacky dreams is your intellect. Yes. Everything that you do, every now and then, you have to stop and ask the Lord to help you to quiet. What is it within you making noise? Because your soul is constantly active, making noise. You will never go to sleep sometime because your body. Yes? Hey, look, your soul is constantly having that knocking going on in your ears. Huh? Your consciousness is there, yes. But that noise that keep knocking on you and telling you to listen to who? Yes. And sometimes we give in to that all day long. We're constantly listening to our brain and our emotions. And we miss what is going on in the spirit. Yes. We miss it. Huh? Because look, before we came to Christ, we didn't have that spiritual input within us. All we had was just intellect and emotion. And the world, that's all the world got. Don't never ever think that. Overthink it. That's what the world got. So listen, the world constantly mancha. I'm telling you, follow what your heart says. The world is not going to tell you to follow your spirit. Follow your emotion. How is your emotion doing for you? But that's all the world got. So they will tell you that. And many of us, as believers in Jesus, we've embraced that idea and that culture of following your heart in Christianity. And I'm telling you, right there, that's a dead end. It's not going any further. The Bible tells us that our heart is deceitfully wicked and beyond cure. Hallelujah. Don't follow that. Huh? That's going to get you into trouble. Follow the Spirit. We are to be Spirit-led believers as believers in Jesus Christ. And that is possible now because the Spirit has come to live within us when we came to faith in Jesus Christ and believe what he did on the cross of Calvary. But it's not an automatic thing that we begin to follow the Spirit. No, because look, many of us have a lifetime, good God, of following the soul. And then we've got this thing going on in our life that we keep following. Can you relate, believers? Look, some of you, can you relate? Huh? Listen. Look, when I got saved, I was really, you know, very young in my teen. But when did I get serious about walking with Jesus? And maybe you too. Not the same time I got saved in my teen. No. But I have a long time. I had to sit down and learn. And took me years to start looking. And I've been following my soul from I got saved for a long period of time. Yes. I did not start to follow the Holy Spirit when I came to Christ. That I just started to follow him overnight. No, I did not. Hell no. I just got saved and I start to follow the Spirit. I struggled through that for a long time. Even to this day, I still learning to listen to the Spirit every now and then. Because guess what? The soul keep making that noise because we are living in a sinful world and all the world got is that. So I have to ask the Lord every now and then, please, Lord, help me to quiet my soul so that I can hear his voice. We live today, believers, in a busy world. Oh, God, the world is so busy. Every minute, every second, there's something else going on. And it's constantly impacting our intellect and our emotions. And if we don't learn, believers, to quiet our soul so we can hear the Spirit, we're going to miss out on so much. And one of the things that we're going to miss out on is the assurance of who you are in Jesus Christ. Yes. As Paul says, the Spirit bears witness with your spirit that you are a child of God. Huh? Sometimes people will ask the question, Bishop, I don't understand about this having an assurance of my salvation. I know that Jesus died for me. I know he was crucified for me on the cross. I know, and it was for me and it for me. And I have accepted what he did on the cross. But I just don't have the assurance. What do I tell that individual? I put my faith in Jesus. What am I doing wrong, Bishop? I think a lot of times you have that to deal with because that's a person who just don't learn to quiet their soul. And that voice of the Spirit that wants to speak to them and say, you are mine. I haven't gotten through the noise that is there because your soul is not quieted. Let's jump over to the fifth word of comfort that Jesus made here and the work of the Holy Spirit in the life of the believer. Verse 25 and 26 here. Look here. He says, these things I have spoken to you while I was still with you. But the Helper, the Holy Spirit, the Father will send in my name. He will teach you all things and bring to your remembrance all that I have said to you. But look, here is another work of the Holy Spirit, believers, in the life of the believer. And that is the teaching work of the Spirit. Those of you that have been around us for a little bit, yes? This might not be a surprise to you. Because if you notice, every time before we start teaching and after finish teaching, we pray. And I ask the Holy Spirit, come in and teach us. Mm-hmm. That's the Holy Spirit role in our life. Every person like myself who is a minister or a teacher of the word, we are just an extension of the Holy Spirit teaching ministry. It's Him who is teaching. We are just vessels. He is the teacher, not us. And that's what Jesus is saying here. The Holy Spirit will teach you all things, and He will bring to your remembrance all that I, Jesus, have said to you. Hallelujah. Awesome. And it is wonderfully expressed here. Believe it or not, in the Psalms. Jump to Psalms 32 here and the verse 8. It says, I will instruct you, the Lord says, and teach you in the way you should go. I will counsel you with my eyes upon you. Psalms 32, verse 8. Look, one of the things I love about this passage is that the Lord says, not only that you will see the teacher, but He will be our counselor. The Bible talks about Him as the wonderful counselor. In other words, He's awesome. He's the best. Yes. He's the best teacher. Aren't you impressed? Huh? Can I tell you, believers, this afternoon that it breaks my heart sometimes when I see Christians running after earthly counselors. Mm-hmm. When they have, don't knock this, the wonderful counselor living in their hearts. We have got way too often got out of balance with counselors. As a culture. And look, I am not saying that counselors can't do good. I'm not saying that. Mm-mm. I'm saying we have gotten out of balance. And we have given difference to human counselors and ignored the wonderful counselor. And God makes this promise. And this promise in His word. I will counsel you. Good grief. Are we willing as believers to sit down at Jesus' feet and hear His counseling? Are we willing? We need to start listening to the Holy Spirit and stop listening to the noise that goes on around us as Christians. The wonderful counselor that we can trust is with us. Yes? The sixth word of comfort is found here in the book of John chapter 14 and verse 27. Look in your Bible where it says, peace I leave with you. My peace I give to you. And then he give us his contrast here. Not like the world. No, not like the world gives. He says, not the kind of peace that the world gives. So, of course, it let us stop and think. And say, what kind of peace does the world give? Well, look. The peace in the world is really the absence of trouble. And it's temporary. Maybe it lasts for a couple of minutes. You see what's happening here today in our world? Peace, you hear peace talk, and this country's on a peace agreement, and this and that is going on. But how long does it last for? One day? A week? A couple of months? Huh? Because look, suddenly, we're going on and we hear that, oh, there's a peace deal that was struck. And we say, oh, yeah, and everybody start sharing his thought and go on with our life. And then suddenly, everything changed. No peace anymore. And we get back into the same tangled that we were in. Problems with your family. Problems with your neighbor. Problem with your work. Problem with your supervisor. You name it. Yes. You name it. We go to the doctor and we have a scary day because of what the doctor says to us. So peace is not in this world. It's not where we look for peace. So Jesus comes along and said, my peace I leave with you. My peace I give to you. And it's not like the peace that the world gives. Because you see, that peace that the world gives is depending on circumstances. Mine is not. And so I start thinking about this when he says, the peace I leave with you. And I start to wonder, what is that peace? And I say, come on, Holy Spirit. So I think of two things where Jesus brings peace. And the first is the N-word peace that we have as believers, knowing that we have been reconciled to God. No, don't overlook this one. Paul talks about this one in his letter to the Colossians. Yes? If you look in the book of Colossians chapter 1, verse 19 to 20, it says, for in Jesus all the fullness of God was pleased to dwell, and through him to reconcile to himself all things, whether on earth or in heaven. Look at this last phrase here. Making peace by the blood of his cross. Hallelujah. What is Paul saying there, believers? He's saying that, look, by the way, hold on. Do any one of you remember before you came to Christ how foolish you were? Or how restless you were, and you were looking for satisfaction, and you were looking for meaning and purpose to your life, and you couldn't find it, and you were running around the world trying to find it here or there. Some people try to make money to have things, or some people try to, you know, people might try to get pleasure here or pleasure there, you know, physically pleasure or whatever way. All the things that comes along with that, and nothing has been satisfied. And you continue to be just as unsatisfied and restless. Huh? as ever. And then you came to Christ. And suddenly you realize, believers, that I am at peace with God. Mm-hmm. Huh? And whether you verbalized it or not, that's not the point. Hmm? Because we do feel it. We do sense it. Hmm? I am at peace with God. There is absolutely no stress or difficulty or irritation. I am at peace through the blood of Jesus Christ. People, look, don't underestimate this first expression of peace, because I believe personally that this lack of peace, and I'm talking about the world now, you're believing stewardess, the world. Yes? Huh? This lack of peace is what is behind the believers. So much of the violence and darkness and anxiety and stress that is felt in experience daily here in our world today. People, look, people are making themselves crazy. And I mean that literally crazy. Because they have no peace with God. No, they don't know that, I would imagine. They don't know that they don't have peace with God. All they know is something is not adding up. And something is not right. Because they were created by God. They were created to worship and to know God. But they don't know Him. And they don't worship Him. And they know that something isn't right. And so they are looking in the world and they are searching in the world to make way as to what is wrong to make it right. And it's not working. And they are literally driving themselves insane. Yes. Yes. Yes, literally driving themselves insane. If you look at the world today, or you watch the news, you listen to the news, you think this is really insane. Insanity. But now, as you listen to this study, you know where it comes from. Yes, the more a culture says no to God and yes to self, the more insane that nation becomes. Hallelujah. And get sicker. And they become sicker emotionally. Mm-hmm. Did you know that? Okay, that's what I'm saying. So please, don't underestimate this peace that we have with God, believers. And this is one of the things that the enemy is going to try and wrestle with you about. He is going to try to get you thinking about your sins. You remember the mistake you did when you mess up? You remember that? And he's going to speak to you and he's going to say, oh yes, you see that? Yes, look what you did. And keep bringing you back to the mistake that you've made. And then he said, I'm telling you, the God that you're talking about is not good enough. Our God won't be happy with you. What he wants to do is take away your peace. by taking away your belief, believers, that you are at peace with God. And that's when you have to come back to the scripture that is presented to us. And you have to remind yourself, yes, that it is through the blood of the Lamb that you are at peace with God, not by your own personal righteousness. Are you with me, believers? Yes, I am at peace with God because of what Jesus did, not because of what I do or I don't do. No, it's because of what he did. And that's important to understand. And there's another kind of peace, yes, that comes into the life of the believers. And that is the peace that comes from knowing that Jesus is taking care of all of us, that he is in charge of our lives, that he is working in us and working our lives according to the purpose of his will. You remember what Paul wrote to the Philippians? Let me show you that in the Bible. Look in the book of Philippians chapter 4, verse 6 and 7. He said, do not be anxious about anything, but in everything, by prayer and supplication, with thanksgiving, let your requests be made known to God. And what happened as an example of that? Are a result of that. And the peace of God, which surpassed all understanding, will, look, that's the peace that Jesus is talking about. Because the peace that God gives is not like what the world gives. It will guard your hearts and mind. That word, guard, mean it. He will be like a protector. Yes. Yes. That's the Lord. The guard that is there is always active, looking for things that is trying to take away your peace. He said, he will guard your hearts and mine in Christ Jesus. Look, let me remind you though, that promise of peace, believers, is not automatic. No. It requires that we make a determination in our minds and our heart not to be anxious, first of all, and then to bring whatever is bothering us to the Lord in prayer. And that's that supplication. And remembering thanksgiving. Because it is good to have a word of thanks. Especially when you are worried. To just think about all the things that you can be thankful for. And to lay those up to the Lord. Look, when you have a thankful heart, believers, it's a more receptive art to the things of the Lord, I tell you. And he said, then, believers, the peace of God, which transcends understanding, goes beyond your belief. You know what? You're not going to be able to, you know, go like, I don't know this, I don't know that. No. Because we often hear this when people are going through stressful time or difficult circumstances. We get all upset for that individual. We come to them and talking about, are you okay? And they're like, I'm good. Oh, well, how like, how you good? Hey, what's your response? I got the peace of Jesus inside of me. Yes. Have you ever seen a person, heard a person, and they are going through difficult time, stressful time? Sister Michelle, good evening to you. Stressful time, difficult time, and you hear them still worshiping God, and you hear they're still joyful, and you wonder, how are you so joyful? It's because the peace, hallelujah, that is in within them. That peace that is in them. Hallelujah.
1: Hallelujah.
0: Glory to God. I have gone to hospitals time after time and see sick rooms. Yes. And I may take the opportunity to minister to people who are going through their sickness and their difficult time within the hospital bed. And every time, every now and then, I'll ask the Lord, Lord, what am I going to say to this individual in this difficult time that they are going through? Huh? And then I try to put the pressure on myself. No, I got to be upfront. I got to be careful as to what I say. You know, I got to make sure I give a perfect word of comfort. And I get to the hospital and I realize this individual is at peace. Oh, you're not hearing me this evening. And thus individuals start ministering to me. Lord, Bishop, you know what? I am good. I am giving God thanks. I love him. I am giving him praise. You know what? That individual is at peace. Have you ever gone to the hospital? Let me remind you, have you ever gone to the hospital and when you go home, you reach back home, you said, I went to the hospital, I look for Brother John today, I look for Sister Jane today, and when I get there, they start ministering to me instead of I ministering to them. Mm-hmm. Oh, good grief. Because they got that peace that passes all human understanding. Oh, wonderful it is about that peace that guards our hearts, Christians. When we make a determination not to be anxious, but instead to pray. Hallelujah. Seventh and final word of comfort here at the end of verse 27, which says, let not your heart be troubled. Neither let them be afraid. Look, you will remember earlier in the first verse we started out here, we said, Jesus said, let not your hearts be troubled. He who believes in God, believe also in me. And this is one of the statements that reminds us, believers, that a troubled heart can be avoided if we placed our faith in the Lord and trust him to care for us. A troubled heart can be avoided. Because look, I have had myself my share of troubled heart, and I have to remind myself that very same thing, just like you have. And I have to keep going back and say, Lord, you have given me a way to deal with a troubled heart. And I just got to put my faith in you, Lord. I got to put my faith in you. Yes. It's so much easier said than done, though, believers. You can't walk up to a person who have a troubled heart and said, all you need to do is have faith. No. So it's easier to say than done. Easy to say. But how is your faith doing when you're going through hard and difficult time? It's a reminder, believers, to all of us that we need to keep praying, keep pressing in to have a deeper and more substantial faith. So I covered those seven but there's a couple of final things that Jesus said here I want to touch on just before we close this chapter, because we are really out of time. Let's jump over to verse 28, because there's something here that might be something stubborn for you to deal with. So let me touch it. He says here, "You hear me say to you, I'm going away and I will come. If you loved me, you would have rejoiced because I am going to the Father. Because the Father is greater than I." I want to touch on this statement because it is one that constantly caused a great deal of trouble for a lot of believers. When they see, when they hear a saying that Jesus said here, that Jesus is equal to the Father, and Jesus and the Father are one. Is God, Jesus is God in human flesh, and he's equal with the Father. And then you read a verse like this, where Jesus said that the Father is greater than I. And then you say, oh, here we go, Bishop. This is confusing to me. No, I'm confused, Bishop. So what exactly does that mean? And the reason we get confused as Christians, can I just tell you? The reason we get confused is because we cannot comprehend the incarnation. And when I say the word incarnation, that's a word that simply means God becoming a man, which he did in the person of Jesus Christ. Now, you know that that happened. You know that God became a man, right? In the person of Jesus. But you can't know how he did. And look, you're looking for an answer? Let me give you it. I can't either. All we know is that it happened. Do you know that theologians for years and years over years have been calling this the mystery of the incarnation? Did you know why they call it the mystery of the incarnation? Because they can't figure it out. Like myself, like you. Because they recognized is beyond human comprehension. Look, Paul, Paul tried to give us a little insight in his letter to the Philippians. Look what Paul says here in the book of Philippians. Yes? Philippians chapter 2. Sorry. In the book of Philippians chapter 2, verse 5 to 7. He said, Christ Jesus, who, though he was in the form of God, and that mean before he is incarnation, did not count or consider equality with God a thing to be grasped, or let's say held on to. And here's the phrase now. But emptied himself, take note of those words, please, by taking the form of a servant, being born in the likeness of men. Now, you notice that Paul uses words that we can readily understand. He uses words like emptied himself, okay, taking form of a servant, born in the likeness of men. You can understand what those words mean. But those simple words speak of a reality, believers, that is so far beyond our comprehension that we can't even begin to understand it. And look, to think for a moment that we couldn't comprehend the process by which the eternal God, yes, who has no beginning and will have no ending, condescended to become like you and me, to think that we could possibly grasp the depth of what that means. It's arrogance at its height, its core. There's no way you can't understand it, I can't understand it. But our conclusion is that as a man, yes, Jesus spoke of the Father who is greater than he. As the Son of God, which is touching his essence, yes, he said, I and the Father are one. Good grief. They are equal. As the Son of Man, yes, the Father is greater. As the Son of God, he is equal to the Father. And look, I say those words here this evening because they are consistent with what has been revealed in Scripture. But I don't begin to comprehend them. And this is one of those truths that we confess with our mouth, believers. Yes, but we, as far as understanding them, we bow the knee. And we simply say here, well, Lord, you are God. Like the Apostle Paul, who cry out, as he did in the book of Romans chapter 11 and verse 33. And this is from the NIV version. He said, oh, the depth of the riches of the wisdom and the knowledge of God. How unsearchable his judgment. How unsearchable. Now, the final statement I want to look at here this evening, and this are to be an encouragement to all of us, is here in verse 30, and we'll end with this. He says, I will no longer talk much with you, for the ruler of this world is coming. He has no claim on me. And this is two important statements that are being given here. First of all, Jesus called Satan the ruler of this world. That's what Jesus called him. I did not. He did. He said, Satan is the ruler of this world. But his rulership is limited. Yes? And that's an important thing for you to understand or remember. But then the next statement is even more important, believers. And that is where Jesus said, he has no claim on me. The NIV rendered this as, he has no hold over me. And what that means is, there's nothing that Satan can do to push or coerce Jesus into doing or to saying anything that Jesus don't want to do or say. Satan have no power over Jesus. Christians, you hear me? Satan have no power over Jesus. Not one ink. Zero power over Jesus. That's why it is impossible for a believer to be invested. Sorry. You hear I'm apologizing. That is why it is impossible for a believer to be invested by a demonic spirit. Take that to your pastor and explain it. It is impossible. The all is silent. Do you know how many Christians believe that believers can be demonically possessed? You know how many Christians believe that? And they believe that because they talk. And some of them have been taught that in their church. That's falsehood, believers. That's false teaching. There is not one single biblical reference to a believer being invested by demonic spirit. And never once when Paul is writing his letters or Peter or James and they are addressing these people, never once they suggest that what you need is to have a spirit exercise from you. Never once. They only ever say you need to confess your sin and repent. That's all. That's it. Listen, believers. We have been making the point here this afternoon, all afternoon, that the Holy Spirit lives inside of us as believers. Yes. You really think the Holy Spirit is going to share you with a demon? Oh, good grief. Really? Huh? Believers, you really believe that the Holy Spirit living within you is going to share you with a demon? Absolutely not. All false teaching, because where light is, darkness cannot be. Not under Jesus' watch. And the light of his presence lives in you. And you need to remember that. You remember what Jesus says in the book of Matthew chapter 28? I love this. Matthew chapter 28 verse 18 says, and Jesus came and says to them, all authority in heaven and on earth has been given to me. Guys, did you hear that? All authority means all authority. And it's not just in heaven, but also on earth. Satan might be in some sort of a temporal rulership over the world, of course, but Jesus of ultimate authority over the earth. Ultimate. And that means Satan has been deposed. Paul said that in the book of Colossians chapter 2 verse 15. He says, he disarms the rulers and authorities and put them to open shame by triumphing over them in him. So Satan is a defeated foe, but he's also one that is not yet being eliminated. Do you understand the difference? Defeated but not eliminated? You can be a defeated foe and still running around making trouble here and there. And he's still running around making trouble, even as a defeated foe. That's why Peter said to you and me what he says here in his first letter. Be sober-minded. Be watchful. Your adversary, the devil, prowls around like a roaring lion. Like a roaring lion, seeking someone to devour. What do you have to do as a believer? Just resist him. Resist him firmly with your faith. James says, resist the devil and he will flee from you. Because you are resisting him in the power, hallelujah, that is given to you in the name of Jesus Christ. And he cannot overcome the name of Jesus Christ. Hallelujah. Glory to God. I better bring it down. I better bring it in. Hallelujah. Glory to your mighty name. Jesus, we thank you for today. We thank you for the leading of the Holy Spirit. We love you today even more. Thank you, Lord, for these words of comfort to the believer. Thank you, Lord, for these words of life. Lord, thank you for your peace that is living within us, that passes all human understanding. Lord, I pray for everyone here this afternoon in this study, whatever they are going through here today. Hallelujah. Whatever challenges they are going through, whatever challenges they are facing this afternoon, Lord, I pray that they will remember every single one of these comfort that you give to us, and they be faithful and rise up to the challenge.
1: Hallelujah.
0: Oh God, they would take the shield of faith, glory to God, hallelujah, of which they can extinguish, Lord, all of the lies of the enemy, God, and allow them to hold that shield, Lord,
1: hallelujah,
0: high
1: Jesus,
0: as
1: Lord,
0: they can ever hold it.
1: Yes,
0: and take up the sword of the Spirit. Hallelujah. The word of truth. And and predominantly for you. In the power, Lord, of your name we pray. The name that you have given to each one of us. The name that is above all name.
1: Hallelujah.
0: Hallelujah. We thank you, Jesus. We praise you. Of your name we pray. The name that you have given to each one of us. The name that is above all name.

0: Amen and amen and amen. Hallelujah. Glory to Jesus. We give God thanks. Hallelujah. Bible family, for the teaching this evening. Glory to God. Hallelujah. And we studied from John chapter 14, from verse 18 through to 31. Hallelujah. Oh, glory. We give God thanks. And let me give you the scriptures this evening. And please remember that we studied from John chapter 14, from verse 18 through to 31. And our scriptures are Hebrews chapter 13 and verse 5, Acts chapter 1 and verse 3. John chapter 11, verse 25 and 26. Romans chapter 8 and verse 16. Psalm 32 and verse 8. Colossians chapter 1, verse 19 and 20. Philippians chapter 4, verse 6 and 7. Philippians again, Philippians chapter 2, verse 5 to 7. Romans chapter 11 and verse 33. Matthew chapter 28 and verse 18. Colossians chapter 1. Sorry, Colossians chapter 2 and verse 15. Let's go back over the scriptures again. Hallelujah. We studied from John 14, verse 18 through 31. Our scriptures are Hebrews chapter 13 and verse 5, Acts chapter 1 and verse 3. John chapter 11, verse 25 and 26. That's John chapter 11, verse 25 and 26. Romans chapter 8 and verse 16. Psalm chapter 32 and verse 8. Colossians chapter 1, verse 19 and 20. Philippians chapter 4, verse 6 and 7. Philippians chapter 2, verse 5 to 7. And Romans chapter 11, verse 33. Matthew chapter 28 and verse 18. Matthew 28, verse 18. Colossians chapter 2 and verse 15. And we give God thanks and praise for the study this evening. Bible family, let us go over. You can read the scriptures over again. Praise God, because that is the way we are going to learn. Read our scriptures more than one time. Praise God. And we give God thanks for his servant this evening, Bishop Dr. Wayne Graham, again for the study of John chapter 14 from verse 18 through to 31. God bless you, Bishop. God be with you. Bible family, have a blessed evening. God love you, and so do I. Bishop,
1: Thank you,
0: God bless you,
1: man.
0: sir. Thanks again.
1: God bless
0: Have
1: you
0: a
1: too.
0: blessed evening, sir.
1: Thank you, man. Be
0: All
1: safe.
0: right.
1: All the best. Good, good.
0: Yes.
1: All right. Good, good. There you have it. Bible studies. Thank you all for joining us. Tell you what, let's take the break and then we come all the way back.
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0: Hey there, my friend. Where are you heading to now?
1: Well, I'm heading to Church Without Walls. 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
0: Church Without Walls? 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
1: A place to worship. 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
0: Really? 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
0: Well, I think I might take that opportunity and listen to Church Without Walls this Sunday. 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
2: 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Dr. Wayne G. Tony Curtis represent. My God is real. My God is real. So real I can feel it. Adoration, Dr. Wayne G. I want to turn it up on him. Tony Curtis said that.

There is no name higher. No name worthy of praise like this name.

0: I got it. It's a wet Wednesday. Some part of Jamaica. When the storm was anyway, good evening again to everybody. Me, you reached out. And we say good evening to Caribbean Radio HD. Good everybody, everyone. Good evening, Brother Gary. Sister Sharon, good evening. Why the AI thing I go on a way, no man? What's your take about AI though? 718-725-8890. We have a serious problem with AI, you know? And I don't know how to unpack this, but I tell you. Anyway, let me open the phone lines. If you wish to call, the numbers to call is 718-725-8890, 347-213-4250. Call us, the numbers are, phone lines are open. Give me a call, let me know where you're listening from. Sister Pauline, good evening to you. How you do? Rose Donna Parks, good evening. Sister Terry and Francis Johnson, good evening, ma'am. Ty, good evening, Ty. How are you? Good evening going out to Sister Gertrude Harvey, good evening. Good evening to everybody. Everybody got sleep? Somebody call me now, man. I wake me up. What if you don't hear me start to snore? Somebody that call and wake me up? What if I start snore? Anybody that know if I start, that know if me asleep? What if I start snore? Lord have mercy. Hello, good evening.
1: Hello, good afternoon, Uncle Ingy. How are you, sir?
0: Good afternoon, sir. I am good. How are you doing, Matthew?
1: I'm doing great, sir.
0: Right.
1: How are you?
0: I am doing excellent.
2: Good evening, sir. Let me butt in a little bit, sir. Good evening, sir.
0: Good evening.
2: Sir, you have to tell him, no, sir. You have to tell him if he upgrading vocabulary.
0: What do you mean? Like how? What do you should I do? Well, you see, you say Vice good no man. Vice level off no man. He good man. He good no man.
2: Sir, let me call about, please, because we shifted and it sound robotic.
0: All right, no problem. Anyway, so as I said, the AI thing, what's your take about the AI though? What do you think we should do with AI? Because AI be ever way, you know. Hello, good evening. You're back.
2: Yes, sir. Good evening to you.
0: Yes,
2: how you on the radio? Yes, sir. I was saying to him, you must tell him, man.
0: So what?
2: You must tell him to upgrade in vocabulary.
0: What happened? Why?
2: Different words sometimes. How are you, Matthew? I'm doing great.
0: Is it that you're saying something is wrong with doing great? If a person said they're doing great, you know, that's awesome. No. To me.
2: It looks like he's signing signature to that.
0: Oh, well, it's his word.
2: His word.
0: All right. Yeah. Well, we better leave him with his word. Oh, God. Anyway.
2: Oh, God. Anyway, sir.
1: Sir, so I heard your topic about what's our take on AI, sir.
0: Yes.
1: I'm joining in on a convo.
0: Sure.
1: Okay, sir. They have their good flaws and their bad flaws.
0: Good flaws.
1: They help,
0: interesting.
1: Yes, sir.
0: Mm.
1: They help enhance students' let's say vocabulary and knowledge.
0: Hmm.
1: And it helps them to like better understand. Like you can put in up. All right, let's say you're in math class and you don't understand. Let's say you don't understand congruent triangles.
0: Right.
1: What that child can do when he reaches home, he can use his phone and put in a prompt to let's say ChatGPT because it's mostly famous for helping with schoolwork.
0: Ah.
1: You put in the prompt and say, ChatGPT, explain congruent triangles so that a three-year-old can understand. ChatGPT will then process and then give you the desired answer that you want. So ChatGPT will say, like, so congruent triangles are triangles that look alike or have the same angle, same interior angles.
0: So hold on, ChatGPT is the same, well, same AI, artificial, sir. Yeah. So,
1: yes. Sir.
0: So do you think that? You're young. Well, you are the generation of today. Yeah. Now,
1: yes, sir.
0: Help me here. Do you think that AI existence today is a good thing for you guys? Because we're heading out, and we are heading out. So,
1: do you
0: think it's a good thing for you guys?
1: It's good and bad, sir, depending on how you use it.
0: But you're saying good and you're saying bad. I have a tape to play later on tonight. And I don't know if you're going to take it with a grain of salt or take it for gospel. But AI is not a good tool.
1: No, sir, but it depends. In what way, sir? In what way?
0: All right. I am hearing to many sources that AI is really built to discredit God.
1: That is where mommy comes in, sir. So I'm the how do I say this now?
0: Uh-huh.
1: I'm the calm before the storm.
0: Okay. All right. No problem.
1: Yes, sir.
0: All right. Thank you so much. Take Hello. Care.
1: Yes, sir.
0: All right. Cool. Mommy? Where mommy is? Where's mommy?
3: Good evening, sir.
0: Good evening.
3: Sir, I was just here. Uh-huh. Just here talking about that thing. And you remember the question that you had asked me? So, you have to forgive me now, sir. Them, good evening, radio family.
0: Right.
3: Sir, they always say that I pull apart things and look at it 1 million different ways and then I come back.
0: Okay.
3: And so it can be a good and a bad thing.
0: Mm-hmm.
3: So I remember you asked me.
0: Hold on. Take it away. Can something be good and it is bad at the same time?
3: Yes, sir.
0: Like, okay.
3: You know, too much of one thing good for nothing.
0: No, that's different. One thing good for nothing, meaning you it can be that you eat too much. You eat too much of one thing and it might mess you up, you know.
3: Yeah.
0: Anyway, go ahead and explain yourself.
3: I was just here recollecting that because when I heard the songs, I was like, okay, this is all AI. And then my mind went back to the thing that you had asked me, because I don't know why I keep coming back to it. And I was like, when you had asked me, I was going to tell you that, you know what? Let's see first. Like, I wasn't supposed to answer so fast and steady on it. The question that you had asked me, that if I had gone into a church and see robots, that question, you remember that question?
0: Yes, I do.
3: Yes, okay. So today, the side of the AI. Okay, so he was talking about the AI system, as in, like, for you to drive and you don't know where you're going, you put it in and it tells you the direction there. Those are, like, you know, okay. And you need to ask what is for, what's the quickest first aid, you know, you can do to somebody in an emergency situation. You understand?
0: Right.
3: Those, like, day-to-day thing. Okay, yes, you can ask it the Bible question that you tell it, but the bottom line, that is all, that is what, let me use the word convenient, that is just like the showing the glitter side of it.
0: Right.
3: The bottom part of it, no, me and you can agree on that part.
0: Mm-hmm.
3: It is meant and it is made to discredit God.
0: Okay.
3: Because it is going to act convenient and everything, and I have been telling persons that You see the same things that we use to for convenience for now? It's gonna come and bite us in our skin so badly. You see the cameras and the phone and the biometrics and all these things? They are going to be controlled at one point in time by the robots. And you will not be able to get access, because when they reach a certain point, you will not be able to control them. They will be taking over. So I'm wondering, who is this AI praising? That's what my question when I hear these songs, as in like, which God is it praising? Which God? Because it does say God.
0: Well, AI is not a human. But based on my understanding recently, I am hearing different, I listen to different opinions.
3: Mm-hmm.
0: And I don't know if it is really true, but I've listened to either the person that is in more control of this artificial intelligent
3: system.
0: And it's like, what I see coming out, it is really geared to mess up our young generation. And if we're not careful, sooner or later, our young people might just hang on to it so much so that they don't even believe in God anymore.
3: The deception, yeah. I was earlier on telling somebody, you guys, I can still hear you, so that means, and the internet is very clear. Hello?
4: Yeah.
3: Sorry about that. I can still hear the screaming. Sorry about that. So I was earlier on telling somebody about something that, while I was talking to him, a young boy walked past.
0: Mm.
3: And I said to him that it's going to reach a stage where AI is going to, if you are not present and didn't see what happened, when AI put it on the internet, if you weren't there, you will not believe what happened. Because it can either add things to it or take away from it. So when it takes away, you said, but me and the man that sat up there, so and one young boy did walk past, or whatever the case might be, you know, because it's playing out and nobody is showing the little boy. Or it can be that it had things like me and the man was standing there, and then you see another set of group of persons over there. So it is going to be doing things that is going to be deceptive at some point in time that is not real. It's going to enhance things to make it really look good, really, really look good. And that is going to be the deception of it.
0: Mm-hmm.
3: As I was saying, the praising, who created the AI? Are they on the same path with our one and only Savior, Jesus Christ? Because you ever have things you can call Jesus Christ's name, and it won't, it will not flinch. Like I would say, you know, the Bible says that God given his son a name above all other names. That the mention of Jesus every knee, and we're not only talking that at the end of the day, at the end of the you know, when
0: hold on for me. Thank you so much, Brother Clifton. Good evening to Caribbean Radio HD family. Good evening to everybody. Good evening, Brother Gary. Good evening to Sister Sharon. Good evening to all the wonderful men and women that works here on Caribbean Radio HD4. Good evening to all the wonderful listeners joining us. Good evening to the chat room family, of course. Peace be still. Good evening to you, Brother Clifton. Good evening. Good evening to your Shorty Love. Good evening. Who else is there this evening? Who else is up the top there? Who is he there? Yes, Servant. No, that's Sister Velma Gale. Good evening to you. Good evening to Brother Gary. Good evening. Good evening to you. Good evening to everybody. Good evening to everybody, man. Good evening. Thank you so much for joining us. Now, let me ask you, though, because there's something going on. Something happened the other day in Texas, in the state of Texas, where this mother, I think I prefer to play the recording later on, and then we can you can always respond to it. But go ahead as to what you were saying, though.
3: Yes, sir. I was saying that. Where was I again? That's something.
0: Sorry to, you know. But
3: yes, sir. But I was saying that.
0: Is it that you think the AI is about to take over so much so that people, Christians will no longer believe in what they believe? Because we do believe in God. And
3: yes,
0: but
3: sir.
0: You have Christians that some faith is not that strong, I would add.
3: Yes,
0: and those are and that's some of the people that the devil is after. Truth to bear is that AI have nothing to do with God. That's for sure.
3: Exactly.
0: And
3: thank
0: so,
3: you very much so. That was thank you so much, sir. Thank you so much, sir. Because that would answer to the question that you had asked me. Thank you, Holy Spirit. Thank you.
0: And if we don't careful,
3: sir, let me make a confession.
0: Sure, go ahead.
3: Please.
0: Sure.
3: Well, that question it keeps coming back, and as I said, it just come back on my mind, and I said that, I need to call and clear the air about that. And I was like, okay, so I don't have to clear the air about that. Something come to me and tell me, said like, you're partially right, and I'd be like, okay, no, it come back to me again that because if I say that, a lot of persons were within the hearing of the radio wave, and they had heard that, you know, so therefore you need to come and let me use the word repent, or, you know, you can't really take back what you said, but you can come now that you have a little understanding. So you didn't say something that was up. Now you get, look, now you come back and you say, okay, so this was what I had said before, but, you know, this is what I have now learned. So the first one, you know, like when a broadcasting radio station says something or somebody says something and they come back and they apologize for what was said and so forth. So this is us. AI, the robot, weren't made to praise our Jesus. That was where I was at. To praise our Jesus. There will be things.
0: No. Go again. Repeat that. I didn't get that.
3: The AI system wasn't meant to, it's not meant to praise our Jesus, our Lord and Savior, Jesus Christ.
0: Okay.
3: It's not meant to do that. Who made the AI system? Are they in line with our Lord and Savior, Jesus?
0: Let's call a spade and say the answer to that is no. Because the thing about AI is taking away what God would do for people. People gonna start
3: thank
0: to believing
3: you.
0: In this thing that you can't even you and look, the way how it is coming on us is it's very smooth, where if you don't careful, we all is gonna get caught up into it, and by the time you know it, we are playing our part.
3: It's too late.
0: Yes. It's your son earlier said that it have its good and its bad. Now, when it comes down to God, there's no good or bad in God. It's just good.
3: No good.
0: You follow me? So if there's something that have its good and its bad, well, where is the good? Because we are used to using Google. And I'm not saying Google was enough or it is enough. I don't know. I'm not saying it would be enough. You know, but as far as I am concerned, I have to be cautious because of what the scripture told me. The scripture tells me that the devil is like a roaring lion, always trying to get you in some way, and the devil will also come in a way. Okay, earlier in Bible studies, what came out of to us is that the devil will tell you that, you see, this can do this. So if you're depending on Jesus to do this, then this is doing it right now, and this is doing it. But so that kind of
3: microwave answers.
0: Exactly. You know, because there are people that would want to get an answer from God, 1, 2, 3 in less than how much, whatever seconds, you know. And God don't work by
3: the slow cooker.
0: Exactly, He don't work like that, you know. But people would want to believe that if this artificial thing can do this, why God couldn't do it faster?
3: Okay.
0: It's not that God could not or would not do it faster. Yeah. Sometimes, if we ourselves would want to, let me pay attention to the chat room here a little bit.
3: It's His timing, sir, not ours. His timing, not ours.
0: What did the church people do now? What did the church people not do nothing? Okay. Maybe you can give us a better understanding. We need that. No problem. All right. I'm going to be talking to King Arthur. King Arthur at 6:30 though. But continue. Let me just listen to what you have to say, and then we wrap it up, and then we'll touch base with King Arthur.
3: The revelation time that where we talk about the beast and the from Daniel time where Daniel saw the you know, the mixing of the the statue, the iron and the down there, so the iron and the clay. This is what is happening now where we learn they want to mix the human with the robots. You understand? So to speak, hybrid. And this is what is going to happen. But these robots will be like what in the Bible it says, where Christ said, these people worship me with, you know, even though he's really talking to human beings, but the AI system will only be talking because it has been programmed to do that. It doesn't have a soul. It doesn't have feelings. It cannot actually get up and say, oh, thank you, Jesus, or something had happened. You know, it doesn't give us soul worship. It's been programmed. And when you're being programmed, somebody has to control you.
0: That is a fact.
3: Somebody's in
0: prison. That is a fact. And maybe when we will realize is when this AI system take over everything that is being operational. And then one day, one country start to go against the other, and then this country, maybe they are the one who control this thing and say, let's shut this down, man. And then, bam, nobody can move, no stoplight, every stoplight stop, all the lights gone, all these things. And that's the time we're going to start to call to God.
3: Remember with the COVID, and even this one that is out, the Ebola system, out, remember that when you go to the airports, when you go to the airports, you know, if you don't check out, you cannot go, you know, you cannot go, so they can shut down their system there and there, and there is no action, there is no movement. Remember that we have been, this COVID thing, where they locked down the world.
0: Yes.
3: Where they locked down the world. I told my son the other day, that, you see, when this thing happened, you remember, because I read the Revelation, I think you had read it after me when I told you that I had read the Revelation time. And I said that, oh my God, you remember when the Bible talk about a beast that one of its head was wounded?
0: Right.
3: And then it got healed. I said to him, that this is like what COVID went through. COVID came, Larry asked the blood coverage. COVID came and it did not dominate because the whole world did not run and take the vaccine. So that was like, that system is wounded. They're gonna come back again. And this time now, they see where they had air. So they're gonna fix up themselves now and come back this time with the dominancy. This is where the AI is going to come into place as well. Because remember now your phone used to have 8 gigabytes
0: and save it.
3: Whatever bytes.
0: No. It never. We started out in Jamaica without any gigabytes. We started out with
3: okay, so we started out as SIM. What's the card?
0: What is something name again?
3: The saving, the storage card.
0: No, what man. Card name? When we started out in Jamaica, we started out with not.
3: Yeah, man, we never have any. Yes, sir. When we started out with a cell phone, then we never have any.
0: What do you used to call it? Banger? No, what do you used to call the phone of that?
3: Banger. I'm not banger.
0: I'm not banger. There was a name for it.
3: Many of them called it banger after a while.
0: Yeah.
3: But anyway.
0: But that's before the SIM. Before we start use SIM card.
3: Okay, so they give us the SIM card.
0: Right.
3: All right? No, they were upgrading the SIM card like after a while, because when you had some old SIM card from years of not, now remember that would not be on the system.
0: Right.
3: So they start giving out some different SIM cards now.
0: Right.
3: So they're putting on the GPS now. And the different phones now, they have GPS. All right? Remember that it has been wounded. Now it is getting, it is learning. Okay? And it is taking up advance. Now you have the SD cards now. The SD cards are coming like 8, 16, 32 gigs or whatever.
0: Hey.
3: You can go and buy some external
0: hard drive.
3: Terabyte hard drive, yes.
0: Uh-huh.
3: Terabytes and whatever. But uh-huh. When your storage is full on your phone, because you don't want to walk all the way around because something as big as your phone. See, I save you something them too.
0: Yeah.
3: When you go to your phone now and your device is full, the SD card is full and your device is full, now they are wanting for you to know to start to store to the clouds.
0: Tell you what, Simsima.
3: Yes, sir.
0: I have a call to go to. Can you call me back after the news?
3: After the news?
0: Yes.
3: Not a problem.
0: All right. Thank you so much. Thanks. Yes. Let me say good evening to Reverend St. Womb. Thank you, Rev. Thank you so much for that statement you made there. Thank you so much. Now, I've got to just switch to something else real fast. I got to get this guy, though. Carla, we're not taking any more call right now. Sorry. We're going to be trying to get this guy. Let's see if we can get this guy, see if he's in. If he's in.
4: Call back in 2 minutes.
0: All right. Let's. I'm trying to just get this guy in England or wherever he is. Yeah, so let me. Why? Chat room look festive over here, sir. And there's a statement that why would what? Let me see if I find it. Good evening, Sister Nicole Gomez. Good evening. But there's something that was written there. The church. But there are something. I really. Anyway, we're going to make link with King Arthur. King Arthur made a post, or he made a, he came out with a, I don't know if it's a song or what it is, but I see in recent time a lot of reaction to I didn't even know it was a redeem or such. I grew up knowing it as all right, here we go. Hello, good evening, King Arthur.
5: Good evening to you, sir.
0: How you do?
5: I am giving God thanks and praise, man.
0: Well, you're live on the Big Central 96.3 Adoration Gospel FM. And Caribbean Radio HD4. So you're right across the world. So anything you say can
5: will
0: be used against will you in the court of public opinion. How you do, man of God?
5: So I have the right to remain silent?
0: Not at all. Not in this case. You have the right to be vocal.
5: We said, don't make them muzzle me.
0: No, not at all. Not at all. And I have a reason to reach out to you because I went on the social media today. And
5: yes,
0: I see you coming out on a controversial rhythm there in Jamaica.
5: Yes.
0: And I don't know how you get yourself involved. It's good or it's bad. So I am not taking side. I have no objection to what you're doing, but let me ask you the question. What happened? Mm-hmm. What happened there?
5: Boy, me tell you, King Arthur just bad lucky. The amount of people when me see go find this rhythm, and you see who
0: what?
5: You see who this brother tell me to come put in the hot seat.
0: I have to call you up, man. I cannot let it slide.
5: Pastor Wendy,
0: yes?
5: The amount of calls that I get and everybody I reach out, Arthur. One rhythm I mash up the whole, and I'm talking about like for the past 4 weeks. It's not just now. Sit from the rhythm, hit the road with the first song
0: yes. That
5: come out. Everybody has said, King Arthur, as your style listener, man, you know if you write lyrics. And Pastor, me just a giant dodge and a duck and the call them just a come. People say, boy, me a scroll through Facebook. King Arthur lyrics, man. How me no see my right? Nothing. Oh.
0: So, hold on a second. When did, let's set the record straight. What is the name of the rhythm we're talking about now?
5: The Ilangoli rhythm.
0: All right. Let's set the record straight. We grew up in Jamaica, and we listened to Ilangoli. I didn't even know. I mean, and I know that our Jamaicans are so creative, not to be selfish around the world, but our Jamaicans are really creative when it comes out to music. Now,
5: very much so.
0: Yes. And the I see Faye Ellington came out
5: yes. And
0: she's very vocal against the idea of how some people using the rhythm.
5: Yes.
0: And I mean, this is Jamaica, and we are Jamaicans. Mm-hmm. There are some rhythm that might be sitting on the shelf and nobody paying attention, but now the creative works of Jamaicans, then people start to say it shouldn't be using this form or this format or what. Before I get to you though, did you have a problem with the secular side of it, the way how they are using the rhythm?
5: All right, let me kind of track back a little bit. As a young boy growing up in Jamaica, One of the first instruments that I learned to play was the banjo. And that the banjo in itself is a dying trade. In my community, we used to have the mentor band before they started to play big bands at night. As a young boy, we used to go around all these, when somebody dead and we go to dead yard, we used to play the string instrument. That's where I learned to play the banjo from. So the banjo and all, if you go on YouTube or Facebook right now, you can see a video there where a couple of us pick up the banjo and the guitar and the grater and we play that sort of music. For me, that sort of music, when I hear it, it triggers me. When I listen back to Stanley and all these guys, because that is us. You understand? That is us. That is where the reggae, everything is coming from the mentor. That's where it started from. And over the years leading up to now, you could say, I was watching something the other day, Dr. Wayne G, and the amount of time that the Ilangoli song or rhythm has been sung over, and different persons say it in different version and different persons say it in different version. What I think would have sparked such an outrage with this one is not necessarily the rhythm. I basically think it's what the artists are saying on the rhythm.
0: Okay.
5: That because music is music, and if I'm gonna sing a gospel song in G, then a secular man is going to DJ in G or whatever. So the music in itself, you understand, it is down to the lyrical content.
0: Okay.
5: But flip the side of the lyrical content now, Dr. Wayne G.
0: Yes.
5: Jamaica, we know when it comes to Jamaica, we have a culture where we have reggae, we have gospel, and we have dancehall. Yeah? So where dancehall reach, dancehall no reach the high point that it reached because of conscious lyrics. Reggae music reach the high point because of conscious lyrics.
0: Correct.
5: You understand?
0: Correct. I believe that.
5: Because that is the history. So when it, as a believer in Christ, when it comes onto the dancehall, we know what dancehall people do with their lyrics and the type of lyrics that they choose to DJ in the dancehall. You understand me?
0: Yes.
5: Because that is what bring them their money, bring them their fame, slap this yellow man, them started and all this kind of thing. The problem that I have with it is that back in the days when you listen to certain songs, they would tell a whole, and let me gonna just go around now, they would tell a whole sex episode, but they don't come out as blatant.
0: Yes.
5: You would have to read between the lines of what these people are trying to say, and you laugh about the message when you get it in the end, because as a person who writes, I carefully kill my lyrical content sometimes when you sort of want to kind of touch the border a little bit, and then it slips over some people's head. I think our writers could have been a little bit more creative with putting their message out there.
0: All right, King Arthur. All right, let's we understand, but let's look at it another way now. Let's leave that side because you're not over yonder. Now, tell us though, how did you get yourself involved knowingly that there's controversy surrounds this rhythm in the secular world?
5: Well, for me, because as I said before, music is something that I love. When you listen to that rhythm, you understand me? The rhythm is so sweet. The rhythm is so sweet. And you have church people rocking to the rhythm.
0: What? You have church people rocking to the rhythm?
5: Pastor, we have to give what? The church people them something clean from the rhythm.
0: Hold on a second. Papa Jesus, hold on. When you say church people rocking to the rhythm, because I know natural life, when you're talking about that you know, Jamaican culture thing going on, fine. I'm talking about now that they rise up the rhythm and put it into.
5: You know, stop your foot for a shake, God, the rhythm sweet.
0: No. I'm not saying no. No, but don't get me wrong. But are you saying the Christian community, no, a rock to that?
5: Them a rock to the rhythm, Pastor, because the rhythm sweet.
0: So hold on.
5: So as somebody know, as somebody that write, you understand me? I have to do my part because we can't too slam the door on what is happening over there.
0: Not at all. Not at all.
5: You understand? Because that is over there. So as somebody that is in the creative and who writes songs and who know melody, I am saying, listen, this is Jamaican culture. This is our culture. And if that is happening over here, let me try and do something. You understand me? And that same rhythm in which, you understand me, it don't have to be derogatory. Because right now, this whole rhythm went viral and you can't find one song to play on the radio.
0: Well, that's a good. Is it you own as a gospel artist? Are you the only one of the gospel artists on the rhythm?
5: No, there are quite a lot of other gospel artists on it.
0: Oh, really? Where am I?
5: Quite a lot of other guys. A guy out of England by the name of St. Andrew is on it. Another guy out of England by the name of Rick Blaze. I think this guy, Prince Sajin, on it. And quite a couple of other persons.
0: But aren't you scared of the Jamaican Christian community?
5: Listen, if I'm going to be scared of Jamaican, it means that I'm going to be scared of my culture. And I know who I am in Christ. And sometimes, you know, when the Bible says, use the foolish things of the world to confound the mind of the wise. I put that song out. I didn't go to the studio. Let me just complain to you. Yesterday, about 5 people called me and said, King Arthur, you need to put something on the song. You need to put something on the song. I just moved to the United States and I don't have access to a studio around me. And it's like the pressure is just built it and people call me. And I called somebody yesterday and asked them, what's the closest proximity to a studio? And when they're telling me and how much it's going to cost, I said, listen, I'm not even going to go in the street to put something on the song. You need to put something on the song. Where I just moved to the United States and I don't have access to a studio around me. And it's like the pressure is just built it and people call me. And I called somebody yesterday and asked them,

0: and the comment is getting crazy since that time until
1: brother
0: now.
1: you are national and international radio 5 hours later after putting that radio song up on social media.
0: Five hours later. So aren't you telling me that that is not an impact? And everybody that come in, pastors come on and talk. Everybody come on and them a comment. You can go on my TikTok page and
1: so
0: you can read.
1: Is there any pastor that agree with you with going under rhythm?
0: Well, no pastor. The pastors that commented under this rhythm. You understand? Pastor Anthony Bram out of the UK, they say, wow, this guy is so talented. Pastor Hugh Jackman say, wow, King Arthur, you are so skilled the way you flow your lyrics. So we have to understand that is not everybody going to see the controversy side of it. Mm. There are some people just going to see the sweetness of the music, the sweetness of our culture, and I am expressing God's love because I'm talking about, my song is talking about, the rhythm is called the Ilang Gully rhythm. Me come from country, so me know the Ilang Gully. So me add my 2 cents to it by saying the Rocky Road, which is another of our old Jamaican folk song, right?
1: Give us this song. You have the rhythm with you now? You have the rhythm, can play? You have another phone, can play the rhythm? Are you?
0: Take your time.
1: The news not coming up until 7 o'clock. So take your time.
0: Let me try and see. I'm going to interview. I call you straight back. Give me 10 minutes.
1: Yes.
0: Don't worry, Pastor. I'm just hanging up that car. If I can find that rhythm.
1: Take your time. I would love to hear. And I would love to hear Second Chance on this. Same rhythm. I would really love to hear. I see that Second Chance was...
0: Look at a station like Central and all the other stations that you are on.
1: Yes.
0: We can't allow the enemy for one set of people to play our Jamaican culture worshiping the Lord
1: this
0: style. Mm-hmm. We want some of it over here, so brother. We can't put clean lyrics over here. So hold on, you make a find the rhythm.
1: Take your time and find the rhythm. And sing it for us. The first time being played on the ear. King Arthur.
0: Because it's not even record yet.
1: Yes. We want to be the first one to play it on the radio. As a matter of fact, this is even more than play because it's live. So, for those of you, you can go to King Arthur page. What is the name of your page?
0: It's King Arthur Gospel.
1: King Arthur Gospel?
0: On TikTok, yeah. King Arthur.
1: Where did you put it? You put it on where?
0: I put it on TikTok and also on my Facebook page.
1: You put it on your Facebook?
0: Yeah.
1: Let me see, man.
0: Which is Winston Arthur Blake. I'm going to try and find the rhythm, man. You talk, make we find the rhythm.
1: Yeah, man, find the rhythm, man.
0: Make we see if we must just dump it and then you have a program called What the Verdict. Lord of mercy. But when I listen to what Sister Faye Ellington spoke about, I totally understand where she was coming from. Because Jamaica is our culture and rhythms and stuff like this, as she plainly said, it's a part of our national heritage. So, you know, if we have to do stuff and do stuff, let's just try and do something which is clean, which is nice, you understand? So that other people can able to, you know what I mean?
1: Mm-hmm.
0: Let me see if I can find the rhythm.
1: Yeah, man, find the rhythm, man. I make we hear this song. We don't go first. We want to hear the rhythm. We want to hear everything. Yes. Bear with us, radio family. This is King Arthur.
0: Oh, my God, I can't believe.
1: Uh-huh.
0: I can't believe that.
1: Yes, my people. You want me to play? Tell me now.
0: If you can play it from the phone,
1: Hold on a minute.
2: King Arthur. You know, me I go to TikTok, me I go to Facebook, and me no see where you do nothing upon this Ilang Gully. Rhythm where I go around and all this kind of thing, and yeah, man, me full of lyrics and all them kind of something. They are most real.

You run out of lyrics, make you not have nothing to say upon the hill and gully rhythm, you know. And at first, me the kind of a little bit reluctant, you know. And then, you know, people just call me and I message them, Brother Jabez, Rick Blaze, this, that, everybody's a call as a King Arthur. Come on, man, do something, man. So, me don't know, me, I'm going to put my little 2 cents to it and try a little thing, you know. So, you'll be the judge. You'll be the judge.

0: King Arthur. Oh my God. King Arthur.
1: Yes, sir.
0: So today you came up with the lyrics after one you posted it. And you are live on international radio at this time.
1: After one today I posted it.
0: Jesus have mercy. Listen to me, man.
1: I can't believe that I'm on numerous radio stations now.
0: Yes.
1: Talking about this thing. It is amazing. It is just amazing. And when... I want people to listen to the lyrical content. And listen to me. It is going to be up to the audience if they want me to record it, you know, because we're talking about investing at least $1,000 to $2,000 in this. I mean, I have money if you go through them, you know. So it's right. Going to be up to people.
0: Yes.
1: If they want a song like this.
0: Yes.
1: For us to have on the gospel station to play, to be a part of our culture and spreading the word of God through this medium of news.
0: Well, we prefer to have it here on Central 96 Adoration Gospel FM and Caribbean Radio HD4 than using the AI music. I am telling you the truth. We prefer to play the live music, the recorded music that you go into the studio and play than playing the AI. But like how I'm having you here though, what's your take on the AI songs that is coming out now on YouTube and elsewhere?
1: You know, so right now, Pastor, I'm being truthful. I don't pay no attention because that it just when it comes to lack of creativity, it will literally kill people's talent. You understand me? Because one of the questions I would like to ask Dr. Wayne G, that when you get that AI music and you claim that you're an artist and AI do it for you in whatever format and whatever voice. And somebody book you to sing that song.
0: Yes.
1: How is it going to go?
0: But I see gospel artists using AI to do their songs.
1: No, that is not a route that I'm going to go. I'm being honest with you.
0: So you are not comfortable with AI music?
1: First of all, I'm a musician. And music is in my art. So when God give me a song, I want to take up my keyboard, I want to jump on my guitar, I want to sit with my producer and sit with the engineer, and we're going to say, we're going to do this, are we going to do that, are we going to do that, are we going to do that. You understand me?
0: Yes.
1: Because do stuff like this, we have to understand in everything, it is a business. You understand me?
0: Mm-hmm.
1: And when the world is big, number one, I was hearing Buju Banton talking the other day about the music business, and he was talking about the records. Back in the days, you could have buy your record. You understand them? Put on record, and know you could have buy your CD. He said, if you want to hear your song now, you have to go up in the cloud to go do it. Now, if everybody go to AI music and all these kind of things, the musician's not going to get no work. The student not going to get no work. So while one side of the fence is being highlighted, the other side of it is going to be found wanting.
0: I listen to you though, but when you say the musician not going to get any work, the artist not going to work, there are events that's still going on. Yes, AI music would only be played on radio.
1: But the events will be going on, but what about the actual students? What about the engineer? You understand me? That should go in the studio and build out some. Who those production rights is going to go to?
0: There's so many questions about that though, because it affects some people, but it also works well for others, and it's a very ticklish. I think we should have a forum. Maybe we need to have a forum on this.
1: Pastor Wenji,
0: yes?
1: It works well for those that is lazy and looking at cheap way out.
0: You think so?
1: Yes, and I will not take back my talk on that. You understand?
0: But let me ask you, why is it though that we have AI music sounding so with the lyrical contents of the music? I don't know who is behind it, but the lyrics.
1: I don't know who's behind it. Number one, all right, Pastor. anybody can put two words together, you know, and say that they write songs. Remember, if you have a speech to write now, you know, all you have to do is to tell AI, say, I want this speech, I'm going to a funeral, the person name is so-and-so, and boom, in 5 minutes, you get that speech. So what will be happening now? People will be saying that they write all these songs. You understand me? So nobody will have to even write a song. They just tell AI, me want a new song. So where is that creativity juice that's supposed to come from you when you sit down and meditate? Even preachers got soon start preaching and them just say, AI, you know, some late. Just set up a sermon for me.
0: Are we though, King Arthur, before we go to the news, are we seeing here a change or a shift as it relates to music, whether it's secular or religious?
1: In both, total shift.
0: I think we need some much more time to discuss this. This really needs some serious discussion, because it goes on either side of the fence, whether persons who play music on the radio, persons who play music in the parties, in the dance hall, wherever. Because if we don't careful, one thing though, I am not hearing any lewd lyrics as it relates to the content coming out of the AI music and YouTube. There's no disrespect music. These are some of the things that we also have to take into consideration, though, King Arthur.
1: Is a two side to every, is a flip side to everything, because mm-hmm. something can come and supposed to be good, but at the same time people will just use it to the extreme. You understand me? Mm-hmm. And then it to the extreme. What the main purpose to come to enhance is like it totally kill the other side of what supposed to be happening.
0: We have to find some time to discuss this same AI music as it relates to radio, you know, possible television, or the media itself. Right. It's very right. important.
1: As a man of God that preaches, you mm-hmm. go into the Word of God and you study the Word and you expect the Holy Spirit to guide you. Just like with right. myself when I'm writing a song.
0: Right.
1: Anytime I'm writing a song, me don't just write for rhyme, you know. Me don't just take the line and because they say time, me say mime or dine or vine. Mm-hmm. Me try to put word meaning into it so that when it finishes at the end of the day, somebody can get the substance. Somebody called me today, I know you have to run. And he was saying to me that, King Arthur, you know, my wife was listening to one of your songs and he said, he have to start listening to more of your stuff, you know, because he never realized that your thing was so biblically deep and biblically connected. Right. You understand me? So we need more physical things to be done, especially when it comes on to music and, you understand me, Azeh?
0: Yes, yes, yes, yes. Very important. Man, we need more time with you, King Arthur. We're gonna talk. We're gonna make some arrangement.
1: Listen, this is. I don't even know how to explain what this is, but this is what it is. But they will be getting more and more and more from King Arthur throughout the program. Just ask the people if they want King Arthur to record the tune. Just make me know.
0: Yes.
1: You understand, because if we ready to play the tune.
0: Yes.
1: We will record the tune.
0: Long and time. I am sure I can vote for him too. Brother Gary ready to play the tune just like that. No question. Brother,
1: okay,
0: Reverend Saint, ready to play the tune just like that. So it's no question if we are ready to play your music. Thank you, King Arthur, and we'll be in touch.
1: Stand touch me soon.
0: All right, bro. All right, good. There you have it. That's King Arthur, man. One of the most listened to person and radio in public space. I mean, look, when I saw King Arthur touch down and that song, that rhythm, I feel call him. Couldn't leave it at all. Anyway, they're pushing us for the news. It's no time for the news. Call us. You can't call this time, Brother Leonard. You know it's our news time. Yes. You see, one gonna bat me up and say, hope we don't get the news on time. Anyway, it's news time. It is news time.
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I am Alexa King White, and today is Wednesday, May 27. Coming up in our headlines, in local news, St. Catherine Daycare matter resolved after mediation. Five charged following multi-million dollar theft investigation. Second man charged in St. Catherine armed robbery case. Explosion at Guardsman Corporate Office sent four to hospital. In international, Caribbean Airlines announces flight reductions and route changes. Fifth person sentenced in Matthew Perry overdose investigation. YouTube tightens rules on artificial intelligence content. In sports, Jamaica names new faces for Unity Cup semi-final. Trelawney team triumphs in historic futsal final. Renovation works underway at Sabina Park Cricket Ground. In weather, winds and Saharan dust affect Jamaica this week. Those were the headlines, but do stay with us for the news in details.

And now the news in detail. We begin with local news. A case involving a baby reportedly found with bite marks after attending a daycare center in St. Catherine has been resolved through mediation in the St. Catherine Parish Court. The daycare operator, a 48-year-old woman who faced charges of neglect and cruelty to a child, appeared before the court on Tuesday. During the proceedings, the child's mother requested an apology and compensation. The matter was later settled through mediation, with the accused paying $50,000 in compensation before being discharged by the court. The presiding judge also instructed police to carry out further investigations into whether the daycare center is operating in line with licensing regulations. The incident reportedly involved a 10-month-old child whose mother discovered bite marks on the infant's body after picking the child up from the facility in April. Five men have been charged in connection with an alleged organized theft network accused of targeting businesses across Trelawney and stealing more than $20 million in goods and cash. According to the Jamaica Constabulary Force, the men were charged following investigations into a series of coordinated incidents that reportedly took place between December 2025 and April this year. Police say the accused are believed to be part of a criminal organization linked to multiple attacks on establishments across the parish. Investigators report that during a police operation on April 11, the men were intercepted and allegedly found with goods and cash in Jamaican, United States, Canadian, and British currencies. The suspects were later taken into custody and formally charged following interviews with investigators. More in local news, police have charged a 33-year-old man in connection with the armed robbery of a woman in Portmore, St. Catherine last year. Shamar Champagne has been charged with the robbery with aggravation and possession of a prohibited weapon. According to the Jamaica Constabulary Force, the incident occurred along Port Anderson Road in Greater Portmore in September 2025. Investigators allege that Champagne and other men approached a woman at gunpoint and robbed her of a knapsack containing two iPhones before escaping in a motor vehicle. Police say Champagne was later identified during an investigation parade and subsequently charged following a question and answer session conducted in the presence of his attorney. His co-accused, Leon Pennycook, had already been charged in relation to the matter. And finally, in local news, four people were taken to hospital following an explosion at the corporate office of Guardsman Group on South Camp Road in St. Andrew on Wednesday morning. The Jamaica Fire Brigade says it responded to the incident shortly before 9 o'clock. Preliminary reports indicate that welding work was being carried out on one of the company's armored trucks when the explosion occurred. Police say at least four vehicles were affected, with three extensively damaged and another receiving minor damage. The extent of the injuries has not yet been disclosed, and investigators say foul play is not currently suspected. Investigations into the incident are continuing. That is it for local news. It is now time for international news.

In international news, Caribbean Airlines has announced plans to discontinue several regional routes as part of efforts to improve operational efficiency and long-term financial stability. Effective June 1, the airline says services between Dominica, St. Kitts, and the Ogle to Suriname route in Guyana will be discontinued. Caribbean Airlines also announced that flights to the French territories of Martinique and Guadeloupe will be reduced to twice weekly. The airline says affected passengers will be contacted directly and offered alternative travel arrangements where possible. Meanwhile, Transport and Civil Aviation Minister Elie Zakour says a review found that several routes introduced during the airline's 2023 Eastern Caribbean expansion generated losses exceeding $18.8 million. The former personal assistant of Matthew Perry has been sentenced to more than 3 years in prison in connection with the actor's fatal ketamine overdose. Kenneth Iwamasa pleaded guilty to conspiracy to distribute ketamine causing death and was sentenced on Wednesday in a United Federal Court. Prosecutors say Iwamasa's reportedly injected Perry with ketamine in the days leading up to the actor's death in 2023, including on the day he died at his Los Angeles home. Perry's family told the court that they had trusted Iwamasa to support the actor in his battle with addiction. Iwamasa becomes the fifth person sentenced in the investigation into Perry's overdose death, which also involved doctors and alleged drug suppliers. And finally, in international news, YouTube says it will begin automatically detecting and labeling artificial intelligence-generated content on its platform. The move marks a shift from the company's previous policy, which relied on creators to disclose whether AI tools were used in producing videos. According to the Google-owned platform, videos identified as containing significant AI-generated or photorealistic content will now receive automatic labels for viewers. YouTube says creators will be able to challenge labels they believe were incorrectly applied, and the changes will not affect how videos are recommended to users. The company says the update comes as AI-generated images, audio, and videos become increasingly common online and more difficult to distinguish from human-created content. That was the international news. Coming up is the sports report.

In this evening's sports report, Jamaica national football team will hand debuts to Odin Samuel Smith and Courtney Clark in Wednesday's Unity Cup semi-final against Indian national football team in London. Kanaya Boyce Clark is expected to start in goal, with captain Damien Lowe leading the defense. Jamaica are aiming to secure a place in their third Unity Cup final, where they would face Nigeria national football team, who defeated Zambia 2-0 in Tuesday's first semi-final. Trelawney Schemers have been crowned champions of the inaugural National Futsal Championship Northwest Region. Schemers secured the title on Saturday at Bayside Field Club in Montego Bay after defeating Lucy United FC 4-1 in the final. The tournament was organized by the Jamaica Futsal and Scrimmage Association Limited as part of efforts to expand futsal competition across Jamaica. Tournament coordinator Jay Stewart says the association hopes to replicate the competition across all 14 parishes and eventually establish a national Premier League structure. Winning coach Everett Mullins praises team's talent and says preparations are now underway for the national competition set for June 6 in Kingston. Meanwhile, Montego Bay Mayor Richard Vernon welcomed the growth of the sport, saying futsal can help positively engage young people and reduce community tension. And finally in sports, Sabina Park, the historic home of Jamaican cricket, has undergone major improvement works as a part of National Labor Day 2026 activities. The upgrades include new waste collection facilities, repairs to damaged structure, fresh paintwork, and restoration of sections of the venue. The Jamaica National Heritage Trust also carried out preservation work on the statue of West Indies cricket legend George Edley. Culture Minister Olivia Grange says the initiative forms part of a wider effort to upgrade sports and community facilities across the island. She noted that the improvements will help prepare Sabina Park for upcoming international matches while preserving its historical significance. As part of the project, a new information plaque and a digital storyboard have also been installed to highlight the venue's history. That is it for sports. It is now time for the weather report.

In today's weather update, a combination of strong winds and incoming Saharan dust is expected to influence weather conditions across Jamaica over the next several days. The Meteorological Service says a low-level jet stream remains across the Central Caribbean, continuing to drive windy conditions, particularly across southern parishes. In addition, a Saharan dust plume is approaching the region and is expected to reach Jamaica by tomorrow, bringing hazy conditions and reduced visibility. For tonight, conditions will be fair but breezy, especially along southern coastal areas. Tomorrow morning will bring mostly cloudy across eastern parishes with fair conditions elsewhere and continued windy conditions. By the afternoon, hazy conditions will develop across the island, with western parishes expected to remain mostly cloudy. Looking ahead, Thursday through Sunday will remain windy and hazy, with cloudiness expected in eastern parishes during the mornings and western parishes during the afternoons. Temperatures are expected to fall around 26 degrees Celsius in Kingston tonight and 25 degrees in Montego Bay. That concludes the weather report. Now, a recap of the headlines. In local news, St. Catherine Daycare matter resolved after mediation. Five charged following multi-million dollar theft investigation. Second man charged in St. Catherine armed robbery case. Explosion at Guardsman corporate office sends four to hospital. In international, Caribbean Airlines announces flight reductions and route changes. Fifth person sentenced in Matthew Perry overdose investigation. YouTube tightens rules on artificial intelligence content. In sports, Jamaica names new faces for Unity Cup semi-final. Trelawney team triumphs in historic futsal final. Renovation works underway at Sabina Park Cricket Ground. In weather, winds and Saharan dust affect Jamaica this week. And that is it for Central Evening News. I am Alexa King-White. 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
1: I keep on walking.
0: Don't forget, coming up at the top of the hour, the Vibe Boss. Good evening to Vibe Boss. Take over at 7 o'clock, 8 o'clock. 7 o'clock, 8 o'clock, yeah.

It is 82 degrees here, man. Still sunny outside. I'm telling you, the name is Uncle Weird G. Good afternoon, family. Whether you're home, on the job, wherever you are this evening, we

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God for my good. Sister Edwards, Brother Edwards in Brooklyn. Nadine, good afternoon to you. Let me say good evening to my servant leader, Reverend Melva Carty. Hey, Brother Gary, big up yourself in a bossy.

0: Hey, big up the chat room family now. One chat room family on the up. Oh, don't forget you can join us in the chat room. www.BrotherGaryRadio. It will take you there, don't worry. Caribbean Radio HD. Take you right there. And join us. So you hear it there in the news. I think YouTube is doing a good thing. Tag the videos if they are AI. So we can know them. Of course. So you know the authentic work. And the fake one, the false one them. Yeah. That's a good idea. That's a good idea. Let's go to the phone line though. Hello, good evening, your life.
1: Good evening, Dr. Wendy.
0: I saw me while you sound, man. You see, you sound bright. You're up, man. It sound like you're like, hold on, you're up from morning. Yeah, man. I saw me while you sound, man. You can't sound drippy drip. Hey, you see, if you sound so fun, brother, when you call Brother Gary, trust me, you're good.
1: Yeah,
0: man, but when you call him, aye, Brother Gary. Yeah. Man, I ain't at that, brother. We ain't at that, man. We ain't at that.
1: Yeah.
0: Yeah, man. How you do?
1: I'm good, man. I'm listening out there. The back is hot.
0: Yes, the battle is hot, but we have to move through. Huh?
1: The battle is hot, man. Me here from morning.
0: Yes. We have to push through, don't you?
1: Yeah.
0: Yes.
1: The man kick up a star for me wake up this morning.
0: Who, Brother Gary?
1: Yeah, man.
0: And the man, the man vacation. I don't know why he's young, you know, brother. Man, the man vacation, you know. Well, and the man still a behavior like him. Look here, no, brother. The man is on vacation, you know, sir.
1: The man has show up on him friend him about the East Indian man. Come here, call him somebody. Listen to me, brother.
0: Lord Jesus.
1: Garfield.
0: Yeah.
1: Brother Garfield, you have a brethren. Brother Garfield, you have a brethren on the radio.
0: Yes.
1: Don't eat too much of East Indian mango.
0: The sugar.
1: It will knock you out, brother.
0: What? Careful with the sugar.
1: May I tell you, brother? And let me tell you something. It has a lot of pressure on Sister Sharon.
0: Hey, why? Why you say that? Come on, Sister Sharon will enjoy that.
1: At that time. No.
0: She will enjoy that.
1: But at that time, no.
0: Hey.
1: She will enjoy it.
0: Yeah, man. What do you mean?
1: Well, it's up. Let me tell you something. I just love everything that is going on, brother.
0: Yes.
1: I love from morning to night.
0: Yes.
1: You think, yeah, man. Yeah, let man. Me say a shout out to the
0: radio family. You're saying this, sir.
1: Yeah, man.
0: Mm-hmm.
1: The room.
0: Chat room. Oh, the chat room. Yes,
1: the
0: of course.
1: Room.
0: Big up with chat room.
1: Shout out to the chat room.

0: up with chat room, what you mean?
1: And
0: that's the life there.
1: Yeah.
0: Matter what nobody said, that's the life there, man.
1: Lively, brother.
0: And you mean?
1: It's in lively.
0: Yes.
1: And it passed on from Brother Gear to Queen Bees.
0: Yes, the Queen Bee.
1: Sister Queen Bee.
0: Yes.
1: Real. That's her name. I mean, she wear that for her name.
0: Yeah, okay. Then okay.
1: It's the essence.
0: Yes.
1: The essence, brother.
0: Yes.
1: It move on down.
0: Yes.
1: Man, it's great, man. Especially the fasting, brother. I enjoy it.
0: Okay.
1: Brother, Dr. Wayne G, God is speaking to our nation, man.
0: Yes.
1: I mean, God appearing in every ways, means, and form. You're the thing, Dr. Wayne G. Something where we just start to look into, you know. Them things, they are going a long time, you know. Yeah, man. But here, one on those days, man, will did more fierce. Man, appear. Man, appear.
0: More fearful.
1: The Almighty.
0: They were more yes, fearful.
1: Yeah.
0: Mm.
1: If you look back in Genesis, you know.
0: Yes.
1: If you look back in Genesis chapter 11, you know.
0: Yes.
1: Man approach God and decide to them want to build them one kingdom, heaven. Understand? Challenge God.
0: Mm-hmm.
1: And when you go to all from Genesis to Revelation, man is just, after a certain amount of knowledge come to man, man challenge God. And every time man challenged God, God came down and mash up every plan and set it straight for us. So you see this thing with AI, it is nothing new. It is just a challenge. And what happened is that the Bible warned us about the Antichrist. You are in the form of an Antichrist. It's a good and evil. And remember, it is God who created everything, good and evil. And God wants us to realize and know that it is He who is in control. And no matter how we see evil manifest all over the land, God's still in control. And the knowledge of human cannot compare to the knowledge of God. No ways, means, and form. It doesn't matter how much AI and it's what man is doing with AI. AI programmed by man. Man programmed by God. You understand? And in biblical term, 1 Corinthians chapter 2, verse 9, he said, eyes have not seen, ears have not heard, neither has it entered into the heart of man, the abundance of things that has not yet appear, revealed unto mankind. It goes on to the 14th verse. It said, the natural man cannot contain the things of God because they are spiritually discerned. So there are so many things. Remember, you know, not even Jesus that God sent to this earth to deliver mankind, you know, and earth, you know. God has not opened everything to him, you know. Not even Jesus, you know. Because there are things that God withhold from him. Because what? What reason? It's because he would show mercy on mankind. You understand? So we have to realize that these things that we see popping up, it's just a distraction for the amount of things that God has to reveal unto mankind. Evil cannot conquer good. Cannot. It can only appear. It can only appear that it will. Remember in 1 Samuel chapter 16, there are certain times when God revealed things to mankind, and if we withhold from doing what God said, he will move it onto another level. When God sent Saul to lead Israel, this is God who chose him, and Saul mess up, and he take away all those responsibility from Saul and place it unto David. And when the Spirit of God appears, depart from Saul, then an evil spirit from God appears upon him. And the only thing that Saul could comfort is to send for David, who play under the anointed, to relieve him when he is tormented. So a lot of things that is happening on earth now, we had to look back in the past and read our Bible. There is a solution for everything that is taking place now. It is even easier now with AI more than on the past, because you add the artificial intelligence device can read Bible. It is here to help us. But it's mankind who choose to use it to do evil. Back in the days where the elderly then never have anybody free Bible to them, they have to go to the church and listen to what the leader said, even if they are lying to them. Even if they are forcing them and telling them a bag of nonsense. If the man be a woman, turn and take a beat and all of them things there. No, knowledge increased, brother. Knowledge increased now. And these AI are here to help us. And if we know how to use this thing and use it in the right manner, let me tell you something. Evil had to take its flight at any given moment. Remember the Bible clear, you know, in James chapter 4, verse 7, you know, it said, you know, commit your ways unto God, resist the devil, and he shall do what? Flee. You don't even have to fight that the boy, the man. We now have to fight him. All we need to do, Dr. Wins, is commit our ways unto God and make God fight with battle. Second Chronicles chapter 20, verse 7. He said, the battle is not yours, the battle is the Lord. God will fight our battle when we are worried about air and all of them things. Let me tell you something, brother. It is here to help us to move to another level, to defeat the forces of darkness that is spreading all over the land. And we have to take it even from our baby, teach them how to worship God. The Bible is clear in Psalms chapter 8, verse 2. It said, out of the mouth of babes, God have ordained priests to silence the enemy. Joel chapter 2 tells us, Joel chapter 2, 28. He said, in the last years, God will pour out his spirit upon all flesh. Brother, we have seen it happening. It is us, brother, Dr. Wayne J. Commander, you're the captain, brother, for the army. Let me tell you something, brother. We don't need to fix things for God, you know. We had to just follow him. Follow him, brother. Follow him. It is some strange thing is taking place over the earth. But we are not too surprised, because the Bible already informed us about false prophets. It informs us about wolf in sheep clothing, the goat and the sheep, and all of these things. The Bible informs us about all we actually is to prepare for this war and fight this fight of faith. Trust God and believe him. Where there was not any media technology, the church turned the world upside down. Acts chapter 17. Verse 6. No technology, no media. Paul went before Agrippa, Acts chapter 16, and frustrated the man, mash up his brain. And it started from when Saul was persecuting the church. You know, remember that the man there, you know, God turned around upon the devil, you know. The man went to persecute the church, you know. In Acts chapter 9, you know, when God licked him down, one right hand. Beat him up like when Holyfield beat up Mike Tyson and him have a bite him for his ears. God beat him up and lick him down. I remember, you know, Ananias did not want to pray for him, you know, and God, what God said to Ananias, behave yourself, I have chosen this man. You understand? So everything that is taking place, all we need to do, go to the Bible. We don't need to frustrate. We must frustrate the enemy. We don't have to be discouraged. 1 Corinthians chapter 15, verse 19. It says, if only in this life we had hope in God, we'd be men most miserable. We are here to fix earth, brother. The Bible is clear. The Bible is clear. In Romans chapter 8. The Bible is clear in Romans chapter 8. He said, all things work together for 28 said, all things work together for good to them that put their trust in the Lord according to their purpose. According to their purpose. You understand? We are here, we have purpose. We are God's plan and purpose. And we are here to defeat the forces of darkness. Verse 37, he said, for therefore now we are more than conquerors through Christ who loves us all. We are overcomers. We are not undergoers. Revelation 12, 11. We overcome the devil, the adversary, by the blood of the Lamb, by the word of our testimony. We are champion of champion, cannot be defeated by no forces of darkness. We can't go down, brother. Jesus said in Matthew 16:18, Jesus said, upon this rock I build my church and the gates of hell cannot prevail against us. In no ways means and form. Champion is champion. You know what God do? God put Central, Caribbean HD, the Essence Power Vibes, Central Brightside, Gospel Tree, and so many in the Caribbean that we have not, cannot even mention. Not only here in Jamaica. Dr. Wayne G, we just have to take it. And if we learn and teach our children how to acknowledge God, we the parents just need to monitor their children with these devices that is popular all over the global world. Monitor their children and ask them to use it to increase their knowledge or to acknowledge and praise God. Dr. Wayne G, we are here, brother. You are the captain. We are members of that team. And we will not go down. Remember, you know, brother, defense we play, you know. I'm not give up, you know. I was the smallest man on the Lion team. And when me stand up around there, no guy go come around there. And you know what is football, brother. You know what is it. You stand up, and you stand up as a strong defense. We no ramp, we no play. Central is here, Caribbean is here. Power, energy, everything. The whole team is here, brother, and we are here to fight. Our weapons. The Bible clear in 2 Corinthians chapter 10. Verse 4 said, the weapons of our warfare are not carnal, but mighty through God, to the pulling down of the strongholds of the enemy, casting down the very imagination of evil that exalts itself against the knowledge of God. So all when knowledge are going on the air and all of them things there, none can go above the knowledge of God. None. Brother, we are here. Big up yourself, Dr. Wayne G. Big up the chat room. Big up Central. Big up all those family, women abroad. Evangelist Carr, Sister Maxwell, Brother Edwards, Sister Edwards, Reverend Neva Carty, Brother Gary, and Sister Sharon, big up on yourself when you're playing a great role. Dr. Wayne G, big up yourself, Barcy, and your family. Big up all Jamaican family, Central family, and all Jamaican. Big up Sanctuary, big up Chapleton, big up everywhere. Brother, we are here, and we are here to steer, to fix earth, and conquer the force of darkness. Bless up yourself, Dr. Wayne G.
0: Big up yourself, brother, more strength. Jesus. Brother Leonard, me have to stop talk and listen, brother. Brother. Yo. Let the word speak for itself, brother.
2: Thank you, Jesus.
0: I love that. Big up God for you, man.

0: right, let's go again. Hello, good evening. Hello, good evening.
1: Uncle Reggie.
0: Speaking, sir. How are you, brother? Hello?
1: To God be the glory, man. Great things they have done.
0: All right, let's go again. Hello, good evening. Hello, good evening.
1: Uncle Reggie.
0: Speaking, sir. How are you, brother?
1: Hello?
0: Hello?

0: Big up who?
1: Big up AI system.
0: No, man.
1: AI.
0: Hold on.
1: The intelligent system.
0: Hold on. Don't change
1: big
0: it.
1: Up it.
0: Don't change the flavor. You can't big up AI. AI is not a human being, man. Slow down.
1: AI is not a human, but it's an organization and it's a system. The work that is done by AI is very acceptable.
0: Well, we now big up AI, yes. Talk to me, but nobody big up AI.
1: Well, ask me. Okay. I will. Is okay. What program in that system we listen to? Everything that program in that system, that's what we get. And it's going very good, because based on the Bible, I'm here to follow the Bible, and I see and I understand that is everything that is going on now in this last days here. As I hear you preach about the last days, this last days here, everything that is programmed in the AI system, it is here for us, as God is the one who allow all these things to happen. What a mighty God. Greetings to Central Family. Greetings to Adoration, Church Without Walls, and each and everyone. Servant leader, Evangelist Carr, Sam Maxwell, Brother Edwards, and Sir Edwards, and everybody on Central, Caribbean Radio, Dennis String Gospel Chain. Each and every one that listening to the chat room this evening. Big up chat room family. We are all here. And I am going to humble myself before God and let God have his own way. One time, we were so lack of knowledge that you couldn't even, if you go to church and you don't have one, your pastor won't run you out. Uncle Yenji, you still there?
0: Yes, man. I am listening to you, man. I'm right here with you, man. I'm with you, man. I am listening.
1: Based on the standard of religion, when I was a boy, if any member of my family leave the house without their head cover, they would have to come back home and cover their head, Uncle Wayne G. So we are creeping up and we are climbing up in the knowledge of God. And knowing that there is some things that we hear, and based on the Bible, you know, a lot of things that we hear in the Bible, you know, that's not how we go neither, you know. No, because we were fooled and chopped by the standard of another individual, by religion. I hear you mention Paul. Paul were there chopped in an environment so deep that. That you know, he started to rebel against his own maker, which is God. After he found himself in the heart of destruction, because Paul have a thorn within him, and this thorn was so bad, it could be cancer, it could be pain, it could be financial, but yet Paul were there. He started to curse God. Say, God, you mean that I've been serving you for so long, and you allow this thing to stay on me? God himself have to turn to him and say, Paul, behave yourself. I am the one that put this disaster on you. I am the one that destroy your family. So don't worry yourself. My grace is sufficient to keep you. And you're ready to a lot of time. We are only here to humble ourselves. And thank you. Thank you for your service. Thank each and every radio announcer for their service to uplift us and motivate us to this level that we reach right now. Thank you, Stuyvesant, and thank you each and every radio. And Brother Gary, you're doing an awesome job. And, you know, I love you guys. We just want a day to come on where all of us can sit down and look in one another's eyes. Because some of us never able to highball over one another as yet. But God is God. You're doing a good job, sir.
0: Bless you, sir.
1: And we are not going to leave you. The system of AI is good. So good. It's what you put to it. So if you want to go nasty in it,

0: and use some word which is not right, then you are the one that making the dispute. But if you stick to God and use it in the ministry of AI, you're doing an awesome job. Because the day will be coming. Jesus tell us that wood and stone is going to rise up, wood and stone, to accomplish his work. And we see now where all these things are coming towards us. It's not coming from us, it's coming straight to us. So you must know what you are going to accept. And what I see, Uncle Wayne G, it is very good, knowing that this is helping us. The young people, I listened to my brother was telling her that if you go to school and if you don't have to have certain mark to qualify, and all these things we as human have to get together and put them together. Now you see what I'm saying with the system. The system is telling us that two men should live and marry. We have to rebuke out what we have to rebuke out of it.
1: Thank you, man. Thank you, man.
0: God say male and female.
1: Thank you, sir.
0: All right, sir. Big up yourself.
1: Bless you, man. Thanks for your call. Mm-hmm. All right, let me say good afternoon to you again. Thank you all for joining us on a day like today. Yes? Great.
2: Thank you, Jesus.

0: Hello, good evening. Hello.
1: I'd rather be here.
0: I'm getting ready to head on out of here.
1: Man of riches.
0: Don't forget that the Vibe Bars comes up next. Oh, at the top of the hour.
1: I'd rather have Jesus.
0: Don't forget to join Brother Gary tomorrow morning, 5 a.m. in Jamaica.
1: Moses, oh,
0: then Lexi the Queen Bee at 9 a.m.
1: I'd rather.
0: And then The Essence at 10. I'm off tomorrow. I'll be back on Friday.
1: When to be.
0: Hello, good evening.
2: Bishop.
0: Hey.
2: You all right?
0: I'm a good man. How you?
2: I'm good.
0: You're reaching your destination?
2: Yes, man, my good.
0: Okay.
2: Good as gold.
0: Yes, man.
2: Yes, ma'am. It's time for you to lock up shop.
0: Wrap up and come out of here, not
2: you?
0: We did enough.
2: Yes.
0: We're on from what, 3 p.m.?
2: Yes.
0: Jamaica time. At 3 p.m. here.
2: Yes.
0: No, 3 o'clock here.
2: Yes, 3 p.m. 3 p.m. here.
0: Yeah.
2: 2 o'clock in Jamaica.
0: So we wrap up now. We're wrapping up and get out of here.
2: Time for you to get out of there.
0: Yes. How was Bible studies?
2: Oh my God. Awesome. Awesome Bible study.
0: Not true.
2: Awesome Bible study. Awesome Bible
0: study. The Holy Spirit show up, man.
2: Man, as he always do.
0: Yes.
2: As he always
0: do. Oh, is that Vibe Bars this evening? Hey.
2: Huh?
0: Let me check something. Yes.
2: The seven points that you brought out there, I tell you.
0: Oh, yeah. Oh, awesome. Brother Zekiel from the Cayman Island comes up next. My apology, Brother Zekiel. All right. Sorry, Vibe Bars. Thank you for the info there, Vibe Bars. Thank you, sir. Appreciate it.
2: Oh.
0: Yes. Yes, ma'am.
2: Oh, not Vibe Bars.
0: No. Tell Vibe Bass hello, no man. I'll tell you not to say you listen, Vibe Bass. Say, as me finish, you jump over and go listen, Vibe Bass.
2: Every time you finish like this evening, we always jump over on a Monday evening.
0: But Vibe Bass not coming on this evening. It's Brother Zekiel out of the Cayman Islands.
2: I always go on a Monday evening time. I just jump right over.
0: I know. All right,
2: sir.
0: Thank you so much, ma'am. God bless you, ma'am. Yes. Thanks for calling.
2: God bless you too. Be safe.
0: Yes, ma'am. I try. Good. All right, my time is up. Let me say thanks to everybody. Thanks to Caribbean Radio family. Thanks to the chat room. Yes, man. Thanks to the chat room family. Sister Claudette, good evening to you. Brother Coca Cola. Good evening to you. Yes, Brother Coca Cola. Good evening, sir. Yes. Thank you all for joining us. Real Mobe, yes. Good evening to you. I see somebody else up there earlier. Hold on a second. After me not say wrong. Hold on a second, man. I love to bless up, you know. Susie M, yes. Yes, man. I know I see more people here. Who else? I think I see more people. Hold on a second. I'm not going to feel good, enough. I'm not going to feel good. I got to say hello to them. Peace be still. I did that. Yeah. Sister Camille. Yes. There's somebody else. Yeah. Sister Nicole. Oh, Sister Faye Francis. Good evening. I know I saw the name, man. Yeah, man. All right. We're good now. We're good. Pick up everybody in the background. Thank you all for joining us. My time is up. Whatever you do, though, take care of the elders, the code for the children. Don't forget they are the future of this world. Yes. Good evening. Take care, everybody. Bye-bye. We're out of here. Brother Zekiel.
1: Jesus.
0: Comes up next.
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